0: Non-stop hits on the Unstoppable Y.
1: Yeah. My ex just called, she crying, she banging my line like, what are we doing? Taz man f***ed up all of the M's, swear I gotta get back to it.

0: Way Up.
1: How have you become more frugal? Are there things that you are deliberately trying to save money on? I used to be a takeaway queen, but now I'm trying to focus more on meal prepping.
2: I hear you, Nia. It's just that if it's the Wednesday, I don't like to eat rice or Sunday.
1: Like, I've been having it with tuna or like sometimes like a salmon.
2: Monday, pap and tuna.
3: Rice.
2: Me, I've taken the strong decision to only buy one shoe a month.
1: Typically, how many pairs of shoes would you buy in a month?
2: It was so nice to hear people say, yo, where'd you get that shirt? But it's over now.
1: You have enough also. I haven't seen Wasabi repeat an outfit in 3 months.
4: Bruh. One other thing I'm doing as a cost-cutting measure. No more dates.
1: Aye, Ray.
2: You know what?
1: Ray.
2: 600 rand, Ray. Bruh. On one meal.
5: I completely agree with Ray and Wasabi that if I'm fooling Ntombazana, guys, don't take her on the date. As women who also have to spend money on their hair, nails, outfit for the date, it costs money.
1: As in daughter, go find the money somewhere. Ask your mom for some money.
0: 5 to 9 a.m. Only on Y. Flowers fake, but back-to-back bangers on Y last forever.

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1: Hashtag home run with Ayanda MVP. Sinai in the cut. Make some noise for Doc in the building.
2: I don't know, man. It's just in me to find good vocalists.
3: Yeah.
2: I just research. I listen to a lot of music. I consume a lot of music.
3: Like,
2: last night, funny, I actually slept at like 6 in the morning.
3: Yeah.
2: From like 4, I couldn't sleep. And I was just on Apple Music, Spotify, finding people, and I found like more.
3: Is this different genres?
2: Different.
3: Wow.
2: All across.
3: Wow.
2: So I found people from Africa, South Africa.
3: Wow.
2: America. Being away from the studio for a long time almost just made me forget how dope I am.
4: Come on.
2: So I got back and I was like, I'm gonna do it myself.
4: Let's go.
0: 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It's Y.
5: I don't need W rules, I got W bands. Feel like a superstar, 40k drip from my body, a man with a plan. Used to be broke as a now I'm counting this money with both of my hands. Both of my earrings, they dance. I'm naming it post with a cam, they watching me glam. I couldn't give him a chance, I'm tied up on hands. I try to make a move and I can't. It's like the belt that be holding my waist and my pants. I'm up and I'm tied at one end. I see the plots in my whole lot of the city, I swear. You niggas, can we speak?

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1: 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You claiming it's real, but it's not.
0: But your girl, well, your girl prefers this kind of music. And I'm a gents jam to this. So you can never win, right? Wrong. And we can tell you why. This is the frequency that moves you.

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1: Hey, you. Yes, you.
2: Turn up the volume. 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
1: Hashtag Home Run with Ayanda MVP. Sina in the cut. Make some noise for Doc in the building.
2: Yeah. I don't know, man. It's just in me to find good vocalists. I just research. I listen to a lot of music. I consume a lot of music. Like, last night, funny, I actually slept at like 6 in the morning. From like 4, I couldn't sleep. And I was just on Apple Music, Spotify, finding people, and I found like more.
1: Is this different genres?
2: Different. Wow. All across.
1: Wow.
2: So I found people from Africa, South Africa.
1: Nice.
2: America. Being away from the studio for a long time almost just made me forget how dope I am.
3: Come on.
2: So I got back and I was like, I'm gonna do it myself.
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0: This is the gully of the bold, the loud, the use me as a button for legendary, the frequency of the future. 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
1: It's bad, guys. They found us.
0: You've taken
2: one small step for man, one giant leap for mankind.
0: And peep the motion, because this isn't just radio. This is what Aura on 50,000 sounds like. The RSA in your DNA, what AI can't replicate. This is the unstoppable era, meaning we won't stop playing hits, sharing your stories, and reflecting your vibes, because we are in service of the future. This is all you need right now. Why?

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1: On the 12th of May, 1930, one of the earliest widely distributed newsreels went global in cinemas. 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

sangene ikumba ba kings of chope kong ayishaleyo to yakahlali ngomapoint.

0: Uncensored.
1: Just imagine, is it a bird? Is it a plane? No, it's Bax Barra.
2: It's like you built up so well to it, Tools, and then you went and said Bax Barra.
1: This is why I miss
2: it's
1: you.
2: It's pronounced Barbara, honey.
3: Uh-huh, honey.
1: Okay, we need that applause one more time.
2: Oh, thank
1: Let
2: you.
1: Let me do it justice.
2: It's not a bird. It's not a plane.
4: No.
2: It's Barbara.
4: Hello.
1: Doing, Mama? I miss you, like,
2: you know, I miss you. I realized that I don't think I have friends outside of you, and you're not my friend, you're my colleague, so something needs to change in my life.
4: So, yeah. Quick update, where you been? What's been happening?
2: So, I went back to the hospital, as if the first time wasn't enough. Mm-hmm. I went back, I got myself a second surgery, because I'm into BBLs these days.
0: Monday to Thursday, 8 p.m. to 10 p.m. Only on Y. If G's the spot, Y's where it's hot. Why?

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Because we feel this connection. 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
1: Le akokota piano ngapho tshele ku tshujo.
0: But the budget is saying. Relax. Why's got you with this? I'm a dollar. A boom. So tell her. And this.
2: Uyazenzela.
0: And this. Reminding you that this is the frequency that moves you.

is just such a wonderful way to wake up in the morning. I think it's one of the best. Angelic, this one is called Wamutle. Butle is on this one as well. Good morning, Wires. Hello, we are back. We are so ready and so excited to wake you up this morning all the way till 9 a.m. right here on Wire. We've got another great show planned for you this morning. We do need to let you know what's happening on the socials. There is a lot trending today. There's an update on the Umphile case. We told you about that case yesterday when the grandparents of Umphile Sithole, who's only 2 years old, she has gone missing, but the grandparents were arrested over the weekend. They appeared in court yesterday, and there's an update because yesterday we were a little bit confused about why it is that they've been arrested. If the grandmother is saying, I was sleeping with Umphile in the same bed, like we were sleeping in the same bed, I woke up at 6 a.m. in the morning, and then all of a sudden she was gone and the window was open. So now we're saying, but then that's not child neglect, which is what they were charged for. If she was right there with the baby, then she didn't neglect the baby. Someone took the baby without them knowing. There has to be another reason as to why she's gone missing. So there's an update on that story on why they have been charged with child neglect. Also, we have to talk about the Nirvana Nokwe and Bonko Khoza case. Well, it's not a case, but the whole situation, the

0: trend that's happening on social media. She's made some allegations. Yesterday, he's responded. So let's talk about that in the next few moments in Half Past Trends. Good morning, Wires.
1: You know the secret. People always think it's the jersey playing, but you know better. It's you. You gotta be special. Not just in one game, but special day in and day out. You have to be true to yourself. Play with flair. Shibobo, Spy, Tumbama. 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
2: It's the Lunch League on Y.
3: Homeboy is basically engineering how we are seeing visuals and is in the building.
0: Welcome to the Lunch League, I'm
4: ready. Hi, guys. How's it going?
3: We're good. Welcome to the show, bro.
4: Thank you for having me. I'm about to use my passport for the first time ever because of content creation to go help people create content internationally. Wow. Like, I got to see parts of Africa. I've been to Ghana. Mm. I've gotten to leave Africa, I've seen Turkey, you know. Yeah. So it's been, I think that's been like the highlights so
3: far. Nice. In Turkey, what were you doing?
0: Were you in BBL?
4: No.
3: What surgery were you doing in Turkey?
0: Went on my abs. You have a very nice nose, Guy.
3: Yeah. Is
0: that
3: yours? Brand new. Is it yours?
4: No. This one, I came with it from
3: from Turkey.
4: Day one. Oh. No.
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0: It's Ed Sheeran with Skeletons here on Wireless. Fill you in on what the biggest trending topics are this morning.
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2: When last did you speak to him?
3: I just arrived.
4: But it's Kalangala.
5: Unemployment is increasing, but increasing at a decreasing rate.
6: Take a seat. We'll come to you. Honorable member, proceed.
0: Definitely one of the biggest stories trending at the moment. Actress Nivana Nokwe took to social media and accused actor Bonko Khoza of sexual assault. She alleges that the assault happened during a shoot for the TV show Red Eng, where Bonko was supposed to push her against a car, lie on top of her, and then move out of shot. Instead, she claims that he pressed his private parts against hers. In a video she posted on social media, she says that she's been told that she will never act again if she reports this. Yesterday, Bonko Khoza released a statement, and these are some of the things that he said in his statement. I'm going to do this in point form because there's a lot of information, so I just tried to summarize it for you. Number one, he says that he understands that this is a serious matter. Number two, he says that this was during a fully dressed violent scene which was discussed and rehearsed prior to the shoot. He says that before the shoot, they offered Nirvana a stunt double and she declined. But there was a stunt coordinator there and that there were a bunch of people there from production who were present, who were looking on. He said that they viewed the footage after the allegations came out the first time. They viewed the footage and everyone agreed that there was no thrusting or inappropriate behavior during the shoot. He says that Nirvana opened a case against him, but after investigation, the police decided not to prosecute. And the last point, I mean, there's a lot of points that he makes in the statement, but the last point that he makes is he says that this is not the

0: first time Nirvana has made such accusations against fellow actors and that the pattern is concerning. Now, I'm not asking for opinions on this. I think that this is something that the law should handle.
1: Yeah.
0: Absolutely. Yeah. Even though, I mean, it is kind of the court of public opinion. If you're going to publicize something like this, right, you have to expect that people are going to give their comment, comment and give their opinions. But I think it's a little bit irresponsible at the moment to pick sides.
1: Now, Joe Ferrari Sibanyoni is back in the headlines because of a major extortion and money laundering case in Mpumalanga. Sibanyoni and three accused were arrested on charges linked to alleged extortion and money laundering involving about 2.2 million rand. The case was being heard in the Kwaggafontein Magistrate Court, and they spent their entire weekend in custody waiting for a formal bail hearing. But yesterday, on Monday, the case was dramatically struck off the roll because the prosecutor investigating officer failed to appear in court. So they walked away just because the prosecutor and investigating officer didn't appear in court. But people are wondering why.
0: Why?
1: The charges are not dropped, but they were able to walk away for now. So
0: that's very suspicious.
1: So much theories on why the prosecutor didn't show up. Was he?
0: Yeah, where is the prosecutor?
1: Where is the prosecutor? And obviously he knew about this case. He's the one who's spearheading it. So,
0: and is he okay?
1: I think he is okay. I think he's fine. But did someone
0: threaten him?
1: Those are the speculations.
0: I mean, these are the things that we're hearing in Madlaga Commission with all of these cases that are coming on. People that have died, people that have been assassinated. Mm-hmm. We know that these things can happen. There are witnesses in the Madlaga Commission who were killed because of what they knew. So we can't just say that theory is impossible.
1: Yeah, because we can't just say, no, he was sick and just didn't make it.
0: This sounds very suspicious. No. Very, very, very suspicious. Okay, well, we'll wait to see if there's an update on that. I did mention earlier on that there is an update on Mpile. We now understand why the grandparents were arrested for child neglect. Stick around for that.
2: Joburg has always had stories. Once upon a time in Joburg brings them all to life. The music, the artist you've had on repeat, now steps out of your speakers and into the city.
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0: Honestly, I feel like the more information we get about this Omphile Sithole case and situation, this missing two-year-old, the more confusing the story gets. We're going to give you what we know in the next few moments, and then you can decide where you think the story lies, what you think happened to her. But let's talk about that in the next few. For now, let's check in with the traffic.
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2: It's 5:42. Let's see what's happening on the streets. I'll start off in Parktown, Houghton Drive. Traffic lights are not working there at Castle Gari Road. Moving on now down there to Linasia. I see roadworks and restrictions at Golden Highway. Lape Melrose, my traffic lights are spanning at the M1 Highway. In Bedford View on the N3 southbound, I see some roadworks and one lane is open near Van Buren Road. That's sure to cause some delays during peak travel times. And then finally in Pretoria on the N4 eastbound, expect some roadworks and restrictions towards Bon Accord. Now, if you're looking for instant traffic updates, be sure to follow us at YFM Traffic for Y Traffic. It's Wasabi.

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1: Classic.
0: What happened, guys? You know what? And honestly, it breaks my heart that someone that we considered a rap legend like Kanye West, someone who gave us bars like the ones in this song, just like completely ruined his entire career.
1: He'll be back, don't worry.
0: He's not going to be able to make it back. He's tried. Apparently, he's had like concerts and shows and things like that, and he's made quite a bit of money from that. But there are countries that are banning him from performing
1: there.
0: I've seen that. Because of the statements that he's made on social media. I don't know if he'll make a comeback.
1: It's a tough one, but man, at least he gave us classics. Unforgettable classics.
0: Yeah. What a shame.
2: Tell the stories you need to know right now.
3: When last did you speak to him?
4: I just arrived.
5: Unemployment is increasing, but increasing at a decreasing rate.
6: Take a seat. We'll come to you. Honorable member, proceed.
0: 2-year-old Ompile Sithole has been missing since earlier this month. Her grandmother claims that they were sleeping in the same bed, and when she woke up at 6 a.m., she noticed that Ompile was no longer in the bed. She also said that the window was open in the bedroom. The grandparents were arrested and charged with child neglect. We were confused yesterday because how is it child neglect if the grandmother was there watching over the child? And she and someone else, you know, opened the window and then kidnapped her. The grandparents appeared in court yesterday where it emerged that they would apparently leave the child by herself at home. And allegedly this has been going on since January. So now we're wondering if this is what happened that night that she was taken.
1: How can they leave such a small child alone?
0: A 2-year-old child.
1: No, man. That's barely a toddler. Like, oh, no. That means there's something that happened. And now I understand why they were arrested for neglect.
0: For child neglect.
1: I understand it now.
0: Now, here's my thing. First of all, it's so heartbreaking that this child who depends on you for her safety, who trusted you to keep her safe, is now or has now been kidnapped because you were unable to do that. To provide her something as basic as safety. Number two. Were they in the house? Were they actually in the house like the grandmother claims when she was taken?
1: You know what? If she's not to blame, it's starting to look like they were not in the house. And that's how
0: because,
1: the child was taken.
0: Yes. Again, I'm wondering if the child neglect charge
1: is
0: in connection with the kidnapping, in the sense that the grandparents were not home the night that she was taken. I wonder if that's the case. Because if that's the case, how disappointing, and absolutely they should be in jail. This is such a disappointing thing. And I think what's even more heartbreaking is that they're still looking for her. They still haven't found this 2-year-old baby. Yeah, no, it's upsetting. It's disappointing. Let's be mindful of who we leave our children with.
1: Yeah,
0: that's it. I mean, you think you can trust her grandmother, right? And her grandfather, but apparently not. We'll keep you posted on any new developments.
7: 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It's Y.

If you're happy and you know it, don't hold back. Turn it up with Sinaye. This is Happy Hour. Step into the group chat. Tap into trending chats that get you talking and get the game plan on all things hot on your screen. Sinaye keeps you entertained for the happiest hour of your day, where the vibes hit harder than the traffic. 6 to 7 p.m. Monday to Friday with Sinaye. Let's get happy. This is Happy Hour. Hip Shaker tested, Y approved. Here's another banger.

0: Wasabi doesn't like the way that I say Bryanston.
1: No one says it. It's Bryanston. Just Bryanston.
0: I was saying to Wasabi, I want to go to, because I need to buy a book, right? Because we're flying out today and I want to go to the exclusive books at Nicolway Bryanston.
1: Why is your Y so pronounced?
0: How do you say it?
1: Bryanston. Are we at Hyde Park right now? We are at Hyde Park. Please, it's Bryanston.
0: It's Bryanston. Because that's how it's written.
1: No.
0: It's written Bryanston.
1: If it was Bryanston, it would be Brianston.
0: It is.
1: No, that's Bry. Bryanston.
0: Okay, but yeah. But no, but the Y acts as an I.
1: Couple Bryanston. We are going to someone's house and his name is Brian. Like, no, it's Bryanston. Finished.
0: That's what
1: Bryanston. No.
0: Bryanston.
1: Bryanston. Bryanston.
0: Let's go to the news.
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4: Stories making headlines. Joburg officials to descend on the marble towers in the CBD today. And fuel high protests turn deadly in Kenya. A very good morning. I'm Lindiwe Mbanza. A major by-law enforcement operation is expected to get underway in the Johannesburg CBD this morning, with Mayor Dada Morero leading a high-impact service delivery blitz at Small Street and Marble Towers. The operation forms part of the city's intensified crackdown on illegal trading, hijacked buildings, and deteriorating infrastructure in the inner city. Y News reporter Leban Dashe is following the story.
5: The city says officials will clamp down on illegal trading, bylaw infringements, unsafe and hijacked buildings, illegal signage, waste management issues, and damaged infrastructure. Today's operation

0: Follows last week's demolition of illegal structures erected on Small Street during a similar enforcement drive. Marble Towers is now being identified as a key focus area, with the city previously raising concerns over resistance from illegal traders operating around the building. Ahead of the operation, the city formally requested assistance from the South African National Defense Force to bolster security during the enforcement action. The intervention forms part of the broader efforts to reclaim public spaces and improve safety, cleanliness, and accessibility in the Johannesburg CBD. For news, I am Lebohang Ndashe in Johannesburg.
1: In other news, police have revealed that the firearm allegedly used in Brown Mokgosi's staged attempted assassination has been linked to several other cases, including murder and armed robbery. The controversial Northwest businessman will spend another week in custody after his matter was postponed in the Johannesburg Magistrates Court yesterday. Mokgosi was arrested on Friday, less than an hour after his testimony before the Madlanga Commission, following allegations that he staged the attempted hit on his life in Vosloorus in November. National Police spokesperson Athlenda Mate says authorities are still in possession of the vehicle Mokgosi was travelling in on the day of the incident as investigations continue.
2: But for now, we are not yet linking him to those murders and attempted murders as well as those robberies. It could be a firearm that is just being passed around and being used in crimes and so on. So then he must tell us who gave him that particular firearm, who does that firearm belong to, so that we can solve other cases.
1: Moving further afield, at least four people have reportedly been killed while dozens injured amid violent protests in Kenya. Aggrieved citizens took to the streets to protest against the rising fuel prices. Last week, the country announced the latest fuel hikes, which include a 23.5% increase on diesel, sparking major anger among citizens who say the cost of living is already too high. Recapping your top story this hour. A major by-law enforcement operation is expected to get underway in the Johannesburg CBD this morning, with Mayor Dada Morero leading a high-impact service delivery blitz at Small Street and Marble Towers. Do follow us on X and on Instagram at YFM for Y News. I'm Lindy Bimbanza.
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4: 6:04, let's see what's happening on the streets. I start off in Germiston on the N17 westbound. Expect some roadworks there towards Osborne Road. Lape Albertine on the R550, I see some road damage near Sky City. Expect some delays during peak travel times. Let's head on over now to El Dorado Park. I see roadworks there between Hoof Street and Union Street. Lape Melrose, traffic lights are not working at the M1 highway. And then finally, I'll end off down there in Florida North. Traffic lights are not working there at the N1 highway also. Now, if you're looking for instant traffic updates, be sure to follow us at YFM Traffic for Wild Traffic. It's Wasabi.
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0: It's music by MT. This one is called Wake Up here on Y. It's time for the battle once again. The Nia High versus Wasabi Nation on Who's Got Next. Are you ready?
1: Two songs, one crowd.
2: Who's got next?
3: This is fun.
0: All right, before we let you know which songs we've chosen this morning, here's the category for today.
4: The category is girl power.
0: I mean, this category was made for me because I'm quite literally a girl. And when it comes to girl power, guys, the song that rings in my head, the song that has been lifting the spirit of girls all over the world is Katy Perry with Raw.

0: This song, come on. You're going to hear me roll. This is giving girl power.
1: Nia ningoma zase H&M.
0: And it bangs. Tell me it doesn't bang. It bangs.
1: You know what? I'm going to meet you at your level. I think this song is just much better done. The music video was iconic. It's called Wrecking Ball.

0: You know, Wasabi, now I feel like sometimes you don't understand the category. The category is girl power.
1: And what's more powerful than a wrecking ball?
0: But Wrecking Ball is about love.
1: No, it's about destruction.
0: It's a song about love.
1: She came in like a wrecking ball.
0: I came in like a wrecking ball into this relationship, is what she's saying. This is not, Wrecking Ball is not about girl power.
1: She was powerful in the relationship. Arrest my case. Arrest.
0: I feel like you're not understanding the category. Katy Perry's Raw is about female empowerment.
1: She went to KwaZulu-Natal. Kruger National Park, and she wrote the song. But Wrecking Ball is about power.
0: It's about the power of a female's voice, of a woman's voice. It's about how strong we are. You're gonna hear me roar. I'm not gonna settle down and let you push me over. I'm gonna roar
1: like a lion. I've never heard a woman roar. Angazi.
0: I roar all the time.
1: Let's hear you roar. Roar for us right now, Nia. I see where you roar.
0: Roar.
1: Yeah, but that's when I start asking for a refund at Kruger National Park. I say, I wanna talk, please take me back to my hotel room.
0: Send a voice note on the app. Which song are you voting for this morning? The category is Girl Power. Do you want to hear Katy Perry with Raw or Wrecking Ball by Miley Cyrus?
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2: Are you ready to make some noise?

0: This one is called Good Life by G-E-Z. Which song are you voting for this morning? The category is Girl Power. I've chosen Katy Perry with Raw. Wasabi would like for you to vote for Wrecking Ball by Miley Cyrus.
1: Let's listen to Sizwe.
2: I, Commander, no. I literally boxile. No, it delay now. I number no near. Number no near will around.
1: If Thank I can you. Just tell you, Sizwe is very biased.
0: Why is Sizwe biased?
1: I don't remember. I have a mainframe memory, right? And I'm checking the mainframe right now. And Sizwe has rarely voted for me.
0: No, let me tell you something about Sizwe. I know Sizwe personally.
1: Oh, and shame. Sizwe, what is her name? What is Mongosaki?
0: Ngema.
1: Oh, no.
0: Sizwe, please confirm that your surname is Ngema.

0: Ever, please. But I know CZ personally. CZ would never ever make a biased vote. He's a fair man, a fair guy.
1: Wow, Sikhalo, please vote fairly.
2: Morning, morning, breakfast team.
0: Morning. Yeah,
2: okay, wasabi, ki Sikhalo here in Sebokeng, out in the Val. You know, Nia, my sister, for you, this should be a like a home ground advantage.
1: Mm.
2: You
1: know,
2: like I don't know, but I'm a bit disappointed.
1: Mm.
2: You know, I thought maybe you'd beat Wasabi at your own game, but you know, the general, the lover boy,
1: mm-hmm.
2: you know, the encyclopedia of music, over and out,
1: over and out,
2: taking the ball.
1: Yes,
2: Danko.
0: When did we add the encyclopedia of music?
1: That people have been calling me that for a while now. For a long time.
0: The lies continue.
1: Encyclopedia of music. That's what I go by in many areas in South Africa.
0: Since when?
1: It's been a while now. Yo, maybe what, 4 years?
0: Because now this is the first time I've heard someone mention it. Sikhalo mention it.
1: Encyclopedia of music is what I go by.
0: Ooh, guys. Yo, what's up, Ratamaka? Here's Roddy Rich. This one is called 911. We're going to take more votes when we come back and, of course, play the winning song. Which song do you want to hear? Is it Raw or Wrecking Ball? Send a voice note on the YF.

0: It's Nomfundo Moyo. This one is called L-O-V-E. Let's find out which song you want to hear this morning. Are you voting for Katy Perry's Roar, or do you want to hear Wrecking Ball by Miley Cyrus? The category on Who's Got Served this morning is Girl Power.
1: Yeah, Nia, you are such a millennial.
0: Why?
1: You mistakenly said the category today on Who Got Served.
0: I did not say that.
1: Let's go to the run. Bing, bing, bing, bing,
0: bing. Breathe in.
1: Breathe out.
0: Breathe in. Oh my gosh, guys. Who Got Served was one of the best movies ever. I mean, who's got next?
1: Classic, classic. Tabang, who are you voting for?
2: For the fact that she can't even roar, I Samba now if I Wasabi Nation. Tango.
1: Over and out.
0: You guys are judging my roar, and I don't know. You let's hear your roar, Wasabi.
1: Okay. You ready?
0: Yes. Sure.
1: It's a good line. The line has flew. But it's it's still a good lion.
0: Yes, it's a good lion, but you know, he's a little bit sick.
1: Needs
0: he's
1: a got the maybe yes. A horse. Let's hear from Mavisto.
3: I've got the

0: San Bonan!
1: San Bonan!
2: Wow.
1: Beautiful.
2: Abulala mani baning man. Yes. Joel, what do you say?
3: Good morning, Nia. Good morning.

0: morning.
1: A very good morning to you guys. Well, hey, Nia Marwena, opelota ka di tricks. Wait, o tshwenya wa sabi, serious. Hi, Kwela Commander. We are going with Wrecking Ball.
0: Danko.
1: Miley Cyrus from Hannah Montana to Miley Cyrus. Outra. Girl power. Hey, from the little girl in the room to Miley, Hannah Montana.
0: Mm-hmm.
1: Miley Cyrus. What? Over and out.
0: Over and out.
2: Fine. You win. Mm-hmm. Here's Wrecking Ball by Miley Cyrus. Enjoy.

0: It's so wild. I didn't even enjoy the song.
1: You did. You were screaming.
0: I was not.
1: You were, yo, you were belting. You were screaming.
0: You've got no proof.
1: Ah, you were screaming. The cameras
0: were
1: on.
0: Nia. How do we know that I was doing that?
1: You
0: nah,
1: were
0: I was
1: screaming.
0: Just chilling. I
1: you
0: was scrolling on my phone.
1: And you're a huge Hannah Montana fan, you, so I know you.
0: How do you know I'm a huge Hannah Montana fan?
1: You loved Best of the Both Worlds.
0: I did.
1: You
0: got the best of both worlds. Take it slow. Then we head to the headlines.
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3: Stories making headlines. A major bi-law enforcement operation is expected to get underway in the Joburg CBD this morning, with Mayor Dada Morera leading a high-impact service delivery blitz at Small Street and Marble Towers. And at least four people have reportedly been killed while dozens injured amid violent protests in Kenya. I'll have more on these and other stories at the top of the hour, but for now, here's Ray with your sports.
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0: kicking straight into the heart of the action.
1: Good morning. Time for a first update of this lovely Tuesday, and we're starting it off on the rugby field, where the Lions are going to remain in Ireland ahead of their URC quarterfinal against defending champions Leinster at the RDS Stadium after securing their first ever playoff spot. The Joburg side face a tough task after suffering a 31-7 defeat to Leinster earlier this month, and they're also dealing with some key injury concerns. Captain Franco Horn and centre Henku van Wijk are awaiting scans in Ireland, while scrum half Morne van den Berg has returned to South Africa with a bicep injury. The extent of Ruan Venter's knee injury is also still unclear, but their head coach, Ivan van Rooyen, is still looking forward to the prospect of playing in their first ever playoffs.
2: To be in the top eight is obviously a proud moment for us. Hopefully we can keep on building momentum and just keep on getting better.
1: Meanwhile, the URC sighting commissioner dismissed allegations that Siba Mahashe spat at monster hooker Diarmuid Byron after no conclusive video evidence was found. Now to basketball matters, where the San Antonio Spurs edged the Oklahoma City Thunder 122-115 in a thrilling double overtime game one of the Western Conference Finals, powered by a historic performance from Victor Wembanyama. The 2.24-meter-tall Defensive Player of the Year delivered a 41-point, 24-rebound display in front of a thrilled Paycom Center. This instant classic also made playoff history. It became the first Western Conference Finals game to go to double overtime since 1976, when the Golden State Warriors and the Phoenix Suns achieved this feat in Game 4 of their series. And the post-match thoughts of Wembanyama.
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0: It's music by Omhle here on Y. Let's head on over to your traffic. But kids, when we come back after that, we've got your new jukebox, which means that you could hear your favorite song on the radio. But you need to tell us what your favorite song is. So send a voice note on the Y app. Let us know what your name is, how old you are, and which song you want to hear this morning. And you could be hearing your favorite song right here on the way up. While you do that, let's get a quick update on what the roads are looking like.
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2: 6:39, let's see what's happening on the streets. I start off in Pretoria on the N1 southbound. I see a stationary vehicle right before Rigel Avenue. Lapa Midrand, I see a slow moving traffic towards New Road. On the M1 northbound, slow moving traffic towards Empire Road. As far as I say, down there in Alberton on the R550, I see a road damage there near Sky City. Expect delays during peak travel times. Lapa Melrose, traffic lights are not working at the M1 highway. And then finally, I'll end off in Parktown, Empire Road. Traffic lights are not working there at Jan Smuts Avenue. Now, if you're looking for instant traffic updates, be sure to follow us at YFM Traffic for Y Traffic. It's Wasabi.

0: Mike has always had stories. Once Upon a Time in Joburg brings them all to life. The music, the artists you've had on repeat, now steps out of your speakers and into the city.
1: What's up, y'all? My name is Sir.
0: A new chapter begins on the 23rd of May at Rosefield Polo Club with Sir headlining an unforgettable night in Jersey. 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

0: Uncensored.
1: Just imagine, is it a bird? Is it a plane? No, it's Bax Barra.
2: It's... you built up so well to it, Tools, and then you went and said Bax Barra.
1: This is why I miss
2: it's
1: you.
2: It's pronounced Barbara, honey.
3: Uh-huh, honey.
1: Okay, we need that applause one more time.
2: Oh, thank
1: Let
2: you.
1: Me do it justice.
2: It's not a bird. It's not a plane.
4: No.
2: It's Barbara.
4: Hello.

0: Are you a Justin Bieber fan at all? Here and there.
1: I liked Boyfriend and his song with Travis Scott.
0: Yeah, I feel like Justin Bieber for me is one of those artists where, like, you know, the popular songs I know and I like.
1: Yeah.
0: But I'm not listening to, like, deep cuts.
1: No, I've never listened to a Bieber album. I don't think I have.
0: Is there an artist that you've listened to, but you listen to them in secret? Like, you know,
1: like
0: for example, I love it when guys listen to Beyonce. Oh, it makes me. There was a video that 21 Savage released.
1: Yes, yes.
0: Where he was singing "Dangerously in Love," and I was like, "That is so cool that you listen to Beyonce." That's such a
1: great music.
0: Like, he knew the song lyric for lyric. So I love it when guys get in touch with their sensitive side.
1: Me, you know me. I listen to everything. I listen, and people know that I listen to everything. I'm feeling nix. Ask me my top three Zahara songs right now. I can name them. Ask me my top three. You know, I listen to everyone. Yeah.
0: Okay, so what are your top?
1: I didn't think you'd ask me. But Lonely was a banger.
0: Lonely was a banger. That's the only one, you know. What is your top three Simpiwe Dana songs?
1: Oh. Does she need a top three? I think.
0: You said you listened to anything.
1: I think Ndiredi was so great. She doesn't even need a top three. We all listen to Ndiredi, you know? Yeah.
0: Top three AKA songs?
1: Oh, that's too easy, Nia. That is too easy. The World Is Yours. Munati.

0: I don't think that
1: that is.
0: You're singing it wrong.
1: How we said I can see you in the aim eyes in the fast of nose. No,
0: I don't think that's an.
1: No, let me show you. Yes, let me show you. Oh, you are my. Yes, and then Run Josie, Sunshine. There's so many. I love AKA so much.
0: No, man, but you're singing songs I've never heard of. Hey, what is the Let Me See You?
1: What okay, what is your top three? AKA
0: Composure.
1: Okay.
0: Victory Lap.
1: Yeah.
0: Bang.
1: Top three, Casper.
0: Baby Girl.
1: Okay.
0: Tito Mboweni.
1: Yeah. Should I remind you of your favorite song?
0: Yes.
1: That I love
0: it.
1: What is it called? No. 0 in. Yeah, you're right. You're right. But the song that Nia loves, guys, that I absolutely hate. I love Casper so much. One of the dopest rappers. But there's a song that Nia loves that I hate so much. Superman! A hero! A hero! Yo! Not that stationary vehicle there right before Rigel Avenue. Moving on to the M1, slow moving traffic towards Empire Road. At Boksburg, I see some roadworks and restrictions between the R21 Roundabout Road and the R23 Heidelberg Road exit. Moving on down there to Olivedale, I see road is closed between President Fouché Drive and Windsor Way. And then finally, I'll end off in Parktown. Empire Road, traffic lights are not working there at Jan Smuts Avenue. Now, if you're looking for instant traffic updates, be sure to follow us at YFM Traffic for White Traffic. It's Wasabi.
0: Can I say something without you judging me?
1: Okay.
0: And this is going to be tough because you're in one.
1: Oh.
0: I hate couples.
1: What?
0: Yesterday I saw a couple. I was at the grocery store and I was buying stuff for dinner.
1: Mm-hmm.
0: Oh, and they were just like in the shop and they were like holding hands and like, oh, baby, do you want the orange or do you want the plum? I'm like, oh my gosh, keep quiet. I hate couples, guys.
1: Oh, wow.
0: I really do. And you know what? I was going to say I'm sorry, but I'm actually not.
1: Oh, wow.
0: Let me explain more when we come back. Maybe you'll understand what it is that I mean.
2: Nia Brown and OK Wasabi are taking you all the way up on Y. So you're a chill dude who prefers this sound.
3: Big dog people need weed. Big dog people is weed. Big dog the bloody fatty. Big dog is just a
2: but your girl, well, your girl prefers this kind of music. And I'm a gents jam to this.
3: And I be yelling out, gang, gang. Do you gang bang? Gang bang. I be outside with my gang gang.
2: So you can never win, right?
4: Right?
2: Wrong. And we can tell you why. This is the frequency that moves you.

0: What I will say is that I don't necessarily hate couples all the time. I hate couples when I'm in my luteal phase. I'm not going to explain that now. If you have no idea what I'm talking about, go and Google it. But in my luteal phase, I'm a bit more emotional than usual. I'm a little bit more sad. I'm a little bit more, you know, depressed. And I hate couples because they get me so emotional because they're just reminders that I'm single. They remind me and they make me feel unpretty and unworthy and unwanted and undesired.
1: Continue here.
2: The desire. Continue.
0: They're referring to a TikTok video. If you go on TikTok and you search desire, you'll find it. But that's how they make me feel. And they also remind me of all the men that I've been with who saw me as a piece of meat and didn't see me as anything more than something they get to have adult sleepovers with. And that's the most disappointing thing, because I'm like, in this couple, they saw each other as more than that. They were able to commit to one another. And it reminds me, it upsets me, because I'm like, why is it that no one wants to commit to me? I just want to be appreciated.
3: Fair.
0: Why?
1: I think you're assuming also, Guti, these people are committed because they...
0: No, but if you guys are walking around and you're holding hands and you're kissing each other and you're trying to...
1: There's a story right now on Twitter where people were going to concerts even together, but I'm not going to get into that.
0: No,
1: It's big. But you know what, Minanya, when you ask me about something that I dislike, hate.
0: You with know, your chest, like something you just, with your chest, you hate it.
1: There's a range. I can go on all day, you know?
0: Okay.
1: Actually, you know what, I'm going to start with... Small time. I hate people who have a different number from WhatsApp to cell phone number.
0: Why
1: is your WhatsApp different to your cell phone number? Now I've put you 1 gig to your WhatsApp number and it doesn't exist. Some way still 80 rand, 1 gig. That's a small one, but
0: it's so inconsiderate of everyone around you to do that.
1: But on the other side, I also hate runners. Bayat.
0: Why do you hate runners?
1: Bayat. Where are they going?
3: What? Wow.
1: I don't like runners. Why? They're reminding us, OTA, we should all be
3: shouldn't we?
1: Active. We don't need a reminder. You know what I feel like runners are? To me. Because it reminds me constantly, Guti, we need to go to gym. Imagine if people with amateur t-shirt messers were just walking around. Remind us, do your taxes. I know we have to do the taxes. You don't have to remind me every day. So the runners, they make me feel like that. Like they remind me, we should be active. And
0: I feel like you sound maybe a bit jealous.
1: No, I'm not. I'm not jealous. I have 3 running shoes.
3: Wow.
1: My area is cool enough to run in. There will not be a crime. But you don't have to remind me every day.
0: Are you not jealous that maybe they're a bit more athletic and fit than you are?
1: No, I think if a situation right now happened in the studio, Yasha, or there's a bomb near, and I need to run down the stairs, run out the building. If there's a lion here that walks in, you'll see how active I am. It's not jealousy, Nia. I think it's just, I know I've been saying that I'm going to go to the gym soon enough. I've been procrastinating it, but do we need the reminder every day? Please run at your house.
0: Okay, Wasabi.
1: Please run at your house.
0: Thank you for sharing. And if at any point you feel like you want to share some more, maybe some more honest,
1: Rolls my eyes.
0: Opinions about why you hate runners, we will welcome it.

0: open arms, won't we, Ray?
1: We will.
0: We will.
1: This is a safe space.
0: It is.
1: Okay.
0: It is.
1: And speaking of safety, I'm a proud hater of every Fast and Furious movie after the second one.
2: Mm-hmm.
1: After two Fast, Two Furious, I'm done.
2: Yep.
1: What are we doing?
2: Mm-hmm.
1: Why is a Camaro saving a spaceship in Mars?
2: Yes.
1: What are
0: that
1: we doing?
0: That did not happen.
1: It could have. I don't know. Yeah. It could be the next one. The thing is, it's just so
0: ridiculous.
1: Far gone. Mm. And I don't mind it if it started like that. If you go into a comic book movie, you expect comic book things.
2: Yep.
1: Like Mortal Kombat. Yeah. You know what's going to happen. It's Tokyo. But we started off just drifting in Tokyo.
2: Yep.
1: Why are we jumping across a car to catch another person in the name of family? What are we doing, guys? What is this?
0: Guys, can I tell you, like, Ray is genuinely bothered by this.
2: Yeah. No, I get you, Ray.
0: Ray's skin is, like, turning pink.
1: Because what are we doing?
0: Yeah.
1: No, guys. Winners know when to stop. And they just kept going.
2: And that's bravery, because that's such a loved franchise.
1: Yeah, it's
2: big. There's wires right now who are probably like, what? You need to watch Fast 9.
1: Listen,
2: You also have a Fast and the Furious hater here.
0: I've never seen Fast and the Furious. I don't even think I've seen the first one.
2: Oh,
0: I think
2: wow.
0: I know about it because, you know, it's a popular franchise.
2: Yeah.
0: But I don't think I've ever seen one.
2: Wow.
1: Oh, wow.
0: There's the bald guy on there. What's his name?
2: Vin Diesel. Dominic Toretto.
0: Vin Diesel.
2: Yeah. Oh, yeah, you're missing out.
1: His white vest is always clean.
2: Mm-hmm. Even though he works with cars.
1: He works with cars, oil, mechanic, jumps across, saves people's life. The vest
0: is untouched. All right. Send a voice note on the Y app. We have said what we hate, the things that we are proud haters of. We've said it with our chests. And now it's your turn. Send a voice note on the Y app. What is the one thing that you are a proud hater of? And it can be literally anything that you are like, this thing I actually hate. I don't know why society walks around like it's okay, but I actually hate this thing.
2: I see already, there was a person who responded on Facebook, Uti Roodepoort, the place, not the people, just the place.
0: Roodepoort is far.
2: Yeah.
0: It's
1: who's
0: far.
1: Close to Roodepoort?
2: No one. The people in Roodepoort are also far from me.
0: Send that voice note on the Y app.
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5: 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With Ayanda MVP.
0: Hashtag home run with Ayanda MVP. Sinai in the cut. Make some noise for Doc in the building.
6: Yeah. I don't know, man. It's just in me to find good vocalists.
0: Yeah.
6: I just research. I listen to a lot of music. I consume a lot of music.
0: Yeah.
6: Like, last night, funny, I actually slept at like 6 in the morning.
0: Yeah.
6: From like 4, I couldn't sleep, and I was just on Apple Music, Spotify, finding people, and I found like more.
0: Is this different genres?
6: Different,
0: wow.
6: All across.
0: Wow.
6: So I found people from Africa, South Africa,
0: nice.
6: America. Being away from the studio for a long time almost just made me forget how dope I am.
1: Come on.
6: So I got back and I was like, I'm gonna do it myself.
1: Let's go.
5: 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Why?

0: It's music by Beyonce. This one is called Party here on YJ Cole is on this one as well. One thing that you are a proud hater of. Let's hear.
1: Banguni.
2: Morning Ray, morning Wasabi, morning Nia Brown. Yo. Hope you are doing well.
0: Morning.
2: Hey, I mean, I get with passion. The soul and R&B DJs. I hate those guys when they mime and do that crazy stuff. That's so weird. I mean, guys, you are grown-ups for doing that.
1: That's an elite reference. Let's go to Azzy.
3: morning, guys.
0: Morning.
3: Yo, guys, you know, honestly speaking, there is nothing that I hate like Uber drivers. Lababikuta, guys, the delivery drivers. Something is wrong with those people. Those people don't know how to drive. It's like they all went to the same driving school that says pass left. Like, I don't know how their mind works. But those people are inconsiderate drivers. In fact, I just generally hate inconsiderate drivers. Umuntu uyazazi ukuthi uyajika just now, doesn't even indicate.
1: Yeah.
3: I just, as a driver, honestly speaking, I hate inconsiderate drivers.
1: Yeah, no, I get you.
0: How do you know when someone is an Uber driver or not?
1: I think she just means those delivery guys.
0: The ones on the scooters?
1: This one on the scooter, yeah.
0: Oh, okay.
1: Yeah, I don't know if you've seen or have noticed, but there's a lot of accidents. And when you drive past,
0: that's fair.
1: In a scooter on the floor. Mm. And this crazy things. I don't know what's going on. But they all of the Uber drivers in the area, it's like they get a message and they huddle up against the driver. It's very supportive, actually. You've never seen this?
0: No, that's not true.
1: I'm telling you.
0: Wait, what? Explain.

0: to me?
1: Okay, an Uber driver, like a scooter delivery guy.
2: Yes, a scooter, yes.
1: Got into an accident with a car. You will see 8 people standing next to the scooter. And then 2 people standing next to the car.
2: Oh!
1: All so those 8 people are scooter drivers. It's like they all contacted each other. Accident alert. Yes. Accident alert. You really Debonair's pizza? Come pick it up. Like, say, could take a share, boy. Accident alert.
2: They just send an alert.
1: An alert.
2: And then whoever's in the area.
1: Next time you see the, just do it. You'll see.
2: Yeah, if you wait like 5 minutes.
1: There will be 8 of them. They'll accident alert.
2: That's actually quite nice because they're there to support one another.
1: They're very supportive, Shim.
2: I like that. That's actually very nice. Let's check in with the traffic. Speaking of scooters. Reading through traffic. Jamming
1: in traffic with Y. 7:40, let's see what's happening on the streets. I'll start off in Midrand on the N1 northbound. I see a crash right before Allendale Road, so please be cautious over there. Another crash, Lapana Epitori on the N1 southbound near Linwood Road. Expect some delays towards Brakfontein Interchange, Lapa Centurion on the N14. Oh man, another crash there in Parktown after Empire Road. It's causing some heavy delays, so please be cautious while approaching there. And then moving on now, finally to Lunasia. I see some roadworks and restrictions between the N12 Highway and Nirvana Drive. Now, look, if you're looking out for instant traffic updates, be sure to follow us at YFM Traffic for White Traffic. It's Wasabi.
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0: This morning we are a bunch of haters, and that's okay. That's okay. One thing that you can hate with your chest, what is it?
1: Noni King?
2: Good morning, Nia. Good morning. Okay, what's up? You
0: want to
2: do, Mr. Rachaland? Nia, I am with you. I hate lovers.
0: Yeah.
1: Ha.
2: Especially on Sundays.
1: Aibu.
2: Whatever happened to Sunday being for what would Jay do?
0: Yes!
2: Huh? What happened to touch your TV and feel my prayer through it?
0: Yep.
2: Now Sunday is for lovers?
1: Yes.
2: What about those that are single? Yo! I hear you, Nia. Like, I feel you.
1: Now that's a passionate hate.
0: That is.
1: Yo.
0: Yo, guys, I can't describe it. Yo, labora. Couples.
1: Wow. Tato.
3: Morning, guys. Morning, warriors.
0: Morning.
3: Morning, city.
0: Hi.
3: Commander.
1: Hola.
3: Hola, Ray. Hi, guys. One thing that I think I hate two things.
1: Okay.
3: And it's regarding music. Number one, I hate gospel music.
1: Haibu.
3: Oh my goodness.
0: Wow.
3: And number two, I hate Maskandi.
1: Aye.
3: Yeah. And imagine playing Maskandi on a whole Sunday. 7 o'clock in the morning.

0: that song. 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
1: por no good coca. That's the worst song. You're singing the worst song. That's the one I hate the most. Yes, Chef DJ.

0: It's music by Chef DJ here on Y. You know this last song that Wasabi was singing? Do you know what the problem is with that song?
1: Yeah.
0: It's so catchy.
1: Mape, no to call Yeah, so
0: what's
1: true.
0: What's that?
1: Mhodu.
0: Ah, proud. How can you hate Mhodu?
1: Proud Mhodu. Yo, and then the whole house now smells like it, yo.
0: It smells so good.
1: No, Mhodu ka, Mhodu
0: ka papa.
1: No.
0: Oh my gosh, no. Guys. And Mhodu so nice because you cook it nice and simple. You don't make, guys.
1: Yeah.
0: Yo, please. I feel like having Mhodu now.
1: Nope. Keep it far away from me. I am him.
2: Good morning, Wires. Good morning, family. Good morning, family.
0: Good morning.
2: What I dislike, kapheshin, guys. Yeah. And they're always wearing shorts, guys. For me, tiring. Over and out.
0: Wait, what is he talking about?
1: He hates people with a bracket.
0: Oh, oh, guys, how can you hate someone for something they can't change?
1: He says they're always wearing shorts.
0: What are they supposed to wear?

0: go.
1: Just they want to wear shorts, guys.
0: As he's backing up the story, remember I told you, Guti, I'm a scooter drivers, the delivery guys, the food delivery guys. Whenever they get into an accident, they text each other and they congregate.
1: They huddle around each other.
0: They congregate. She's backing up that story.
2: He's telling you the truth. That's what they do. They cause accidents, and then immediately after causing an accident, they send each other a message. Maybe they have a group chat or something. They send each other a message, and they all come, and it's like now they want to attack the driver, even if the driver, the Uber, the scooter guy, was the one at fault. I saw it happening. Those people are inconsiderate, guys.
0: You know what, Nia? True story. Mina, I stop at a robot. It's red. All of a sudden, we hear, "Koo!"
1: Oh, no.
0: It's a scooter. One of the scooters. He hit me in the back, so he didn't
1: stop. Oh, no.
0: And then, Nia, 10 seconds, there were 4 more drivers. I don't know how they do it.
1: Where did they come from?
0: I don't know. They spawned 4 more drivers. And then, I look at my car and it's fine. Doesn't seem like there's anything sharp. And then, but please forgive him. What? In 4 ways, Witkoppen Road, traffic lights are not working in Grief Road. And then finally, I'll end off down there in Bryanston. Traffic lights are not working at Shepherd Avenue. Now, if you're looking for instant traffic updates, be sure to follow us at YFM Traffic. For Y Traffic, it's Wasabi.
1: The reason why Wasabi said Bryanston twice is because he doesn't like the way I say Bryanston. Because it's Bryanston.
0: No, it's Bryanston.
1: Bryanston.
0: No. Brian Kimang. It's Bryanston.
1: Anyway, can we move on to more pressing matters?
0: The more pressing matters is that people want to actually watch Fourth Degree, Nia.
1: Really?
0: Yeah.
1: Let's hear what they say.
0: Muleti, do you want to watch Fourth Degree?
3: Good morning, the Way Up team. Good morning.
4: It's Muleti from 012. I am definitely watching Fourth Degree.
0: Mm-hmm.
4: And the latest episode, guys, why is your WhatsApp different from your phone number? Like, how do you lose your number so many times that you have to have a different phone number to your WhatsApp number? I've had one number for so many years. Please investigate Ntate George. I will definitely watch that episode. Loving the show. Have a good day. Love you. Bye.
1: Agreed. Agreed.
0: 100%. Nkliva Wenutin.
5: Tata Wasabi. Tata Wasabi. Yeah. Ngiyabuza the story sakho le show yakho le. Maro redu kalenge inindlela wayo khala ngabantu abafaka ushukela enkomasini, like come on, eating inkomasi without sugar is like eating ipapa nembamba. Like that's a serious issue. Mara anyway, ambana ngati show yakho ya move, mbana ngati ya move, ngati nayi ngayibone, ngati ne vision ne direction.
0: Do you eat amas ne sugar wena ni?
1: No comment.
0: You do? I Nia wena. I Nia. Nia can eat now. Yes. You want to do everything wrong, Nia. Yes.
1: I don't want you to investigate me. It's the problem.
6: Nia Brown and OK Wasabi are taking you all the way up on Y. Embrace the vibe. Why not?

0: This one is called Gold here on Why. Quick question. Are we broke or is medical aid expensive?
1: It's too much, Nia. It's too much, Nia.
0: Have you gotten like quotes and stuff like that? Because remember, we're locking in. Last week we decided we're locking in. And what we mean by that is that we're doing all of the boring adulting stuff that no one wants to do. But like we know we have to do them.
1: It's expensive in medical aid, Nia. Yo, as in medical aid will have you drinking visa. Like it's just too much money, Nia.
0: I'm wondering because I haven't done a quote in a long time. I think the last time, because I did have medical aid a couple of years ago. But then it got a bit too expensive. And I think I was paying around 3.6 per month for medical aid. But the economy is horrible right now, guys. Everything is so expensive. So back then when I had medical aid, I had to leave it because I was missing payments. So I couldn't afford it. I was like, the truth is I can't afford this right now. But now I'm re-looking at it. I'm like, okay, what other options do we have outside of typical medical aid? Because that sounds expensive.
1: It's too much, Nia. Like, I'm hearing these things people talk about, like my hospital plan. But what's a hospital plan? What goes on? What does that entail? I don't know. What's gap cover? What's all
0: of these? Oh, yes. I've also heard about gap cover.
1: But I don't know. Like, hospital plan, do they go to a hospital play you? What? I need to know. But at the same time, I know all of this just sounds expensive.
0: It sounds expensive. It sounds complicated. And I honestly am looking for the cheapest solution.
1: Yes, please.
0: I think my budget for medical aid is 1,000 rand.
1: I could do 1,000 rand. You know what? I could
0: maybe even less. You know, we can do 600 rand per month.
1: 600 rand, but is a panado. You go to the hospital. Thank you for coming. But na panado. Drink 2 spoons a day. Thank you. You are careful, Nia, please.
0: I want to do like 600 or like 1,000 maximum. Is that even possible? All right, we're going to be joined by Mpom Papuli once again, our financial advisor, who's going to fill us in on what is the best direction to take, because we do need medical cover, some kind of medical cover. You never know when you're going to get sick. You never know when you're going to be admitted in the hospital. You want to make sure that you are ready for those things. And we tend to avoid it because it seems and it sounds like such a lengthy process. But is it really? Let's talk about it in the next few.
2: Hi, South Africa. I'm Michael Owen. If you appreciate world-class sport and a great occasion, the Hollywoodbets Durban July is the place to be. The theme for 2026 is Country Allure, which sees the rustic style of the countryside meet the cosmopolitan cool of the city. On Saturday, the 4th of July, it all comes together at Hollywoodbets Greyville, Africa's greatest horse racing and social event. I'll see you there.
3: All the hits, all the time. Yeah,

0: Let's just be completely honest. Things are getting expensive, but we are also getting older.
1: Yeah.
0: And there are certain things that, you know, we're just going to have to pay for. We can't avoid it. One of those things is medical aid. But Wasabi and I are complaining because we're like, medical aid is, guys, when you think about it, it's actually very expensive. How are we supposed to afford it? And then apparently when you get medical aid, there's like a little bit of money that you can spend, but it's not that much. And then there's a thing called gap cover.
1: Yep.
0: So must I pay medical aid and gap cover?
1: Yes.
0: And then is medical aid also a hospital plan? You see, this is what I'm saying. We've got a lot of questions, but luckily we do have someone on the line who's going to answer those questions for us this morning. Mpho Mpapuli is on the line. Good morning, Mpho.
2: Good morning, Mia.
0: How are you?
2: I'm very well, thank you. How are you?
0: I'm doing very well. Thank you so much for joining us once again. Mpho Mpapuli is, of course, our financial advisor this morning. Mpho, we are locking in, okay? We are doing all of the boring adulting stuff. One of them is medical aid. First question, do we need them? Is it necessary?
2: Well, with the state of our public health institutions, I think we do need medical aid because, firstly, you know, if you go to a public hospital right now, let's say, for example, you're in an accident, you're bleeding, you're hurt, and you're going to casualty in a public hospital, chances are you're going to wait for a very long time before you can have someone attend to you, right? Mm. But if you go to casualty at a private hospital, you get attended to immediately. Now, the challenge with private hospitals is that just for a doctor to put a Band-Aid on your wound, right? That's about 10,000 if you're going to go into casualty. I remember this one time, it was in the morning, and then I fell down the stairs from my apartment. Yeah, I just slipped and fell. It was raining, and I was rushing down. So I drove myself to casualty, and I thought, okay, it's just casualty. It's like a GP visit. They must just check if there's no internal bleeding or something. So luckily, I had medical aid, and then when I got there, they asked for my medical aid. And when I checked the bill for my medical aid, just for them to do an x-ray and prescribe medication for me, that was about 18,000 rand.
0: No!
2: Yeah. So the cost of private medical care in South Africa is very high. And unfortunately, you know, our government is failing us when it comes to the public health care. So you find yourself having to take out medical aid because I don't think, even if there are people who have savings, if you have 100,000, 200,000 in savings, I mean, when we talk about having an emergency fund, we talk about 3 to 6 months of your monthly expenses. Now, if you have to be hospitalized just for 24 hours, then you're going to deplete all your savings and you end up having to tap into credit so that you can pay the hospital bills because you get charged for every single thing there. So definitely we do need medical aid.
0: I was going to ask you about that also. I was like, but can't I like save money on my own? Like, can't I have my own savings account that's for like medical emergencies?
2: Well, you can, but it would probably have to be a lot of money. So I'll make another example because I think I've had like situations with hospitals and private hospitals. So 2 years ago, I had to be admitted in hospital for an emergency procedure, right? I wasn't in hospital for more than 24 hours. But again, when I checked my medical bill, my admission, the procedure, the specialist that I consulted with while I was in hospital, my bill came up to about 141,000.
0: What?
2: So, yeah, for less than 24 hours. Now, you can save, but then if you find that, you have to be hospitalized for a week. And now how private hospitals also charge is they charge for every doctor that comes and sees you in hospital, you are charged for that. Every medication that they give you, you are charged for that. If there's any procedures, any scans that you need to do, they charge you for that. So if you have to do an x-ray or you have to do an MRI, I mean, the cost of an MRI is about 5,000 rand, just an MRI. So you would find yourself in a position where your savings eventually get depleted, right? So I don't want to say you can save for hospitalization, because then that is not like a guaranteed to say you're only be hospitalized for 24 hours or less than 24 hours. In the event, I mean, even people that have medical aid, you find yourself in a position where the medical aid can't even pay the entire hospital bill. Then you would have to take out gap cover, because then you would have that excess amount that you'd need to still pay out of your own pocket, or your gap cover would cover.
0: Oh, I feel like we're getting more stressed out by the thing. That's what Wasabi and I were trying to figure out as well, is what is this gap cover situation? Let's talk about that when we come back. I'm getting so stressed.
1: Sure.
0: Yo, guys.
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0: Do you have the krach to speak ill of people who've passed away? 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
3: 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It's the Way Up with Nia Brown and O.

0: It's Optimus Music ZA. We're going to continue our chat with Mpho and Papuli in the next couple of moments. We're talking about medical aid and how do we make sure that we've got medical cover, even though it's as expensive as it is. For now, let's head on over to your headlines, check in with the sports.
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2: Stories making headlines. Family members and scores of Senzo Meyiwa supporters are expected to march to the union buildings today, calling on the justice system to fast-track the murder trial. And U.S. suspends visa services and intensifies screening travelers amid the Ebola outbreak. I'll have more on these and other stories at the top of the hour, but for now, here's Ray with your sports.
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5: First up, we're talking about athletics, where the acting president of Athletics South Africa, John Matani, says he could not have asked for more after Team South Africa retained their continental crown at the CAA African Athletics Senior Championships in Ghana. South Africa successfully defended their crown with a total of 22 medals that consist of 9 gold, 4 silver and 9 bronze, repeating their triumph from the previous edition in Cameroon. The gold rush included stunning performances from Luan Munich in the 1,500 meters, Falku van Wyk in the pole vault, former world champion Luvo Manyonga in the long jump and Aiden Smith in the shot put. On the women's side, gold medals came via Karabo More, Rohel Joseph, Christy Sneeman, Ansume De Beer and Colette Ace, with Joseph successfully defending her 400 meter hurdles title. Matana praised the team's effort, saying the mandate was to bring the title home, a mission that the athletes have delivered on, while also highlighting the championships as a key development platform ahead of some global competition. Now to football matters, where 2 Premier League games await us this evening, with permutations at the top and the bottom of the table. Bournemouth host Manchester City at the Vitality Stadium, hoping to extend their incredible unbeaten run in what will be their manager Andoni Iraola's last home game in charge of the Cherries. What is unclear, though, is the future of his counterpart Pep Guardiola, who is reportedly going to be leaving Manchester City.

0: at the end of this season. When asked about his future in his pre-match press conference, he said that he still has a year left on his contract.
1: Have you ever thought about what kind of farewell you might want if you knew you were leaving?
2: How would you imagine that? So many times, I have one more year.
0: Elsewhere, Chelsea host Tottenham Hotspur at Stamford Bridge, encouraged by the news of new arrival Xabi Alonso, who's be coming in as manager from July. Interim boss, though, Callum McFarlane says that he's thrilled about the prospect of working with the former Leverkusen and Real Madrid head coach.
3: Yeah, really exciting news. Great coach, massive pedigree. Yeah, really exciting for the club. We're all looking forward to working with Xabi. Doesn't surprise me. It's a massive club. I think we've got really exciting players, some of the best players in the world, who have shown, even though it's been a disappointing season, they have shown at times this year the quality that we have. So yes, it's a massive club and it will always attract top players and top managers.
0: A win for Chelsea will push them up into the top eight ahead of Brentford, while anything other than defeat for Spurs will mathematically keep them safe for another season and relegate West Ham. Action for each game. Manchester City versus Bournemouth will be kicking off at 8:30, while Chelsea v Spurs kicks off a bit later at 9:15. That is it for your updates this morning. Your next set will be coming up on Home Run from 3:30 in the afternoon. For Y Sports on the app, it's Ray Chalant.
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4: This is all you need right now. Why?

0: tooth extraction or like a quick procedure that doesn't really need admission into hospital overnight, and then your hospital cover can cover that. Medical aids also cover chronic medication, and they also cover day hospitalization as well. So,
1: okay.
0: Yeah.
1: Okay.
0: And yeah, if anyone wants to know more about this, they can find me on Instagram. It's Mpo_mindyourmoney. On TikTok, it's Mpo_mindyourmoney. And I am on LinkedIn. It's Mpo Mphaphuli.
1: Alrighty. Thank you so much, Mpo, for joining us this morning. Have a great one.
0: Thanks, Nia and Wasabi, for having me. Have an awesome one yourself.
1: All right. I think that the decision now lies with what kind of cover do you want?
2: Yeah.
1: A more comprehensive one or like a hospital one? Because they don't serve the same purpose.
2: Either you're covered with a medical aid, covered with a hospital plan, or like me and you, covered by the blood of Jesus.
1: Thank you.
2: That's
1: amen. That's that.
2: That's
1: on
2: how
1: that.
2: We're going to survive.
1: Exactly. Yeah.
3: Joburg has always had stories. Once upon a time in Joburg brings them all to life. The music, the artist you've had on repeat, now steps out of your speakers and into the city. A new chapter begins on the 23rd of May at Rosefield Proto Club with Sir headlining an unforgettable night in Jersey. Tickets are moving fast. 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

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The Glow Up with Karen Mtetwa.

0: one is called Nglimele. It's Tala ICU, Dumela ZA, Siga RSA. They bring us 18 minutes after the hour of 9. Good morning to you and yours. It is indeed the Glow Up on Y, Karen Mteta, on your radio. And you know how we kick off the first hour of every show. But just before we do, let's do the...
1: The Glow Up, Monday to Friday, 9 a.m. to 12 p.m. On Y.
0: Absolutely. Now, it is indeed Tuesday, the 19th of May. If it's your birthday today, happy birthday to you. If something special is going on, we celebrate with you. Also, if it's a difficult day, that's okay. We're here to take the mid out of your mid mornings. And we do this with you every weekday, so you're never alone. It's with it or waste it. And if you're hearing this for the first time ever, the big idea behind this is that just we have all different habits, right? We all have different habits that are formed a part of our own second nature that isn't really inherently who we are. But because we've let this go on for so long, we are unaware of how it affects the people around us. And every day we go deeper into just calling each other out to be better standing members of society. Today, I need you to help me figure out if sharing how much you get paid per month is a yay or nay. Talking about it randomly in a conversation, depending on who you're telling, but how do you feel telling people, no, this is how much I make per month? I mean, there are people who treat their salaries as some sort of like a top secret, and I'm sure it's justified to them, so much so that they even hide it from their own romantic partners. I mean, how does your partner that you presumably are going to end up getting married to not know how much you get, how much you get paid? And I just never understand this case. I'm one of the people that I don't take my salary seriously. Like, it's okay, hey? Like, it's not that deep. It's just the salary. It's not like, what are you going to do? I'm going to tell you nothing. Because by the time you ask strategically, I would have finished it. It's just money. It's never really that deep. But is it, right? There's some people... I remember my mom, when I was a kid, she was like, I would never tell you how much I get paid because anything I do for you, you're counting on your own mental budget, counting how much is left in my money and how much more you can ask me for. I was like, hectic, but I get the point. But it's not like, PlayStation, mother, eh? I know whatever you're earning was...

0: not that great. My dad would even, hint, like, my dad, absolutely not. Like, so it's always been a very sensitive conversation at home. And I've always been very honest. My big brother and I, very honest. My sister and I used to be, I just don't talk about it that much. My sister, she will never tell you. But my brother and I were just very open. And because my brother and I just love to support each other. My late brother and I would just always, we'd always know how much is in whoever's account. We'd know each other's pins. And we were just that close. With my mother as well, I used to love telling her how much I have. And then I understood why she didn't tell me how much she has. Because one thing my mother would do is finish my money. She would be mentally calculating. I'm like, oh, you used to tell me, you won't tell me because I'll calculate, but you are the one calculating. If I told you that a voiceover gave me 2,000 rands, you are saying, oh, she gave me 5. Oh, Seteka, 1.5. How about no? So are you one of those people? Let me know. Sharing how much you earn per month. Is it something you feel like you're with it, or should we waste it? Send through that voice note on the Y World app. Alternatively, we are at Y across all social media platforms, and that will never change. Hi, Bo.
1: My fellow South Africans, you have spoken and we have listened. We understand the severity of your situation, and we know you are tired. We are all tired. But something bigger and better is coming. Your chance is finally coming home. Stay tuned. Keep watching. We'll talk soon. I thank you.
2: Hits that satisfy. Why? Karen. Karen. Giving the city the ultimate glow up. Only on Why.

0: Why?
1: Can any heartbreak be strong enough to make you quit your career, dog?
2: Guy's situation aside,
1: yeah,
2: depends on the depth of, you know, heartbreak. But clearly some niggas can't deal with heartbreak. And they gonna drop everything. But on behalf of me and the gang,
3: she belongs to the streets.
0: Get ready to elevate your night. Yeah. This is On the Streets, where the culture lives. Where the beats never run dry. Why? The Glow Up, Monday to Friday, 9 a.m. to 12 p.m. on Why.

This one is called 20 Summers. It's KO. He actually has been around for 20 summers. That means 20 years in the game. Running it, and let me tell you, killing it too. It's the Glow Up on Y. With It or Wasted is what we're doing in this first hour of the show. If you just join us, good morning. Thank you so much for choosing us. You could be anywhere else, but you thought, nah, I'm going to kick it with the Unstoppable Y, and we love you for that. Big question today is, are you one of those people who's keen? Are you a fan of sharing how much you earn per month? Are you with it, or do you feel like it's a habit that we should waste? Voice note.

0: It's coming through on the Y World app. Thank you so much for sending those. If you don't know how to interact on the Y World app, free to use, free to download, all app stores, Google Play stores. It's called Y World app. We'll see you there. Beautiful, interactive. You can rewind our shows. Any big interview you miss on any show, you'll find it there. Let's kick it off with Betla. Good morning, Shomi.
1: Good morning, Lape Studio. Good morning, Mawayas. Karakara Chomi. Thank you, bye.
0: It's also very difficult, I don't want to lie, because I'm a very generous person. So when I send people money, I send a lot. But that's because I'm comfortable with not having anything. And people think it's because I'm Child Free by Choice. What an interesting name. Good morning.
2: Hello, hello. How are you guys on this rainy, wintry day? So with the money thing, ne? I don't really mind if people really know, but through experience of life, I've learned, don't tell people your money, even your inheritance. The mother thing, I really resonate with it, because I tell my mother my salary, and you know, she's calculating how the money is going. Not that auto age, Mara. You know, I still stay at home, so sometimes, you know, our money's overlap, you know, and stuff. But if I tell her, mom, I make 15K, yo, she's already spending my money for me. I want that 15K. Okay, so when we go out to lunch, she's paying this time. And I'm like, okay, she went out last week. That means she must have... That's the only reason why I don't. And if I'm going to tell anybody my salary, I always put it like down. Like, boma 5,000 rands down or less. Where they think, ah, shem, what's all, ne? Yeah, no, telling people your salaries, it goes with relationships and experience. But for me, I've just learned nobody needs to know how much I need to make at all.
0: Very interesting. Precious, good morning.
3: Good morning, Wyatt. Good morning, Karen. Happy Tuesday. I hope you're warm. I know you look good. I am definitely sharing my salary with my partner, and so is he, because I'm going to get married to that man. So why is our finances a secret? Everything else is not a secret, so our finances is not a secret. And I am one person that truly believes in transparency. So, sana no man di kholo leo 1,000. I'm a little baby that, yeah, do you know, this is how much I have, and so does he. And for me, I've seen that that just eliminates a lot of unnecessary drama, and also transparency in terms of like, when we go out, how we spend, why we're spending in that way. So I think it's really important, as to who you shared with. My parents don't gotta know how much I get paid.
0: That one is really tough, you know. 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
4: Akse khara khara la sewa kush ngqobo la khuluma. I mean, I waste a swam, I waste a not because vele imfihlo or but then we create some expectations about no mangabe olid, no mangabe needy, but we create some expectations with the moon magapetinta kanje, should mean Nangzoban and Deganje da, or I lamunt to Iagantanga in Ziganje or Winnie Malinji. So I'm on a bona jamming and Yenza, Chabli looking in Nega Wona, opening in Jacosha.
0: I like that. I think vele, ubanama underlying expectations, and you're thinking, no man, you're earning this much. Of course you can spare me a young 3,000 from that money. Whereas you really don't know all the other responsibilities, all the other person this person cares about. And it kind of makes it unfair. I hear you. On the other side of this, I get deeper into your voice notes. I can see them coming through, sharing how much you earn per month. Are you with it, or do you feel like we should waste it?
5: Joburg has always had stories. Once upon a time in Joburg brings them all to life. The music, the artists you've had on repeat, now steps out of your speakers and into the city.
6: 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My name is Sir.
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0: All right, now, Mzansi, I want to know, have you bought your own Powerball Plus tickets? Because the jaw-dropping 93 million rands in an estimated jackpot and e-Powerball for the estimated 91 million rands, all right? All of these jackpots are for this Tuesday, which is today. So, Ngenzeli favor, don't delay and play Powerball Plus for an estimated 93 million and Powerball for an estimated 91 million rands today. 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Ungakhohlwa ke to Panda, Pusher and Play, because players must be 18 years or older and you must play responsibly. Ituba is the proud operator of the National Lottery.
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1: Just imagine, is it a bird? 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
3: Uh-huh, honey.
1: Okay, let me get a vlog one more time.
2: Oh, thank
1: let
2: you.
1: Me do it justice.
2: It's not a bird. It's not a plane.
4: No.
2: It's Barbara.
4: Hello.
1: How are you doing, Mama? I miss you like for
2: days. I miss you. I realized that I don't think I have friends outside of you, and you're not my friend, you're my colleague. So something needs to change in my life.
4: So, quick update, where you been? What's been happening?
2: So, I went back to the hospital as if the first time wasn't enough. Mm-hmm. I went back, I got myself a second surgery because I'm into BBLs these days.
0: Monday to Thursday, 8 p.m. to 10 p.m. Only on Y. Ubuhle balento buyamangaza athi ihlale toilet the glow up.
5: Oh, it's a glow up for sure.
0: Exclusive to

This one is called Lentombi. Oh, Briqwana, LinkedIn Mzukulu. This one really reminds me of the fictional character I have that was born in KZN. You know, there's a soul in me that wishes she was born in KZN. And who knows, maybe one day I'll have Obrigona sing this song to me. 53 minutes after 9. It's With the Wasted. Finally giving out the verdict shortly with Lindi Wembanza. The big question.

0: question is sharing how much you earn per month. Are you with it, or do you feel like it's something we should waste? Voice notes coming through on the Y World app. Let's kick it with Ulufuku Trust first. Sawubona mdazi.
1: Happy Tuesday, Karakara Lasewai.
0: Dango.
1: Yo, yabona le yona yona yona yona yona nto wena mntu into wena nto yona yona nto yona it's dangerous. You don't do that. Because sometimes you can even get into trouble with your bosses and all those support things. Even abantu asifiselana kuhle ngaso sonke isikhathi. So this one, nah, waste it. Best believe, trust.
0: All right, all right. Noni King also coming through. Let's hear what she say.
2: Ixe Karen Karakarla Sewa. Good morning. How are you? Happy Tuesday. Yeah. Here's my thing. If you and your partner have like a healthy relationship with money, and the relationship is set, and you both have like long-term aspirations with each other, then you can start having like conversations about, so this is how much I earn, if you're sharing my contributions in the house, then you need to have like honest conversations. I earn this much, this is how much I can contribute, then savings, da da da da. But otherwise, some people live beyond their means, and multi apega, they are living for credit cards, loan sharks, just to keep up healthy relationships with money. And then, yeah, you can start talking about salaries and stuff like that.
0: So you first have to be sure with loyo mundu, how are they handling their own finances? I like that. Mindlo, good morning, Mdaz.
3: Karakarala se why manyambo somo se sembo right lap studio. Yeah, I'm gonna speak here, Lord. Hey, we are born a yom holo yon again, again, again, again, again, again, again, again, again, again, again, again, again, again, again, again, again, again, again, again, again, again, again, again, again, again, again, again, again, again, again, again, again, again, again, again, again, again, again, again, again, again, again, black tax, man. Again, again, again, again, again, again, bazohlezi uma ucela imali uma uthi awunayo sosenkingeni, hey wenzeni ngemali ngoba uhola imali engaka, hey wenzani ngemali, hey uyabona ukuthi lana kushota, uyayibona lezo zinto. 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
0: Several also coming through. Good morning.
4: Eh khaka khaka lase why, hayi hayi hayi, it's a no no ntwana yami. 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Happy Tuesday, I choose you ntwana.
0: I choose you too, Sia. Siyabonga. Keep warm there. Zwandile Zwai also coming through on Facebook saying, not sharing the exact number, but I'm definitely in the With It camp this month. And just siyafihla, siyafihla. Let's wrap it up with you, Desiree. So bonuses.
5: Good morning, Wires. Good morning, Karen. This is Desiree. Now it depends on the type of job that I'm doing. Maybe is it an internship, is it permanent, learnership? I don't mind telling bo internship, and you know, these ones that are not permanent, they're just temporary. I don't mind telling you. I was like, I get 4,000. There's no way you're gonna ask me for money from 4,000. Like, it's temporary. There are things that I need to cover before the employment ends, the contract ends. But permanent, ya shwelela. Or I just decrease the amount, unless if it's that job where everyone knows how much those people are earning. But if they don't, I don't share. I do not share. That's one secret that I will take to the grave, my salary. But I internship, learnership, and can't expect anything from me because I am pushing things to be done before the contract ends. But it's a nay. I don't tell.
0: Desiree doesn't kiss and tell. All right, Lindi Mpanza's in the building. Mpanza, are you with it, or do you feel like we should waste it when it comes to sharing how much you earn per month with your loved ones? Oh. Whether mother, koko, mcholo, bangani, tare, rizagaga.
6: Waste it.
0: Why?
6: Because they don't need to know that information. How is it going to benefit them?

0: yothenga idina.
1: No, manga
0: how
1: afford
0: you must.
1: Ngami, so I
0: Chubby, what if you're earning 50k and I'm earning 13, but I'm always paying?
1: Then that's fine. It means you can afford to pay. So, okay, if you know that I'm earning 50k or I'm earning more than you, what's going to change?
0: I'm going to show it every time.
1: We are
0: contributor.
1: No, I'm not going to tell you, Karen. You can look at me. I'm not going to tell you how much I earn.
0: So, are we with it? Are we wasting it?
1: We're wasting it.
0: A lot of wives are like, it's not a wise decision. And honestly, I do get it. You know, if you do get it, it creates another underlying expectance,
1: yes,
0: from people that are like, no, they are reliant. Every time you spend 200, I'm like, oh, sagaselenge. 14.9.
1: Do you understand? Pocket watches, no.
0: So when it comes to sharing how much you earn per month, it's quite clear we are wasting it. All right, with that being said, it's officially time for us to go straight into the news before Mampanza as shy. How about we do that, huh?
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1: Stories making headlines. City of Joburg officials identify buildings occupied illegally in the CBD. And Trump halts attack on Iran. A very good morning. I'm Lindwe Mbanza. The city of Johannesburg says a building on Lilian Ngoyi Street in the CBD has been illegally collecting rent while owing the municipality millions of rands in unpaid municipal services. Deputy Mayor Loyiso Masugu says officials also uncovered illegal underground structures during an inspection at the property. YNews reporter Lebo Ndashe is following the story and files this report.
4: City officials have gathered outside a non-compliant residential building after discovering several illegally built structures on the property. Deputy Mayor Loyiso Masugu says that the building's basement has been converted into mini garages, storage facility and trading spaces allegedly operating unlawfully.
5: We did an inspection of the building. We can see illegally built structures at the basement of the building where they've built mini garages that they're utilizing for selling and storages. Secondly, in our system, we were able to pick up that the building owes us for rates and taxes, water and electricity, to the value of 11 million.
4: Masuku says officials have now implemented a level 3 disconnection process, which involves cutting off water and electricity services and removing municipal structures to prevent illegal reconnection without a new application. She says the city will now work with development planning officials to follow due legal processes before determining whether the illegal underground structures can be demolished. For YNews, I am Lebohang Dashe in Johannesburg.
1: Staying in Johannesburg, emergency services are on high alert as temperatures drop from today. Now, scattered showers are expected to persist throughout the province after the South African Weather Service issued a level 2 warning. Emergency services spokesperson Robert Molaozi has warned residents to exercise extreme caution when using heating devices such as stoves and heaters.
6: In the city of Johannesburg, emergency management services, we remain on high alert, monitoring all 7 regions of the city for any emergencies which might occur. Our residents are encouraged to call our Emergency Management Services Command and Control Center on 011-375-5911 for any life-threatening emergencies.
1: Moving further afield, U.S. President Donald Trump says he will delay a planned attack on Iran scheduled for today, following requests from Gulf states as negotiations to end the conflict continue. In a post on Truth Social, Trump said he was asked to hold off any military action by the leaders of Qatar, Saudi Arabia, and the United Arab Emirates. He said he had been informed that the deal being negotiated would be very acceptable to the United States, adding that there would be no nuclear weapons for Iran. However, Trump warned that the U.S. is ready to go forward with a large-scale assault on Iran if no acceptable agreement is reached.
7: I put it off for a little while, hopefully maybe forever, but possibly for a little while, because we've had very big discussions with Iran, and we'll see what they amount to. I was asked by Saudi Arabia, Qatar, UAE, and some others if we could put it off for 2 or 3 days, a short period of time, because they think that they are getting very close to making a deal. And if we can do that where there's no nuclear weapon going into the hands of Iran, I think, and if they're satisfied, we will be probably satisfied also. We're not going to let Iran have a nuclear weapon.
1: Recapping your top story this hour, the city of Johannesburg says a building

0: On Lillian Ngoyi Street in the CBD has been illegally collecting rent while owing the municipality millions of rands in unpaid municipal services. Do follow us on X and on Instagram at YFM for Y News. I'm Lindy Wimpanza.
1: 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Jamming in traffic with Y.
2: Thank you, Mampanza, for that news update. Let's have a look at your roads. On the N1 northbound in Pretoria Main Road, there's a stationary vehicle just before New Road. In Sunning Hill, on the N1 northbound, the slow-moving traffic, and that is towards the Buccleuch interchange, so do drive with caution. Pretoria Main Road, on the N1 southbound, there's a stationary vehicle at Allendale Road. And on the N1 southbound, another stationary vehicle just before the Buccleuch interchange. On the N1 south ramp to the Renshaw Road, which is on the M79, there are roadworks on the N1 southbound, and that is at Renshaw Road. On the N1 northbound, another crash just after John Foster Drive. And on the R21 northbound, a stationary vehicle just after Rietfontein Interchange. Wrapping it up in Boksburg on the N17 eastbound, there are roadworks and traffic restrictions between the R21 Rondenbult Road and the R23 Heidelberg Road exit. If there's anything concerning your traffic that you feel we may or we might have missed, kindly do let us know using the hashtag YTraffic across all social media platforms. And don't forget, we always are available on the YWorld app. Free to download, free to use on the Google Play and all app stores. With that being said, in this hour, what you can expect in terms of music, some Coco Jones, some Naledi Apiwa, some Rouge, and some Chipkins, just to mention a few. So do me a favor and please glow up with me, Mike.
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0: Where the beats never run dry. Why? The Glow Up.
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0: This one is called Sparumakoti. Chipkins, Licheza, Smallest P, Soulful Disciple, Unelo and Miss Ready. It's called Sparumakoti. It's 19 minutes past the hour of 10. And one thing that I love about a Tuesday at 10 o'clock, it's time for us to tackle those medical mythbusters. Now, growing up, we used to hear a whole lot of medical beliefs that we took as facts, and that was all at face value, right? And we never really got to question because, I mean, come on, you never ever question an elder. How do you not know that? With Medical Mythbusters, we give you the answers to the questions you've always wanted to ask, but no one really had the answers to it. I'm really excited, right, especially around today's conversation.
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0: So today's myth is currently of national concern. Now, the cases of the Hunter virus are rising. So far, 3 people have died, 8 cases confirmed, and 97 people have had possible exposure to this virus. When someone has bad breath, does it really mean that they don't, like, then brush their teeth? What is the big idea around it? Like, why does your breath reek? Sometimes maybe it's because you don't know how to wash it. Wash it being your tongue. I mean, because in my assumption, I'm assuming maybe the tongue's a problem. Or sometimes maybe food is stuck and you're not flossing. This is exactly why we don't want to speculate. So we're going to enter the doctor's office. And Dr. Umar is in the building. Shortly when we come back, we go deep into this conversation. It is one you don't want to miss, especially in winter.
2: I'm Andalama Cool. Come to the front. 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
1: Mzansi, have you bought your Powerball Plus ticket for the jaw-dropping 93 million rands estimated jackpot and Powerball for the estimated 91 million rands jackpot this Tuesday? And that is today. Don't delay. 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
3: 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The name change reflected a broader shift happening in post-apartheid South Africa, one focused on transformation and reclaiming identity.
2: 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Only on Y. Karen Mtetwa on Y.

If G's the spot, why is where it's hot? Why? The Glow Up, Monday to Friday, 9 a.m. to 12 p.m. on Y.

0: This one is called Amathuba, which is directly translated to chances. It's Sims Magoya Msongi, Entity Music, JLSA. And they're all featured by Smiley Keys. And speaking of Smiley, really excited today on Medical Myth Busters. We're speaking all things bad breath. Does it mean you don't brush your teeth? What is the big phenomenon behind this? I mean, the biggest misconception we have around our teeth and our breath is that the worst thing you could have done is not brush. But what if there are cavities? Do we even know what cavities are? This is where you're not ashamed to ask, because we get you a professional in the building. You ask all of those silly questions because it's the perfect place to learn. I mean, they spend all of these years learning. They might as well share that information with you and empower you to do just that in the doctor's office today. Dr. Umar Farouk, and we have this conversation. We try to understand. I know I've had this conversation with some of my friends where we were at school and we had to have a meeting for one of our friends because we were just like, we don't know what the problem is with your breath, bro. We're trying to buy you sweets. We don't want to humiliate you. That's why we're here as your friends. I know sometimes people very close to me struggle with it as well. But I actually want to get to the root cause. And we have that conversation. Dr. Umar, welcome to the Glow Up. We're so excited to have you. And we were saying off air, you're like, hey, it's cold. Hey, you should really know I care about you guys if I'm here. And we appreciate you so much. Thank you so much for spending, I mean, your morning with us. You could be anywhere else. You could be warm, right? But you chose us. Thank you so much.
1: Thanks so much for having me.
0: Oh, we're going to get straight into it, right? This is such a... I'm sure it's nothing new in your office. One of those things that is always a conversation. You do have people coming in and asking you about this. But a lot of people assume bad breath simply means someone isn't brushing their teeth properly. Is it really that simple, or is it a little bit more complex?
1: So it's not that simple. It can be a potential cause of it. However, bad breath, or halitosis as we call it, is much more layered than just not brushing properly. You can have somebody who brushes well, who flosses, who uses mouthwash, who has the whole routine, and they still may be struggling with bad breath. So there are a number of different causes as to why that happens.
0: Jeez, that sounds a little bit complicated, because in my head, I'm like, there's absolutely no way that I'm flossing, that I'm brushing my tongue, I'm scrubbing, I'm tongue scraping, but I still have bad breath. And you're like, is it what? Halitosis? Is that what you...
1: That's right.
0: Sheesh! Hey, okay, let's go about it. So what is the moon... most common cause then of things like bad breath from a dental perspective?
1: So bad breath, I'd say about, you could say about 85 to 90% of bad breath is actually caused from the mouth. And from those things, basically it could be plaque buildup, gum disease, untreated cavities, so basically holes in the teeth. And the holes in the teeth will basically harbor food and bacteria, and that could potentially cause bad breath. You could also have like old fillings or failing dental work that trap food inside, and that may also basically accumulate plaque and bacteria. That can also cause bad breath.
0: Oh.
1: And also another big one is dry mouth. So dry mouth can also really impact
0: breath. But how? It's dry.
1: So saliva sort of acts as like a natural lubricant or a natural mouthwash.
0: Oh.
1: So that basically flushes out any bacteria or debris that starts forming inside the mouth. And if there's no saliva, then bad breath can start taking place.
0: Interesting. I didn't even know this. One of the biggest ones that I've heard, is it true? Like maybe if you eat hot food, it actually does contribute to hot breath. Hey, that's actually funny. Hot breath. Is it true?
1: Not

0: that I know of. There are certain foods that can impact the breath, but not particularly, no.
1: So temperature, that is another medical myth. Because everyone's like, no, if you eat your food and it's too hot, you're going to have smelly breath. That's not true.
0: No, not really.
1: Jeez. Okay, so can someone brush regularly and still struggle with bad breath? I mean, it seems like it.
0: Definitely. So brushing is only one component of keeping the mouth clean. And brushing only cleans about 60% of the mouth surfaces. If someone is brushing but not flossing, every single two teeth, there's gaps in between where food can form in between. And then obviously they can still suffer from bad breath. So if they're brushing but the technique is not good, can definitely cause bad breath.
1: There is a technique to brushing. Then what is this amazing technique? Like I'm trying to understand. Is there a certain way, is there a certain technique, a certain kind of brush? What is it then?
0: So very, very good question. So there's a number of different things when it comes to brushing. So number one is to be using a soft brush. Soft brush and not a hard brush. Hard brushes basically cause damage to the enamel and to the gums and can actually start causing recession. And recession is basically where the roots of the teeth start getting exposed and you can actually end up with sensitivity and that type of thing. So a soft brush and then a brush with a small head, because you want a brush that can fit into those hard to reach places. And then in terms of brushing technique, I'm sure most people, a lot of people that I've spoken to in practice, brush sort of horizontally, you know, that back and forth, scrub, scrub, scrub, and that's it. But in fact, the easiest way to describe it is the circular technique is much better than the horizontal technique. So you brush in circles. And even better than that is if you can, it might be a bit hard to imagine, but if you hold your toothbrush at a 45 degree angle to your gum line, small circles, and then you brush downwards. That's the ideal technique.
1: I'm so traumatized because one, that question just made me realize I am brushing wrong. So we're not going side to side, we go in circular motion, and your bristle, like the brush, has to be small, or like
0: small, yeah.
1: Mine is huge, mine is hard. When it starts to soften, I change it, I get a new one. I have been doing it wrong for the past 20 something years of my... This is stressful. Okay, so let's talk about the tongue, right? So a lot of people have an opinion, or they are of the opinion, that the tongue plays the biggest role in bad breath. How true is that?
0: Tongue plays a massive role in causing bad breath. If you've noticed, the surface of the tongue is not smooth. So there's little valleys and little crevices. So bacteria, dead cells actually start forming on the tongue. And those bacteria can start releasing compounds that can cause bad breath. So if someone is not brushing their tongue, can definitely contribute to that.
1: Sure. So if you're a person that's really struggling with this, for a number of reasons, of course, what kind of food then commonly triggers bad breath? Is it that type of food that will maybe get stuck in between your teeth? Like, what kind of food should you maybe just try to stay away from?
0: So generally, garlic and onions. I mean, those are fairly obvious. And then those, number one, because they get stuck inside the teeth and, you know, they persist for a longer period of time. And then things like alcohol, things like anything that basically dries them out. So coffee and tea can also contribute to it as well. So normally we just recommend either rinsing your mouth out with some water after having some tea or coffee. That can greatly help. And chewing sugar-free gum also helps with that. Please, sugar-free, everyone, please, sugar-free.
1: Why?
0: Not sugar-containing gum, because then you're going to end up on the dentist chair with many holes in your teeth.
1: Oh, yeah, I think I'm going through that. Jeez, when we come back, we continue with this conversation. I'm not alone. We are indeed in the office of Dr. Umar. If you've got any questions regarding bad breath, you're struggling to tackle it, you can stay anonymous. But at least he's here, my friend, so you can ask that burning question.
2: 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Kinako Yama Yo-Yo, that's The Agenda. 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

0: Chicago. Jones, where you at?
1: I'm busy doing my diva dance.
0: Okay, you doing a diva dance. Okay, do that diva dance.
1: 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I do my diva dance.
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1: 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Why?
2: It's 44 minutes after the hour of 10, still the glow up on Why, taking out the mid out of your mid mornings, all right?
1: The glow up with Karen Mtetwa.
2: Not alone, it is a Tuesday, and you know what a Tuesday sounds like. It's always around medical myth busters. And when in doubt, when you don't know better, run to the doctor's office. That is exactly what we encourage right here on Medical Mythbusters. Today, we're having a very hot conversation, and it's around hot breath. When someone has bad breath, does it mean that they don't brush their teeth properly? Dr. Umar Farooq is, the doctor that I am having all these conversations with today. A very amazing dentist. I mean, before we even go anywhere or any further with this conversation, Dr. Umar, when does bad breath start to become some sort of a medical concern for someone where you're like, this is just more than halitosis, it's hell in your ptosis. What's going on there? How do we take care of that?
3: So, excellent question. If someone's keeping up with good oral hygiene, they've been for regular dental checkups, there's no signs of cavities, there's no infections inside the mouth, and there's no other dental cause for the issue, then it's worth considering looking deeper into the problem. So these types of things, it could be like a sinus infection, a tonsil stone, stomach problems, diabetes, or even liver or kidney issues can contribute to bad breath.
2: I literally have tonsillitis. I grew up with them. So you'll literally be talking one day and it flies out and you're like, ah, could it be one of the reasons, you know, why? So it is one of the reasons why, because that thing smells awful, Dr. I'm not even going to lie, Dr. Frick. That thing is horrendous, all right? So when you touch on stomach problems, what exactly about your stomach problems can cause bad breath, you know? What exactly there?
3: So like I mentioned, about 85 to 90% of bad breath situations are caused through the mouth. But if there's nothing, no obvious cause coming from the mouth, then we start suspecting that the GAT may be a source of the problem. So things like acid reflux or bacterial infections can sometimes cause bad breath as well. So, you know, if someone has, you know, they're ticking all the boxes in terms of the oral hygiene, then it's definitely worth exploring further things.
2: Sure, this is very stressful. So we've already had the conversation, right, around dental health when it comes to like your toothpaste, when it comes to your mouthwash and flossing. Yes, it aids, but it doesn't really just fix the problem because it's your overall health that also just does impact how you do. I mean, your alcohol intake, all of those we've touched on, and those are very, very sensitive. So how should... Or rather, how often then, as a Karen, as a Mbali, as a Lerato, you know, as a Karishma, how often should I rotate then my toothbrush and change it? Because, I mean, you've seen some people use it until it gives up on them. So what's the chat there? What's healthy?
3: So generally speaking, every 3 months. It also depends on if you brush like really hard and the bristles are actually frayed out sooner, then you should replace it sooner.
2: Sure.
3: So generally people who brush harder will need to replace their brushes more frequently.
2: Ooh, okay, so when it comes to the placement, Doc, please take your time. This one I am personally asking because I am sick of this. You'll go to someone's house and you'll just find toothbrushes just dangling there. They're not protected. They don't have a cap. What is the safest, most conducive way to take good care of your toothbrush?
3: So a cap definitely helps. And it does help when the toothbrushes come with their own cap because then you don't need to worry about it. But at most pharmacies and things, there are caps that are available that you can buy and replace. And then the second thing is not to keep your toothbrush. I think there was some study that said like within 6 feet of your toilet.
2: Please be loud about that.
3: And to also close the lid of your toilet when you are flushing because, I mean, yeah.
2: Ooh,
3: sprays, yeah.
2: How you just giggled is like, you be bathing with other things, you be brushing your teeth with other things, right? So as we close, I'm someone who's struggling with bad breath, or I'm just someone who really wasn't taught well, you know, because we do have initiatives with certain brands that go to school and teach the kids how to take care of, you know, their oral hygiene. I mean, there are, whether we shy away from this or not, there are families, you know, where the little kids share a toothbrush and they can't afford it.

0: Imagine all the debris, forming in between the teeth. So that's super, super important for cavities, for preventing cavities as well, and gum disease. Brushing the tongue.
1: Okay.
0: And then drinking plenty of water to, make sure there's adequate hydration and salivary flow, and limiting sugary snacks. And fairly straightforward.
1: Then why do you give us lollipops when you leave your office?
0: Maybe we don't do it anymore.
1: Got you, Dr. Umar. Thank you so much for chilling with us on the Glow Up. I mean, I think I've learned a thing or two. I really need to go get a new toothbrush. I need to brush a little bit softer, right? And I need to floss now because you say so. That was Dr. Umar Farooq speaking all things oral hygiene. If you have bad breath, it's more than just your mouth. You know, make sure that you're eating a balanced diet. Make sure one thing first is that you're flossing, you're taking good care of your teeth, and you're using the right kind of toothbrush. We've learned a thing or two, and I'm so glad we got to share it with you. On the other side of this, Lindu Mpanza is going to be on standby for the news.
2: If you're happy and you know it, don't hold back. Turn it up with Sinaye. This is Happy Hour. Step into the group chat. Tap into trending chats that get you talking and get the game plan on all things hot on your screen. Sinaye keeps you entertained for the happiest hour of your day, where the vibes hit harder than the traffic. 6 to 7 p.m. Monday to Friday with Sinaye. Let's get happy. This is Happy Hour.
3: 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It's why.

0: 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Why? The Glow Up.
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1: Stories making headlines. City of Joburg officials clamping down on illegally occupied buildings in the CBD, and Trump halts attack on Iran. A very good morning. I'm Lindwim Banza. The city of Johannesburg says a building on Lillian Ngoyi Street in the CBD has been illegally collecting rent money while owing the municipality millions of rands in unpaid municipal services. Deputy Mayor Loiso Masugu says officials also uncovered illegal underground structures during an inspection at the property. Y-News reporter Lebandashe is following the operation and filed this report.
2: City officials have gathered outside a non-compliant residential building after discovering several illegally built structures on the property. Deputy Mayor Loiso Masugu says that the building's basement has been converted into mini garages, storage facility and trading spaces allegedly operating unlawfully.
3: We did an inspection of the building. We can see illegally built structures at the basement of the building where they've built mini garages that they're utilizing for selling and storages. Secondly, in our system, we were able to pick up that the building owes us for rates and taxes, water and electricity, to the value of 11 million.
2: Masuku says officials have now implemented a level 3 disconnection process, which involves cutting off water and electricity services and removing municipal structures to prevent illegal reconnection without a new application. She says the city will now work with development planning officials to follow due legal processes before determining whether the illegal underground structures can be demolished. For Y-News, I am Lebohang Dashe in Johannesburg.
1: Now, staying in Johannesburg, emergency services are on high alert as temperatures drop from today. Scattered showers are expected to persist throughout the province after the South African Weather Service issued a level 2 warning. Emergency services spokesperson Robert Mulaudzi has warned residents to exercise extreme caution when using heating devices such as stoves and heaters.
4: This is the City of Johannesburg Emergency Management Services. We remain on high alert, monitoring all 7 regions of the city for any emergencies which might occur. Our residents are encouraged to call our Emergency Management Services Command and Control Center on 011-375-5911 for any life-threatening emergencies.
1: Moving further afield, U.S. President Donald Trump says he will delay a planned attack on Iran scheduled for today, following requests from Gulf states as negotiations to end the conflict continue. In a post on Truth Social, Trump said he was asked to hold off any military action by the leaders of Qatar, Saudi Arabia and the United Arab Emirates. He said he had been informed that the deal being negotiated would be very acceptable to the United States, adding that there would be no nuclear weapons for Iran. However, Trump warned that the U.S. is ready to go forward with a large-scale assault on Iran if no acceptable agreement is reached.
5: I've put it off for a little while, hopefully maybe forever, but possibly for a little while, because we've had very big discussions with Iran, and we'll see what they amount to. I was asked by Saudi Arabia, Qatar, UAE, and some others if we could put it off for 2 or 3 days, a short period of time, because they think that they are getting very close to making a deal. And if we can do that where there's no nuclear weapon going into the hands of Iran, I think, and if they're satisfied, we will be probably satisfied also. We're not going to let Iran have a nuclear weapon.
1: Recapping your top story this hour. The city of Joburg says a building on Lillian Ngoyi Street in the CBD has been illegally collecting rent money while owing the municipality millions of rands in unpaid services. Do follow us on X and on Instagram at YFM for Y News. I'm Lindibim Banza.
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7: Thank you, Ms. Mbanza, for that news update. Let's have a look at your roads. Kicking it off in Gauteng on the N3 southbound. On the Eastern Bypass, there is a crash just before Modderfontein, so do be weary. And on the R21 southbound, a stationary vehicle at 4

0: like a road. On the N1 southbound, another stationary vehicle at Riggle Drive. And on the N1 southbound, a stationary vehicle just before Brakfontein Road. On the N1 southbound, roadworks just before Bears Nordier Drive, and that's on the Western Bypass. And on the N1 northbound, congestion just after the John Foster Drive. In Boksburg on the N17 eastbound, there are roadworks and traffic restrictions between the R21 Rondebult Road and the R23 Heidelberg Road exit. Do drive with caution. Pretoria, N4 eastbound, roadworks and traffic restrictions towards Bon Accord. Still in Pretoria, N1 northbound, roadworks and the right lane closed between Linwood Road and the N4 Emalahleni exit. Do expect heavy traffic around those areas. If there's anything concerning your traffic this morning that you feel we may or we might have missed, kindly do let us know. Use the hashtag WhyTraffic across all social media platforms. Don't forget, always available on the Why World app. In terms of music in this hour, Nontokozo Mkhize, DJ Slick, Davido, Babalwa M. You also need to wonder who's in the studio. Stick around to find out.
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2: Lea kokota ipiano nga po chere kuchujo.
1: But the budget is saying, relax, Wise got you with this. And this. And this. Reminding you that this is the frequency that moves you. Karen, giving the city the ultimate glow up. Only on Y.

your face appear. I thank God for my place up here. I thank God, nigga, this my year. This my year, nigga, this my year. I'm secure, not insecure. Brand new mic, nigga, yes, I'm sure. I'm so sick, gotta find a cure. I need my mom and dad right here, yeah.

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Why? The Glow Up, Monday to Friday, 9 a.m. to 12 p.m. on Why.

Now, I always never say who's in the building until they are. Now, when it's someone who sings well, why would you say it when they can sing it? This one is called Easy Tembiso. Baba Lua M, and guess who's in the house today? She's one of the defining voices of South African soulful amapiano movement. I would be audacious enough to say Utisho Mkulu, principal. She's a singer, a songwriter whose music feels like a sunrise over Soweto. Rich, emotional, deeply rooted in home. You know that person who sings like you've known them all your life? That gives you that sense of familiarity? Maragadi Nimpavele, please. That's exactly what

0: we have today on The Glow Up. She's known affectionately as the queen of private school amapiano, and Babola brings a refined emotive sound to the genre, weavings of electronic textures, piano-led grooves, and heartfelt storytelling into music that feels both intimate and timeless. So whether it's a wedding, whether it's groove, whether it's just, you know, that day emakasan and kipa makemche and blomile, definitely one of those people whose voice can soothe anything you're going through. On the other side of this, we get her to play a little with us and chat, so stick around.
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0: Welcome to the Lunch League, guy Reggie.
4: Hi, guys. How's it going?
3: We're good. Welcome to the show, bro.
4: Thank you for having me. I'm about to use my passport for the first time ever because of content creation to go help people create content internationally. Wow. Like, I got to see parts of Africa, been to Ghana. Mm. I've gotten to leave Africa, I've seen Turkey, you know. Yeah. So it's been, I think that's been like the highlights so
3: far. Nice. We're in Turkey. What were you in?
0: Were you in PBL?
4: No.
3: What surgery were you doing in Turkey?
0: Went on my abs. You have a very nice nose, Guy. Right?
3: Yeah.
0: Is that yours?
3: Brand new. Is it yours?
4: No. This one, I came with it from
3: from Turkey.
4: Day one. Oh. No.
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0: This one is called DY, Lucille Slade, and Sib Kwati. They bring us to 27 minutes after the hour of 11. Good morning to you and yours. You could be anywhere else, but you thought, nah, let me glow up nekarakara lasawai. Okay, let's do that then. Babala M in the building. Beautiful conversations about to be had, along with good music, so let's get into it.
1: The Glow Up with Karen Mtetwa.
0: Now, all of us off air are just teasing Babala, like, are you going to speak, child? Or should we do this interview in song form? It must just say, Sani Bonani, how are you feeling? Nya Pilani Njani. Babala, welcome to Y. We're so glad to have you. So happy. I mean, it's us you chose. You know, you could be anywhere else. I mean, you could be in a studio cooking another hit, darling. You know, but you're like, you're going to spend your morning with us. And we appreciate you for that. Asqaleso. Yakubona ngathi lezi sishaya ngithi. So soqala nge game nyana ukuthi sikushukumisa igazi yabo ukuthi sikuze ukuthi uzokhona ukukhuluma na. Are you ready? I'm going to give you 30 seconds on the clock. It's just a rapid quick fire round of questions to check ukuthi uzophuma nyana kule ndawo encane usifake kuyo. Are you good to go?
2: I'm good.
0: Okay, I'm going to give you 60 seconds because you look really shy. Hi, all the best. Asibangene. One, two, one, two. Would you rather choose a studio session or shopping?
2: Studio session.
0: Tell us a studio session that changed your life.
2: Oh my gosh, there's so many.
0: You have to pick
2: one.
0: Oh
2: my God. I mean, with Sam Deep, Kelvin, Tugu Taylor, and Jazzbox, I think.
0: Love that. Yeah, one producer you never get tired of working with?
2: Sticks.
0: Hey. Song you wish more people appreciated?
2: Ngazilibala.
0: One thing you cannot enter the studio without?
2: Tricky. Snacks.
0: And if people were to forget everything you've ever done, what is the one word you'd say to remind them?
2: Stay humble.
0: Yeah, that was not one word, that was two, but that's fine. Yeah, you did it with 5 seconds to spare. Congratulations, that was really amazing. I'm proud of you, I'm proud of you. Did that.

0: You did that. All right, so you know if there's something about artists, right? You have this beautiful cocoon where you're like, studio is where I want to be, all these other things. Me, I'm not a fan, right? Yeah. But you're here today and you've opened up yourself, not only to me, but to people. I mean, social media. And that's crazy because it's more than what you have signed up for. You just have this gift that you want to share with the world. So let's talk about you. Like, let's take everything away, right? At the helm of all of this, it really shocks me that you're a shy girl because you are the same girl that studied journalism, huh? Are you not that same girl? Because a lot of people don't know that about you, right? But also, you just loved singing too. But fundile mambani, yes, girl, die mambala, hey, you know? Was this maybe a backup plan or was it one of the things that you were very passionate about? And what happened?
1: Oh, I don't even know what to start with that one. I don't even think I thought I'd be a musician at some point. I mean, I always wanted to be behind the scenes. I never wanted to be, you know. But yeah, COVID happened. I tell the story all the time.
0: Yeah.
1: So it wasn't a backup plan. I guess God decided, you know.
0: Would you ever tap back into journalism?
1: No.
0: I'm too famous now, Karen. What the hell? Okay. So what then made you realize that your first love is actually music, right? And more than anything else, that it stands a chance to flourish. Kakhulu
1: kumapiano. I used to sing at church, like when there's, you know, youth things that were happening. I used to sing there, and I saw people actually thought I sound good. You know, I used to think everybody can sing. I didn't think it's like a, you know,
0: you
1: especially.
0: Sing.
1: I mean, at church, everybody sings. Mm. So, yeah.
0: I don't know, sound great, though, but it's so good.
1: Thank you. And then, obviously, because I used to spend a lot of time with, you know, Kelvin. So, he used to do a particular sound, which is amapiano. So, I think that's how I got into it.
0: Oh.
1: Yes.
0: Okay. So, vele bufunzwa uzokwenza njani ufunzwe ipalish. Ngekuzi spaghetti ufunzwe ipalish. So I think that's where maybe your understanding of it comes from, and also because you guys are so close, you know, you also got the picture.
1: Yeah.
0: I love that. So how have you been able to protect your authenticity, you know, and maybe stay true in a world that is trying to define you, trying to tell you who you are, trying to tell you how far you can go, what you can do, what you should stick to? You know, you're constantly evolving, but what a lot of people don't see is the pressure on the side because you have to really block the noise. So how do you protect who you want to be, that authentic voice inside of you?
1: I think above everything, I think God and my mom. I think I spend a lot of time
0: shout out mom.
1: Talking to my mom on the phone. She's always checking up on me. Are you good? You know. Yeah, but also I'm just very to myself. So I don't really have a lot of influences from people. So it's basically, it's always been like me.
0: Smart move. I mean, anyway, no more being a tiafuna. You've kept us dancing for about half a decade now, right? And I think, man, there's hardship that you go through as well. And so that also means you're causing no chaos, but also you're not allowing the chaos in, you know? And that can also be a bit tough because sometimes you just gotta pop out and, but you just choose not to. So what's the hardest part of maintaining your momentum so far in the industry? Because I'm sure your schedule can be like insane.
1: Yeah, it gets really hectic, but I sleep a lot.
0: Shout out to you. Yo, this is the realest thing I've ever heard in my life. Thank you so much. Yo, I love her down. She says she sleeps and I love it. Sure, it's remedial, right? It helps you feel better.
1: Yes.
0: Nanoma unestressi,
1: situ biyahlangana. Just sleep it off.
0: Ah, just take a nap. If you feel like you hate everyone, just take a nap.
1: I wake up feeling better.
0: When we come back, more conversations with Baba M. Can I put you on the spot? Can I ask you to link us to your song? Ushay Lingyan. Shay Amakab. Slinger to Amakab. Fast cooking in a angege pale.
1: And John,
0: my friend. Isha, it's a hell, guys. It's Baba M. Amakab. I land here. I was in my drinks.
1: Yeah. Hey, I know. You see, my voice is even louder.
0: Hey,
1: this is Baba M. The next song is Amakab. Featuring Tsukutsela Jazzworks and GLCJ.
0: Yebo!
2: The glow up. That was a glow up for sure.
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0: Major Steez, why?
1: Can any heartbreak be strong enough to make you quit your career, dog?
2: Guy's situation aside,
1: yeah,
2: depends on the depth of, you know, heartbreak. But clearly some niggas can't deal with heartbreak. And they gonna drop everything. But on behalf of me and the gang,
3: she belongs to the streets.
0: Get ready to elevate your night. This is On the Streets, where the culture lives. 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

0: The song is called Ndwanayam. It's Babalwa M, XW, DJ Maphorisa, Madumani. That is actually the same person, but in different capacities. I share the isn't just in feel. Nacho and Debo also in the mix of things. It's 45 after 11. Still the glow up on Y. Taking out the mid out of your mid mornings, please. There's so many things we could ask her, but she prefers to sing it. And here I am. Now, there's so many questions we could ask you, obviously, because you are in the public eye. And you're like, yeah, just because you can ask, please don't. Let's talk about your music, right? There's a very distinct sound that you do have. And I mean, not to brag, but like, you work with some heavyweights, right? So I think for me, it's like the biggest question is, then creatively, give me one session where you were like, yeah, here I was challenged. Like, I know myself, I know what I want, I know what I'm good at, but this is that one producer or one session or one maybe collaboration that really, really challenged me.
1: I think with Jazz Works and Tugutela, because obviously I was doing piano only.
0: Mm.
1: So now jumping into three-step was a bit tricky. Because you don't
0: What's
1: even,
0: tricky?
1: You don't sing the same as you would on a...
0: Oh.
1: Yeah, it's a different...
0: Ipiti hlugile, like nama tempo akhona.
1: Yeah, ipiti hlugile, yeah.
0: Ne vibe akhona hlugile. So what keeps you... like balanced and concentrated in sessions like that? You know, sometimes you go into a session and you're feeling a certain way, and then mungena laphaya nahlambe the people in the session make you feel a certain way, and then the beat drops and it also makes you feel a certain way. So like maybe you're having three different waves and you're like, shh, how do you just find that zen? And you're like, whoa.
1: I prefer to chill with the people first so that we can, you know, vibe.
0: So you have to build some sort of like camaraderie or rapport,
1: yes.
0: Like ukwazana, so that now by trying to usebenza
1: nayo. Obviously, when we do a song, it's
0: easy. Like I'm not dragging someone to understand what I mean when I say
1: so
0: play that back.
1: Together in the song, so whatever message you're trying to put across, people actually feel it in the song. So, yeah.
0: So if you ever had a chance, ngoba umuntu othulile, to maybe fix a misconception or say something that you feel like people don't understand about you, what is that thing you'd say to be like, actually, that's wrong, but I'm gonna let you do you? I mean, we already broke one by saying she's a learned girl, she did journalism. But if you had maybe the chance to just say one thing that you feel like is misunderstood about you and you wanted to address it, what would it be if you want to, Nakone?
1: Nothing really. I think also I'm here because of my music. I think if I wanted to be a content creator or something, I'd probably be putting. So I just, just want to be known for my music.
0: Anything else. So as we wrap it up, let's talk about Ama Cup, right? We played it a little bit earlier on. I mean, you just recently dropped it. Shout out to you. How did that banger come about? You know, and what's the big idea with that?
1: We did that song last year around Boma December. So.
0: Crazy.
1: So it was a December feel type. But we had already dropped from About Years Works, already dropped.
0: Yeah.
1: I had dropped my project. So we didn't want to disturb, you know, the flow of our albums. But now the song had to be out because people already had it. So I was like, Aish, it's fine. Let me just
0: I see. Love it. Look, so much more music coming through from Babalwa M. So stay tuned. And this is before we wrap things up and give you news with Lindi Wempanza. Just before we do, Babalwa, thank you so much. Hey, sakhulumisa before 12:43. But thank you so much for coming through with us.
1: Thank you so much for having me.
0: All the best, you know, with all your ventures. We hope to see you again and we make you speak for a whole hour yet again. That actually sounded like a song. Like, yo.
1: Ah?
0: Like, she even speaks in song notes. Ah, guys, tokhalang Babalwa M. On the other side of this, you're on standby for the news and then the Lunch League. Until then, more music.
2: 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Why?
3: 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Engineer.

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1: Good vibes.
0: Y has what you need. Karan Mthethwa brings the glow to Y. Monday to Friday, 9 a.m. to 12 p.m.

0: And just like that, Wayalami, that's exactly how I leave and I get on out of here. It's 58 minutes past the hour of 11 and you already know what I'm going to say. It's been an absolute amazing vibe. So thank you so much for choosing me. Thank you so much for rocking with me. Thank you so much for always doing this with me. I mean, I couldn't choose anyone better, but you decide also to always come back and rock with us as EY. You know, Lindu Mpanza's on standby for the news, but I'm going to say what I always say, and you already know what I'm going to say. Take it higher, my wire. Uhlalwazi ukuthi akunqanywa, blind. And lotho uzohlukanisa mina nawe. Umtshela ukuthi ngithuthatha ama chance. Ufresh amaqanda ngeviniga, uchomela ama China ngegarati. Uzokubona eMoreni on a Boss Babe Wednesday. It's going to be absolutely epic. You need to tune in to find out who's coming. Until then, bye, Lindiwe Mpanza.
1: Bye, Karen.
0: Are you sick of me?
1: No, I'm actually sick, like really sick.
0: Oh, so it's not of me.
1: No.
0: It's just something in the air.
1: I mean, you are part of the problem, but
0: how?
1: I can deal with you.
0: Sharp, on the other side of these, you already know what it is, the biggest, baddest lunch show in Mhlabeni. For myself, I'm out of here. It's officially time for our sickling to do the news. Sathanda.
1: I love you too.
0: Okay, love you, bye.
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1: Stories making headlines. 13 people arrested in Joburg CBD amid officials' raid. And WHO sets aside money to deal with the Ebola outbreak in Africa. A very good afternoon. I'm Lindiwe Mpanza. Police have arrested at least 13 people in the city of Johannesburg as officials intensify their crackdown on illegal employment and bylaw violations. Law enforcement authorities pounced on the MTN butchery following allegations of illegal trading and non-compliance across businesses in the CBD. Y News reporter Luan Dashe has more on this story.
5: A major law enforcement operation is underway in the Johannesburg CBD, with city officials intensifying inspections around marble towers, small street and surrounding commercial buildings. The operation forms part of the city's broader crackdown on illegal activity, undocumented immigration and hijacked properties. During an inspection at MTN Butchery, MMC for Human Settlement Mlungisi Mabaso says officials discovered undocumented foreign nationals allegedly employed at the business, leading to the arrest of HR manager, business manager and the employees.
6: They put majority of foreign nationals that are employed here. I mean, we can't allow such things when we've got, you know, lots of South Africans that are sitting at home unemployed with no hope for future, and yet we've got businesses in the inner city that have employed foreign nationals in their majority of the staff complement.
5: He adds that authorities will now verify the status of every employee found on the premises, with immigration officials assisting in determining whether those employed at the butchery are legally in the country. The business officials will face charges relating to the alleged harboring of undocumented immigrants. For Y News, I am Lebohang Dashe in Johannesburg.
1: In other news, media personality and civil activist Ngizwe Mqunu has slammed the defamation case brought against him by EFF leader Julius Malema and has called on the High Court in Pretoria to dismiss it. Malema filed the case against Mqunu in April after allegations emerged that he had made public statements deemed defamatory and demeaning towards him. Mqunu argues that Malema should not have the audacity to pursue a defamation case when, in his view, the EFF leader is himself a role model of derogatory remarks against others. He further contends that if the court finds him liable of defamation, Malema should equally face legal action over allegedly insulting remarks made against other political leaders.
7: To
1: with us now, Director General of the World Health Organization, Dr. Tedros Ghebreyesus, has confirmed that an additional $3.4 million will be provided to support efforts to address the Ebola outbreak in Africa. He added the team's supplies and equipment have been deployed to affected areas to mitigate the spread of the virus caused by a new strain called Bundi Bugyo. The global organization declared the Ebola outbreak of the current strain an international emergency, with reported deaths rising to 131 in the Democratic Republic of Congo and at least one death in Uganda. Speaking during a briefing this morning, Ghebreyesus urged affected countries to adhere to public health measures to prevent the spread of the virus.
2: In the absence of a vaccine, there are many other measures countries, of course, can take to stop the spread of this virus and save lives, even without medical countermeasures, including risk communication and community engagement. I thank the government of Uganda for postponing the annual Martyrs' Day celebrations, which can attract up to 2 million people because of the risk posed by the epidemic. I have approved an additional $3.4 million from the Contingency Fund for Emergencies, bringing the total to $3.9 million. And I would like to use this opportunity to thank all countries who contribute to the CFE. And we will continue to keep all member states informed.
1: Recapping your top story this hour. Police have arrested at least 13 people in the city of Johannesburg as officials intensify their crackdown on illegal employment and bylaw violations. Do follow us on X and on Instagram at YFM for Y News. I'm Lindwe Mpanza.
7: Good afternoon.
1: Good afternoon, Caddy.
7: How are you doing?
1: I'm feeling a bit sick, but I'm okay.
7: Oh my gosh, it's the flu, ne?
1: Yes.
7: Please go home, get warm, take care of yourself.
1: I will.
7: Come back tomorrow stronger than ever.
1: Thank you.
7: We'll catch you again tomorrow, my Lins. Thank you. Dango.
3: Jamming in traffic with Y.
7: Happy Cheesy Tuesday and good afternoon, my captain. It's time for your first traffic update. We're going to kick things off in Edenvale on the M3. There's a crash scene north of Moedersfontein Road exit, so there is queuing traffic in both directions. So if you're heading that way, please be cautious about that. On the N1, there's roadworks taking place there after Albertini Sisulu Road. And also there are roadworks also taking place on northbound at New Road. If you are on southbound on the N1, roadworks are taking place there after Atterbury Road. There's also a crash there on the N3 northbound after Moedersfontein Road. We'll shoot straight to Pretoria on the N4 eastbound. Kalipigi and Foshola there. Traffic restrictions towards Ban Accord. And also in the N1 both ways, there are roadworks taking place there. So traffic restrictions between Sefako Makgato Drive and the N4 Emalahleni exit. Please do expect delays. This is going to be happening until March 2027. Melrose, Colette Drive. Traffic lights not working there on the M1 highway. We'll end things off at El Dorado Park, Golden Highway, Kalipigi and Foshola there as well. Traffic restrictions between Hoff Street and Union Street. Good afternoon and happy Cheesy Tuesday. 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That was your traffic update with CADDY on Y.

0: yesterday on the Lunch League.
1: Orlando Pirates, also, we need to work on our set pieces. Can we channel our inner arsenal? There's no ways we can have 19 corner kicks
2: and not score one goal.
1: Hey, bro, one. Nah.
2: It was crazy, man.
1: You're not going to date me for 10 years and then it's done.
2: Miss Yang Xia.
1: Especially if we have a child.
2: You understand?
1: That's even worse. That must be we needed to treat this like Lobola.
2: She's boiling up.
1: We need to treat this like Lobola.
3: Wow.
2: Anaconda.
1: Babe, smart to be Anaconda.
2: Ain't nobody did it. Sound here.
1: Hey, Kumbuli, Friday action night. But huelo, we Anaconda.
0: Stay tuned to see what we've got for you today. Why? Remember when you were in traffic and we played you this? Or when we played this? Making traffic a breeze and reminding you that this is the frequency that moves you. Why?

0: up with less, just to the right, raps to the left, arch in the middle, got seed to the death, batch full of dogs with the 16s vets.
1: If you send me the location, then I'll be right there, to make I come check you, my bitch, no time, no, and my dog is on probation, another 5 years, they bring

Something that time, see my body liking your wine. But she do me something that time, she don't want Gucci design. But she do me something that time, my body liking your wine.

0: It's the best sounds of CZRH on YFM. I almost called it by something else. I thought I was on TV, but I'm not on TV. I'm on radio right now. This one is titled Yivule. Uyivule ivolume, uzomina. The first Prince of Radio is in the building on a choosy Tuesday. 23 minutes past the hour, 12 p.m. From now until 3 p.m., you're going to be rocking with me. Flozza Buzz is not here, but don't you worry. You are in good hands. Do you understand? Listen, it's a brand new week. There's a lot of things that are happening in the world. I just want to send you this message right now, Uti. Take care of yourself. Be careful in what you do, and always, always stay safe, my captain. That's the message I want to tell you, Namhlanje. So whatever you're thinking about right now, whatever you want to do, whoever you want to let go of, whatever you want to stop doing, this is a sign, and I'm giving it to you right now.
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0: You know how we kickstart the show in the first hour? Siyakhuluma, okay? So we call this a Sekhulume, Let's Talk, where we discuss anything that you want to have a chat with us. And today we have a captain of ours who sent through a voice note that caught our attention, and we're like, you know what? Maybe we need to discuss this further, because I've also had some thoughts about this topic. You probably will have some thoughts about this topic once you hear it. And let's all have this conversation. So, my boy, what's going on?
2: Oh, the captain who doesn't jump ship. She ballots her ship. Oh, captain, my captain.
0: That's Gucci.
2: After if I was given a chance,

0: I would elaborate further.
1: Okay. So you feel like people take you serious once you get married. That's the chat. I've also had this chat where I feel like when you get into marriage, you automatically get into adulthood. Like, you're not faking it. You can't go back. You're already getting into marriage. And you're an adult because now you have another person that you need to take care of. You've got responsibilities. Now you can't stay up at night without letting your partner know, yo, baby, I'm going to come back tomorrow. Or I'm not coming back. Or this is my budget for this month. Or this is what's going on. I just want us to see for Nelutebza right now. What did you exactly mean when you said this? Let's try and get a hold of him and see whether you can elaborate further. Tarafu.
2: Captain,
1: how you doing, my brother?
2: I'm good, and yourself?
1: I'm good, dog. We got your voice note telling us Gutaman Bakhtata Slayas once you're married and you wanted to elaborate further. The stage is yours. Tell us more.
2: Okay, Mina, I'm in Jebega in a form of a spiritual man.
1: Okay.
2: Magyo Shadwa, wana the process it's a twayo, Magyo Shadwa, Nyalanga Nom Shadwa, it's on green, like I'm a just chaza wainzai. Baba gama koti, ungena noma koti, ambambe nye sanda, umisagu bata, umisagu mkwenyana.
1: Yeah.
2: With the hope, jifu mkwenyana uzo mnagegela the way he did.
1: Yeah.
2: Then, lapo, that's where the other line gets to be drawn, because now, ubaba ranyega saba na opinion towards mtu anake, because, sega mnigezi to the next person. So, mnangkaba kuti, my social media is catching a thing, because most of my insecurities before Ungaga shot. Like, Mama, most of the Tombazan Ungaga shot in Naga Kosha and Tombazan is of Febela, Naga Kosha and Tombazan is like Imadiaki. You understand? Naguba, if you have a Talapulaman Tombazan in Tizion and Nan, Ubana Lentorutana, Kibam hit the way they had some Yaman Tombazan. But now, when it comes to Tisega shot, and now Makotus of Ponti Puke, Nan, who like it, what is
1: Donna, Nyaguza 100%. So this is what we're going to discuss today with all the other wires. So Kulumangayo, Spoane Guti Gatle Gatle, is it real Guti Baso Shadile about they start taking you serious? Or maybe it's a family dynamic thing where they feel like if so Pumile Ndlini, so belong outside, so Tatisbongo Sabanya Bantu, then they can start treating you in a different way. So we're going to have this conversation right now. Thank you so much for the voice note, yeah?
2: Yeah, one last thing. When I'm out traveling, Baba, I'm going to chase Umakoti from Gumkonyan.
1: Yeah, if Mina, it's ni time and a window. See, I'm going to chase in front of Umkonyan or Umakoti because at the end of the day, Ngumdala na ni no two.
2: But why am I going to explore? Like, you need to go through spikes. Which
1: yes, but also, if you have something that you did wrong, and you have to in our parents' eyes, will always be kids. So, Itaima will always be a parent. Young Tol?
2: No, I hear you.
1: Yeah, Mara, let's talk about it. Thank you so much for the voice note, my boy. You must have a great day, ne?
2: Yeah, I mean, I hope I didn't move tsunami, David Tol.
1: Tango tsunami!
2: Yeah, my guy.
1: Dago is thank you. Now, my captain, let's have this conversation. What are your thoughts on the following? No one really takes you serious until you get married. And there's a lot of things we need to look at. Marriage doesn't automatically mean someone is responsible, mature, or happy. You know, and today's generation is also focusing on more of self-growth, healing, financial stability before settling down. There's a lot of things that we need to look at. Many young people also are delaying marriages because of financial pressure and career goals. So if sasupega kutaban bakthatha seriously after Shadida or before Ngashadanga, there's a lot that we need to look at. But let's Kuluma, let's talk. Send you those voice notes on the Y app. I'm asking you this question. What are your thoughts on the following? No one really takes you serious until you get married.
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0: us bigger and better, then we're gonna give it to ourselves. We're also tired of the ones running this whole thing. 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
2: 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Why?

0: It's music by Ritabile Khumalo coming through with TJ. This one is titled Asikhulume. Just like what we talked about today, we call this Asikhulume, Let's Talk, where we have conversations, my captain. And today we're having a big one, okay? What's your thoughts on the following? No one really takes you serious until you get married. Now, in many cultures, marriage is still seen as proof of maturity and stability. People get married and they think, hi, sing mdala manje. People often really start treating you more grown once you, you know, married and have kids, but is that supposed to be the rule? Which is so shady that people need to take you serious? Now, this is where I want you, my captain, to come through and have this conversation with me. I'm Peter, my fave.
1: I just think it's you allowing people. If you let that get to you, then people are not going to take you seriously.
0: Mm-hmm.
1: I mean, getting married is not everything, guys, but it's not really everything. It just depends on you. If you allow that type of garnering, that type of, like, you know, thing to get to you, then you're just gonna attract that to a lot of people. So now I just don't think it's really that issue. It just depends on how you articulate yourself.
0: Mm-hmm.
1: Honestly, because it doesn't go manage your own than a more thing. You know, I feel when as a person or the Suribian. One of the is because of your engaged yourselves. Easy. But then that's besides the point. You shouldn't let that get to you like that. That's not fun. That's really not fun. So just rather have a thing on your hand, and then you just engage yourself and then just move on. If it's that

0: Like, sis. But then for me, not that, but people do take me seriously before anything because of how I look and how I articulate myself. So, yeah.
1: Facts. I love it. You know what I mean? A lot of people think just because you're married, you know, you now you have to be responsible, you have to be successful, you have to be matured. But I get where they're coming from, because if you're going to take that kind of huge step of getting married, being involved with somebody else, then you need to be matured, you need to be responsible, you need to make sure what you so mdala, and you know what you're getting yourself into. Temba.
2: Kid.
1: Yebo.
2: Kid.
1: What's up?
2: Kid.
1: What's up?
2: Kid in bed.
1: Yo.
2: That's him, bro.
1: I'm not poison.
2: Good. Have you good? Best show. I'm shabbing.
1: Tama.
2: Kid. Wow. Ngeke. Umphakathi. Umphakathi sowasebenzisa umshado as a stage or a level of adulthood or maturity. But no, I think true respect comes from your character, your actions, and how you carry yourself. Not a relationship status, sorry. If people only value you once you check a specific social box, they're respecting the institution, not you. So, mina ngicabanga ukuthi impethu, you define your own worth. Ring or no ring, over and out, kwashu wasabi.
1: Tango is thank you. That's true, man. Like, when it comes to marriage, you need to make sure what you're getting yourself into, and understand why people will think good to you are matured and they need to respect you now, because marriage is a big step, doggy. Now understand that. What are your thoughts on it? You know, no one really takes you serious until you get married. Are you married and people started taking you serious? Are you married and people still like, oh, we're not, we still say you joke? Hit us up, man. Send through that voice note on the way up right now.
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0: 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The best sounds of Amapiano, XDAP coming through with Tato Hearts, DJ Maporisa on this one, Mbuzi, Sean 141. This one is titled Bangi Bonile. If you just joined us, good afternoon and happy Choosy Tuesday. It is the Lunch League 12 to 3, the best lunch show, Mhlabeni, my captain. Today we're talking about this, okay? I want your thoughts on getting married. Do you feel like people start taking you serious straight after marriage? Now, I ask you guys to come through and tell me what you think about it. Because I've got a message coming through from Nkuli Mkize on Facebook saying, then I'm doomed to not be taken serious because no way I'm getting married. I think like this is partly false. There will be people or organizations that don't take you serious until you get married because you have to prove that you can commit to something or someone. But there are also some that also look at other things, which you know, that's a point taken right there. Marvin September also saying haven't thought of getting married. And also like let's be real, my captain. I'm talking about the new generation, you know. Are we really about marriage? Isn't marriage like, you know, an old thing? You know, our parents were the ones who were supposed to get married. Do we have time to get married in this economy? Do we feel like we can't get married? We've seen how relationships are in this world. Some people do it for the money. Some people do it for the hype. Some people do it for the fame. Is that the true definition of getting married? Do we want to have kids one day? Do you want to do this marriage thing where you have to be with someone for the rest of your life? Let's be real. It's a new world, new generation. We can come up with our rules. And I think marriage is something that we need to change. That's just my thoughts. Otherwise, we're going to park the pause right now. Ria's in the building. She's ready to give us our headlines. Straight after that, I'll take you to traffic.
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13: Stories making headlines. Senzo Mayiwa's brother recalls the fateful night of his brother's death, and WHO sets aside money to address Ebola outbreak. A very good afternoon. I'm Ralepoga Nke. The brother of slain Senzo Mayiwa claims the former Bafana Bafana captain was accidentally shot while trying to calm tensions between Zandile Khumalo and her then-boyfriend.

0: Been longer, Twala. Sifiso Meyiwa joined relatives picketing outside the union buildings today, calling on President Cyril Ramaphosa to urgently intervene in the murder case, which they say has dragged on for far too long. YNews reporter Odrile Rabalao is following the story and files this report.
1: Fiso alleges that the current lead investigator in the case, Brigadier Bongani Gininda, is deliberately blocking the release of another docket, which he believes contains the correct version of events surrounding Meiwa's murder. He also accused Gininda of lying during court testimony and claimed that the five men currently on trial in the Pretoria High Court for the former Orlando Pirates goalkeeper's murder are innocent. Sfiso further suggested that no intruders entered the house on the night Meiwa was killed.
2: Minister of Police, investigator now. My investigator
1: According to Sfiso, tensions allegedly erupted between Zandile Khumalo and Longwe Twala shortly before the shooting, claiming Twala may have suspected that Zandile and Meiwa were involved romantically. Meiwa was shot and killed at the Forstlerus home of his girlfriend, Kelly Khumalo, nearly 12 years ago. For YNews, I am Odirile Rabalao in Tshwane.
0: Turning to this now, police have arrested at least 13 people in the city of Johannesburg as officials intensify their crackdown on illegal employment and bylaw violations. Law enforcement authorities pounced on the MTN butchery following allegations of illegal trading and non-compliance across businesses in the CBD. YNews reporter Lebohang Ndashe has more on this.
3: A major law enforcement operation is underway in the Johannesburg CBD, with city officials intensifying inspections around marble towers, small street and surrounding commercial buildings. The operation forms part of the city's broader crackdown on illegal activity, undocumented immigration and hijacked properties. During an inspection at MTN Butchery, MMC for Human Settlement Mlungisi Mabaso says officials discovered undocumented foreign nationals allegedly employed at the business, leading to the arrest of HR manager, business manager and the employees.
4: They've got majority of foreign nationals that are employed here. I mean, we can't allow such things when we've got, you know, lots of South Africans that are sitting at home unemployed with no hope for future, and yet we've got businesses in the inner city that have employed foreign nationals in their majority of the staff complement.
3: He adds that authorities will now verify the status of every employee found on the premises, with immigration officials assisting in determining whether those employed at the butchery are legally in the country. The business officials will face charges relating to the alleged harboring of undocumented immigrants. For YNews, I am Lebohang Ndashe in Johannesburg.
0: Lastly, Director General of the World Health Organization, Dr. Tedros Ghebreyesus, has confirmed that an additional $3.4 million will be provided to support efforts to address the Ebola outbreak in Africa. He added that teams, supplies and equipment have now been deployed to affected areas to mitigate the spread of the virus caused by a new strain called Bundibujo. The global organization declared the Ebola outbreak of the current strain as an international emergency, with reported deaths rising to 131 in the Democratic Republic of Congo and at least one death in Uganda. Speaking during a briefing this morning, Ghebreyesus urged affected countries to adhere to public health measures to prevent the spread of the virus.
5: In the absence of a vaccine, there are many other measures countries, of course, can take to stop the spread of this virus and save lives, even without medical countermeasures, including risk communication and community engagement. I thank the government of Uganda for postponing the annual Martyrs' Day celebrations, which can attract up to 2 million people because of the risk posed by the epidemic. I have approved an additional $3.4 million from the Contingency Fund for Emergencies, bringing the total to $3.9 million. And I would like to use this opportunity to thank all countries who contribute to the CFE. And we will continue to keep all member states informed.
0: Recapping your top story this hour, the brother of slain

0: Senzo Maiyiwa claims the former Bafana captain was accidentally shot while trying to calm tensions between Zandile Khumalo and her then-boyfriend Longwe Twala. Be sure to follow us on X and on Instagram at YFM. For Y News, I'm Ralebogha Nke.
1: Rhea Wally Buccaneer, how you doing?
0: I'm good.
1: Oh, it's good to see you.
0: Yeah, it's good to see you too.
1: I'll catch you again at 2 p.m.
0: 100%.
1: Let's get it.
2: Jamming in traffic with Y.
1: I'm back again, my captain, with your second traffic update right here on the Lunch League. If you're in Germiston on the N17 westbound, Kalibigini for sure, there, roadworks are taking place. So there are some traffic restrictions towards Osborne Road. And also on the M3 northbound, traffic restrictions there on the M2 Geldenhuys interchange. There's some ground instability issues happening there. So do expect delays if you're heading that direction. Also in Alrado Park, Golden Highway, Kalibigini for sure, there as well. Traffic restrictions between Hof Street and Union Street. If you're on Melrose, Colette Drive, traffic lights not working there on the M1 highway. Olivedale, Jacaranda Avenue, road is closed between Pritchard's Fortune Drive and Winston Way with water main repairs. Lanesia, Nirvana Drive, Kalibigini for sure there as well. Traffic restrictions at Golden Highway, and we'll end things off in Benoni Snake Road. The road is closed between Pioneer Drive and Golden Drive for a sinkhole repair until June 2026. 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That was your traffic update with CADDY on Y.
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0: It's our favorite superstar title coming through with Zara Larsson. This one is titled She Did It Again. It's the Best Lunch Show right here on Y.
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0: Happy Cheesy Tuesday, my captain. You're rocking with the one and only, the Fresh Prince of Radio. It's 20 minutes past here, 1 p.m. And you know what we're doing on a Tuesday in the second hour? It's all about what's hot on the feed. Now, the timeline has been absolutely wild lately, from viral videos, you know, trends taking over social media, shocking news, people making it out where they shouldn't make it out. And don't worry, I got the 411. We're going to be discussing exactly what's hot on the feed.
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3: Ever wondered what in the world happened today in history?
4: 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But on this day in 1998, it officially became Tabatswana. The name change reflected a broader shift happening in post-apartheid South Africa, one focused on transformation and reclaiming identity.
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0: It's music by the amazing DJ Stokey. This one is titled Amazwe. Oh, beautiful on my piano songs while you're on the big unstoppable while you're hanging with the one and only the Fresh Prince of Radio.
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0: Listen, my captain, good afternoon. If you just join us, how you doing? I hope you're having a good cheesy Tuesday. You're just in time for what's hot on the feed. That's what we're talking about today, my captain. Listen, there's this trend that's going around social media. Probably you've heard it. It's, hey, Smooth Cecil. Hey, what now? Hey, Smooth Cecil. Oh my God. I love this trend. And now everybody on social media has their own comments about it. Melo says, imagine not having a friend called Smooth Cecil. My younger brother is Smooth Cecil, so he's more than just a friend. He's my younger brother. The internet obviously is having the time of its life. Abo Smooth Cecil are happy wherever they are. If you have a friend that's called Smooth Cecil, they're always having a great time when you're around because Cecil Shai, hey, Smooth Cecil, I want that Smooth Cecil. Now, my captain, if your name is Smooth Cecil, you're definitely fighting for your life on social media right now because everybody's just talking about you. The memes, the remixes, the jokes, the timeline is completely lost. Now my question is, where did this Smooth Cecil trend come from? Is it a thing where, is it a song? Or maybe mina ngisalele muva ngazi ukuthi ingoma, and probably it's a song that I don't even know about. And also, have you done the trend? You know, are South Africans all of a sudden claiming ukuthi I was Smooth Cecil? Because ngiyanazi nina. As soon as in what are something trending, you're gonna be like, oh no, patikamala musbusi so much. That's exactly my name. What's going on? I know it's a crazy trend. If you have no idea what I'm talking about, listen to this. Please, my captain, I want to know about this trend. Where did it start? Like, who came up with it? Is it a song that I probably don't know about? You know, are you the one who started this trend? Have you partaken in this trend? Do you know any Smooth Cecil? Let's talk about it. It's called What's Hot on the Feed right now. Send through those voice notes on the YApp. Tell me about it. Yewena, Smooth Cecil. Okay?
1: The way up. Where did you draw the line in terms of your friendship? Your best friend, you support them. When you go out, you are paying for them to enjoy the wines, enjoy the food with you. And then one day you say, hey, I'm trying to get in touch with this person. Can I have their number? Your friend sends you the number and then says to you, but can you give me 250 rand?
3: For a number?
1: Yes. That was the moment when I said no more.
3: On my side, it's people who don't want to differentiate between people you are not in good rapport with. I know it's fine, sharp, you guys are beefing, but we don't speak about you. We are two different friend groups. I'm friends with you and I'm friends with them.
4: If one friend is beefing with another friend and now one of them wants me to kind of like pick a side, like, no dude, why am I now subjected to like this thing?
5: I cut the line off when you're having a bad day every day. I am so over that.
1: Yep.
5: How are you? Oh, today was such a tough one. I'm not okay. Tomorrow, how are you? Ish, man. Even today, it's a... No, guys. I just don't believe in dwelling in problems.
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0: A strong music coming to you with the young Stana Viska also on this one. TJ Maporisa, see you bati bang bone. Are you keeping your eyes open there on the TL? Because right now we're talking about what's hot on the feed on the Best Lunch Show in Mhlabede.
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0: feed. This is where we talk about trends that are happening on social media, and we spoke about the Sibusiso one. And I asked you guys to come through and tell me, Ubano Sibusiso, is it a song that's called Sibusiso? Who started this trend? But apparently, mina now is your fan. Asazi next, because nobody sent me a voice note, so asiyazi the trend. But manje sesiyazi because I put you on. Up next, the internet is buzzing after a wedding speech went completely left when a maid of honor made a joke suggesting if you want any tips on your wedding night, ask your best friend, and let's just say the room did not take it well. Now, people online obviously are divided already, okay? Some are saying it was just harmless banter and the people are too sensitive, while others believe that it's, you know, just a major boundary that was crossed in front of everyone on one of the biggest days of your life. Come on, guys. Sometimes we must just read the room. But also, at the same time, what if I'm a person who likes joking around? What if it was just a joke? And also, social media has just divided between it was just a joke and reading the room. And you see, that's exactly what I'm saying as well. Imagine now you're in this situation and somebody just says a joke like that. How would you take it? It's your big day. It's your wedding. And somebody comes to and makes a joke about your best friend. Well, if you've missed it, listen to this now.
1: What did you say in the toast? Tell me exactly what you said.
2: Yes, Your Honor. So I started the toast as a traditional maid of honor speech would go. It's very sentimental, reminders of our friendship leading up to that point. A lot of jokes, because that's the kind of relationship we had. I had asked her previously if I could make those roast-like jokes, and she agreed.
1: Come on now, Amanda, what did you say?
2: Like, teasing them about their wedding night, about how magical it's supposed to be. They're not the traditional style family, so they had had previous partners. So I ended the joke by turning to Brendan and saying, if you want any tips on your wedding night, you could always ask Michael. He's been there, done that.
0: You see what I mean about marriage? See what I mean about weddings? It's not our thing, guys. Because we're full of jokes and we want to joke around. We're not reading the room. And you know, some people just tend to become other people when it's their wedding day. Even though you just joke around. But also now, baby girl, if you know something, don't say it on the wedding day. What do you mean? Now the boyfriend must ask his best friend.
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0: It's the return of the Dobetsa. Sean Music, FTS Maestro, Focalistic, Dali Wong, Kamumpela, Mbali the Real, Boy Biza, Stompy, Two Shots. The whole gang is on this one. It's 2 p.m. and you know what that means? 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Rhea's on standby, so without wasting any time, let's get it.
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3: Stories making headlines. Tensions escalate in Durban during foreign nationals protests and Oskido receives national honors. A very good afternoon. I'm Ralepoja Nke. Tensions escalated in Durban as foreign nationals took to the streets, saying that they fear for their lives while police fired rubber bullets to disperse the protesters. This follows a wave of protests across the country, with civil society organizations, particularly March and March and the Amabinga Nation, demanding that undocumented foreign nationals leave the country. In a viral video, a member of the Amabinga Nation warned foreign nationals to leave South Africa by 30 June.
4: Please respect what we are saying and don't try and oppose what we are doing. Don't listen to the government, don't listen to the police, don't listen to anyone. Just listen to us. We are saying this peacefully. Please go to your country. 30 June is the deadline, but it's not like you must leave on the 30th of June. Don't leave on the 30th of June. Leave now, because the 30th of June, I can't control people of South Africa.
3: Speaking to the public broadcaster, the leader of the foreign nationals marching from the Durban Central Police Station criticized police after they allegedly failed to provide them with protection.
5: We regret too much because it's not possible. Where you can run away to police like to get the protection. Is a police again who can shoot people. You see what happened. There is one of us. I think they shoot him with real bullets. Now we don't know if he died or he's in hospital. Now, this situation now, we don't know what to do now. Outside, they are waiting us to beat us. When we are running to get the protection, the same problem now. They want to kill us and they want to shoot us. It's very, very shame.
3: Turning to this now, the brother of slain Senzo Mayiwa claims the former Bafana Bafana captain was accidentally shot while trying to calm tensions between Zandile Khumalo and her then-boyfriend Longwe Twala. Sifiso Meya joined relatives picketing outside the union buildings today, calling on President Cyril Ramaphosa to urgently intervene in the murder case, which they say has dragged on for far too long. YNews reporter Udirile Rabalao is following the story and files this report.
6: Fiso alleges that the current lead investigator in the case, Brigadier Bongani Gininda, is deliberately blocking the release of another docket, which he believes contains the correct version of events surrounding Mayiwa's murder. He also accused Gininda of lying during court testimony and claimed that the five men currently on trial in the Pretoria High Court for the former Orlando Pirates goalkeeper's murder are innocent. Sfiso further suggested that no intruders entered the house on the night Mayiwa was killed.
7: Minister of Police, investigator now. My investigator actually
6: According to Sfiso, tensions allegedly erupted between Zandile Khumalo and Longwe Twala shortly before the shooting, claiming Twala may have suspected that Zandile and Mayiwa were involved romantically. Mayiwa was shot and killed at the Forstlerus home of his girlfriend, Kelly Khumalo, nearly 12 years ago. For Y News, I am Udirile Rabalao in Tshwane.
3: Lastly,
8: creating opportunities for young musicians as an extension of his own success as a disc jockey, DJ, record producer, and an entrepreneur and quite a pioneer. His work with up-and-coming musicians has become an integral part of his musical journey.
3: President Cyril Ramaphosa has bestowed the Order of Ikamanga in silver on the Kwaito legend Oskido, whose real name is Oscar Mdlongwa. The order, which is one of the highest honors by the country, recognizes individuals who've excelled in fields including arts, culture, literature, music, journalism, and sport. Oskido is among several recipients honored this year, including Dr. Rossi Erasmus, who guided the Springboks to multiple Rugby World Cup titles. Speaking to our sister channel, ENCA, Oskido praised the many people who have contributed to his success.
9: It shows that the work we've been doing, it's not acknowledge, you know, this award is not for me. If you can look at historically, you know, you're always surrounded by people. If you can look at what we've done with our lab with Galawa Chesney, the stuff I've done with DJU, where we're educating a lot of people in the music industry. If you can look at the pioneers of Kwaito, Abu Arthur, Abu Mdu, and all that. So it's a contribution. And also the artists we've worked with, not forgetting my family, and also being surrounded by the right people. This shows that when you open doors for other people, God is going to open more doors for you.
3: Recapping your top story this hour, tensions have escalated in Durban as foreign nationals took to the streets saying that they fear for their lives while police fired rubber bullets to disperse the protesters. Be sure to follow us on X and on Instagram at YFM. For Y News, I'm Rale Pukhatnke.
0: Dankoria! Catch you again tomorrow.
3: Sure thing.
0: Sharp!
10: Jamming in traffic with Y.
0: Back again, my captain, with your third and final traffic update right here on the Lunch League. There's a couple of traffic lights not working on the road, so let me keep you updated. We'll kick things off in Parkview, Jan Smuts Avenue. Traffic lights not working there at Upper Park Drive. Also, if you're in Edenville, Moederfontein Drive, traffic lights not working there at the N3 Highway. Florida North, Golden Road. Traffic lights also not working there at the North N1 Highway. And if you're around Nechurena, Golden Highway, traffic

0: 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Santon, Grayston Drive, travelouts not working there on the M1 Highway. And if you're on Lone Hill Main Road, travelouts also not working there at Lone Hill Boulevard. We'll end things off at Witkopen. Travelouts also not working there at Grief Road. 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That was your traffic update with CADDY on Y.
1: Cooking up the heat, it's Y.

0: It's music by JJ. Mordecai was on this one. Mighty Peshe. If you have no idea what Peshe means, it means overseas, baby. And just like us, we worldwide, we overseas, and that's for show. I'm a capping. It's the best lunch show I'm clubbing. You hang out with the Fresh Prince of Radio.
1: It's the Lunch League with the Fresh Prince of Radio and Flozza Bozza on Y.
0: It's a cheesy Tuesday. It's the last hour of the show, and you know what we do? It's called Who's Trending. This is where we basically bring your favorite artists, sit down with them, and get to know them a little bit better. You understand? So from the streets of Katlehong to Platinum Plagues, a global ear is going to be in studio. He knows the sounds. He understands the music. We're going to be sitting down with the man behind all of the beautiful work. I'm talking about the one and only Mordecai, who's going to be in the building. He's going to be telling us exactly what his journey is all about, the growth, what's next for his incredible run, and what can we expect for the rest of the year. So stay tuned, because on Who's Trending, we got the one and only Mordecai.
2: My fellow South Africans, you have spoken and we have listened. We understand the severity of your situation, and we know you are tired. We are all tired. But something bigger and better is coming. Your chance is finally coming home. Stay tuned. Keep watching. We'll talk soon. I thank you.
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7: Hashtag home run with Ayanda MVP. Sina in the cut. Make yes, some noise sir. For Dark in the building.
8: Yeah. I don't know, man. It's just in me to find good vocalists. Yeah. I just research. I listen to a lot of music. I consume a lot of music.
9: Yeah.
8: Like, last night, funny, I actually slept at like 6 in the morning. From like 4, I couldn't sleep, and I was just on Apple Music, Spotify, finding people, and I found like more.
9: Is this different genres?
8: Different, wow. All across.
9: Wow.
8: So I found people from Africa, South Africa,
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8: America. 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
10: Come on.
8: So I got back and I was like, I'm gonna do it myself.
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0: It's the best of I'm a Piano Songs right here on the Big Unstoppable YE. Asah. It's the best of the best. Mordecai coming through with Sandy Six Beats or Sandy Beats. JJ also in this one. Rory Diamonds, Bati Dihomo. For sure, I'm not anyone. Singcocele mina ngishanga iziningi kanjani and ngizontshela every day. It's the best of the Lush League, baby. The best Lush show emhlabeni. It's 32 minutes past the hour, 2 p.m. And I told you I've got the best of the best from the streets of Katlehong to Platinum Plagues to Global Ears tuned in. Today, we're not just playing the music. We're sitting down with the man behind it. He has carved out a sound that's laid back but powerful. Imelodia International, and every drop feels like a moment you do not want to forget. From the productions, My Craft to Mamelo, he's been building a legacy one record at a time. And in just a moment, we have him in the building. His name is Mordecai. Ladies and gentlemen, please make some noise. What's Gucci?
1: A lot is Gucci. I'm okay. How are you?
0: You nice, bro?
1: Yeah.
0: Babulisa bantu babulisa kanjani? Uthi XFL oh sawbona.
1: Kambani.
0: Oh. Yeah. Oh, please. Oh pushes yo yo.
1: Mm-hmm.
0: Oh.
1: No.
0: Saso makazane. Yeah. Okay, then I am. To get to know you better, ne, we're going to play a game. Ne? This is a food game, basically.
1: Okay.
0: So these are the rules of the game. Ne? I'm going to play you a clue of what's for lunch. So basically, this could be kota, it could be amakunya.
1: Uh-huh.
0: I'm going to play you a sound. Ne? This sound is a clue of what we're having was for lunch.
1: Mm-hmm.
0: If you don't understand it, I've got 10 more clues for you. Every time you ask a clue for me, we take away a point.
1: How many points do I have?
0: 10.
1: Okay.
0: You have 10 clues, ne? So, ngizokugaya sounds, and I'm also going to give you alphabets of what the food is.
1: Mm-hmm.
0: Are you ready?
1: I'm ready.
0: Sure.
1: Yeah.
0: Okay, this is the first sound.
2: Hey, Chatur is a place to be, yeah? It's something like I'm slanga, but this is the jump street.
1: I'm going to say it's a biryani.
0: Do you want me to give you another clue?
1: Yes, please.
0: So, this food has an alphabet O.
1: Mm. O.
0: Yeah.
1: Quarter.
0: I was like, give you another clue. You've got 9 clues.
1: Yes, last
0: guy
1: one.
0: Guy in clue. Okay, cool. Guy sound.
3: Okay, how many times a week, on average, do you eat curry?
4: Oh no, I don't like curry.
1: Yes, there's chicken. Chicken something, I don't know. Yo.
0: You've got 8 more clues. I can give you all the clues.
1: Let's go for the last one.
0: Last clue.
1: Uh-huh.
0: It's got a Y in it.
1: Y.
0: Yeah.
1: Yo. I'm going to say, I don't know. Chicken curry.
0: Okay, I can give you another clue. Must I give you another clue?
1: Yes.
5: We know can I get a king half loaf for you? Yes, yet. Babu, I can't never give you half loaf for again.
1: Bunny chow.
0: Yeah! Well done. At least you got 7? 6. You got 6. That's great. Shout out, Mordecai. Now that we know you a little bit better than I am, let's get to know you. You grew up in Katlehong, ne?
1: Uh-huh.
0: What are some of your memories that you have of Katlehong? Tell me about your family. Do you have any siblings? Kulena gogo, kulena bazal.
1: So I have one sister.
0: Okay.
1: Then a nephew and a niece. And then I live with my aunt.
0: Okay.
1: So growing up, I grew up in 2 households, whereby it was my grandparents' house and then my parents' house.
0: Yeah, yeah.
1: So during the week, parents for school, weekend.
0: Obvious, you know, gogo.
1: Yes.
0: Yeah.
1: Yeah.
0: And the music, when did the music, you know, when were you introduced to the music? Let me ask that. Like, I'm calling it Uzi sound, but like, to understand the music, like making the music, writing the music.
1: I'd say like, early COVID days, like 2019.
0: Okay.
1: Yes.
0: Mm-hmm.

0: Like, you know, I used to like listen to music a lot, you know, and then I had the urge to want to make my own, but I didn't know where to start. I thought like I needed a big studio or anything.
1: Yeah.
0: Can't, yeah, I just need that DAW FL Studio.
1: Yeah.
0: Yeah.
1: And it was nice. Who was your favorite artist when growing up?
0: Yo, Vicro Deep. Wow.
1: Besides Vicro Deep, but so but mainly Piano Pella. I mean, obviously, piano is it got look boomer like in 2019. That's when piano became massive and huge. But before that, who were you listening to?
0: I was listening to like your Migos.
1: I knew it.
0: Yeah.
1: Every piano artist was a hip hop head before. Yeah. It's a fact. Yeah. So Migos was your were your favorite artist.
0: Yeah, and a little bit of Triple X.
1: Yeah.
0: At the time, yeah.
1: Mm. So Ndana, you're known for your sound is very laid back. I'm a piano sound, you know. Why did you decide, or what made sense to you for you to choose that sound when there's so many other genres of piano that's there?
0: So I feel like each and every other genre is like oversaturated, you know.
1: Mm-hmm.
0: And me having a good ear for music, I feel like that laid back sound is the one to go, you know.
1: Mm-hmm.
0: Like people wouldn't mind listening to it again and again.
1: Sure.
0: Yeah.
1: Mm-hmm. We can also listen to it at home.
0: Yes.
1: Product of My Craft, that was your project.
0: Mm-hmm.
1: What when you made that project, and also what did you want people to take out of that project?
0: So at the time, I still made like each and every other piano, like everyone.
1: Mm-hmm.
0: Yeah, so I was just showing off my versatility.
1: Yeah.
0: Yes. Yeah, it was basically that. That's why it was titled Product of My Craft.
1: Mm.
0: Yeah.
1: So, Mina, when I first knew of you, there was a big Whispers of Love.
0: Mm-hmm.
1: That was the song that introduced me to you, which was super amazing. And what I enjoyed about it was because it was a sound that caught me without even having to press play when somebody else was playing it and I could hear it, which was super amazing. When that song dropped, and I know that song was one of the songs that gave you all the streams and more of the streams, how were you feeling at that moment?
0: So at that moment, I'd say like I never understood what was going on, you know, like we're getting streams, is this us?
1: Yeah,
0: you know?
1: Mm.
0: Yeah, so and me dropping the album very late because it didn't drop on the day it was supposed to drop.
1: Okay.
0: It dropped a bit late, so mm-hmm. it was like kind of shocking to me, you know, that okay, sharp, we're doing numbers, I'm on TikTok, each and every third video is this album, you know.
1: Mm.
0: Yeah.
1: So, okay.
0: Yeah.
1: Okay, that's crazy. Monica is in the building. Listen, if you have any questions to ask him, or maybe a call order, or maybe waglasa zangajele and funi closure, this is your opportunity, okay? Send through that voice note on the Y app, or you can call us on 011-772-0992.
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4: 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Why? Get a slice of the why. Cooking up the heat. It's why. 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

0: If you party at Blanco, you know the song. I've heard it so many times at Blanco. I didn't even know it was Mordecai's song. Alango min tunzwembu, minangetwa, Mordecai, Mike and Glovu, Brody Bro also in this one. This is a gem, Antoine. Let's talk about the song. When did you make the song? What were you thinking when you made the song?
1: So the song has an interesting story. I was in the studio with Mzwa. It was like 4 a.m.
0: Sure.
1: Yeah. So I'm in the studio with Mzwa. I'm like, to him, you know, I can make a beat in like 29 minutes or 30.
0: Crazy. Is that how good you are?
1: It's just me testing my abilities, you know.
0: That's good. Yeah. That's good. That's good.
1: So I tell him I'm going to do the song in like 30 minutes. Let's set a timer, you know. I make the song in less than 25 minutes. You know?
0: Wow.
1: But like, it's not arranged, obviously, but it has a direction.
0: Yeah.
1: So I save the project, I close it, we'll go to sleep.
0: Mm-hmm.
1: Then I think like 2 weeks later, I get introduced to Mickey. I'm like, okay, sharp. Let me go through the beats I have for you.
0: Yeah.
1: You know, I open this one, I'm like, let's go. You know, we record, Brody hops on, then, yeah.
0: That's crazy, my boy. This song sounds like you took 3 years to focus on it, to produce it, because also the production is super amazing. Mm-hmm. The vocalist on the song is also on another level. I just love how it sounds. And like I said, I've heard the song so many times at Groove, and it doesn't happen all the time where somebody's at Groove, they hear a song, and then bahambe and forget about it. But to keep the song in your head where you're just like, yo, mm-hmm. which is super amazing. Dog, and I love the fact that, you know, you've got a lot of songs that have got plagues, you know, the streaming numbers are crazy, but you're still humble. And I'm saying this because I've met a lot of artists, you know what I mean? As soon as they get plagues, they feel like they're bigger than the game, mm-hmm. and they come with an attitude. And I love how humble you are. What keeps you grounded, dog?
1: I mean, I'd say the game is long, you know?
0: Mm.
1: And like, in my opinion, everyone matters. So, I'd say we're equal, you know?
0: Mm-hmm.
1: Yeah.
0: Mm. That's dope. Uh-huh. I love that. I didn't think you want to give me that answer. So imagine saying, "Answer is good." Sing zubuza ni because so shiny answer in Tswembu. Also, you've traveled the world. You know, you're local and international at the same time, and you're so grounded to your sound. Do you believe that your sound is a? How do I put it in a way? Like, is it a everlasting sound, or is it one of those the sound that ingena manje puma manje? Do you feel like you make timeless music?
1: I feel like I make timeless music.
0: Okay.
1: I feel like you're going to still listen to Minangeto in the next 4 or 5 years.
0: Mm-hmm.
1: Yeah.
0: And what makes a song timeless?
1: I mean, I don't know, but sometimes I can tell, you know, that, okay, this is a jam for days.
0: Mm.
1: You know, we take examples like songs like Amanto Mazani by Kabza Small.
0: Yeah.
1: We're still hearing Grooving today. You can listen to it alone even today. Yeah.
0: Yeah. Imamelo, your project, tell us more about it. How many songs does it have? How many features are on the project as well?
1: So we're currently on 15 songs
0: okay.
1: on the album.
0: Mm-hmm.
1: And then there's over 10 features like Tato Hati Cowboy,
0: mm-hmm.
1: JJ, Blue Papi, and mm-hmm. more, yeah.
0: When it comes to features, what do you look at?
1: Mm.
0: Like, what feature I want to? Is it a thing, and I always ask this question because I try to understand what the sound or what Ibamelo go to Bofuni sound again. Is it a thing of go to Shai Student Camp, everyone wants to jump on the song, jumps on the song, or we are creative, okay, here I need this artist, here I need this artist.
1: So with me, like, I don't really like studio camps whereby there's gonna be a lot of people in the studio.
0: Mm-hmm, mm-hmm.
1: So in my spare time, I'd sit in my own studio, make the beats, you know, and
0: mm-hmm.
1: say, okay, sharp, this one feels like I could get a, you know, a Tato Hati.
0: Yeah.
1: But if it's not gonna work, I can substitute to try another person, you know.
0: Sure.
1: Yeah. And also it's about linking with people, mm-hmm. interlinking actually.
0: Yeah.
1: Yeah, energies and respect.
0: Mm-hmm. Uh-huh. If you had to work with one artist that you haven't worked with, who is it?
1: I'm gonna give it to Akabza.
0: Akabza.
1: Mm-hmm.
0: Okay. Any vocalist that you would like to work with?
1: I'd give it to Babalwa M.
0: Okay.
1: Mm-hmm.
0: Nice. I mean, that's your sound. You understand? Yeah. That made Bozo Tingfunung Sebenze no Shandesh.
1: I mean, it's possible.
0: Yeah, 100%.
1: Mm-hmm.
0: Not throwing any shade at Shandesh, but I'm just saying. What can we look forward to, Mordecai, this year? Any visuals you're dropping? Any one-man shows you're dropping? Are we still going to have more projects that you're dropping? Are you touring anytime soon? Give us all the 411. Ukipi skipa? Ukipa uzuvula makota? What is it? Sjele.
1: Let's just say ngizoqala istrata.
0: Okay.
1: Yeah, and then, yeah, music obvious. There's still more music coming up. A lot of features internationally and nationally.
0: Sure.
1: Yeah. It's nothing hectic, but it's going to be a good year.
0: I love it. I can't wait, bro. Super excited. For anybody who has no idea who you are and they want to check out how you look like on social media, a Shangama handle.
1: So, Instagram is Mordecai Official. TikTok, Umorekai. It's a U before the Mordecai. Then Mordecai Official through other platforms, Facebook, TikTok. Yes.
0: Dangois, thank you. Mordecai, we'll catch you on the other side.
1: Thank you.
0: Dangois, thank you.
2: The jams that make your day.
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2: Why?

0: Oh man, music by Mordecai JJ, Rory Diamonds, Bati Marato Fela. It's the best of why, and of course it is the Lunch League, baby!
1: Mzansi, the excitement is building. The 130th running of the Hollywood Bets Durban July takes place on Saturday, 4 July. 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
5: Stories making headlines. Senzo Mayiwa supporters call for people who were present during his murder to be questioned, and tensions in Durban escalate as foreign nationals protest. A very good afternoon. I'm Ralepoga Nke. Family members and supporters of Senzo Mayiwa say everyone who was inside the house when the former Orlando Pirates goalkeeper was shot should be taken in for question. Mayiwa's supporters are picketing outside the union buildings today, calling on President Cyril Ramaphosa to allow the National Director of Public Prosecutions to reinvestigate the murder case. Mayiwa was gunned down while visiting his girlfriend and mother of his child, Kelly Khumalo, at her mother's house in Fort Lewis. YNews reporter Udrila Rabalao is following the story and files this report.
6: The picketers say former National Police Commissioner Khomotso Phatlane's 2016 appearance before Parliament's Portfolio Committee on Police should be revisited, arguing that he had the correct account of events surrounding Mayiwa's murder. During that appearance, Phatlane stated that the crime scene had been compromised, although questions still remain over who he was referring to. One of Mayiwa's relatives, Menzi Qebekulu, claims the people who were in the house on the night of the shooting know who killed the former Bafana Bafana captain.
7: Those were people ababese endlini ngesikhathi kufusenzo. Ibona kufanele ngabe baboshiwe ngaleli icala. Futhi lokho hayi ukuthi sikuthatha emoyeni ngoba mhlambe sikuthatha emoyeni ngoba sibazona. 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There is evidence eshoyo ukuthi abantu abazukufa kukasenzo yilabo ababese endlini. Likhona idocket.
6: The picketers are also calling on government to instruct the NDPP to reassign the murder trial to a different prosecutor and presiding judge. They claim justice will not be served

0: controlled people of South Africa.
1: Speaking to the public broadcaster, the leader of the Foreign Nationals marching from the Durban Central Police Station criticized police after they allegedly failed to provide them protection.
2: We regret too much because it's not possible where we can run away to police like to get the protection. Is a police again who can shoot people? You see what happened? There is one of us. I think they shoot him with real bullet. Now we don't know if he died or he's in hospital. Now, this situation now, we don't know what to do now. Outside, they are waiting us to beat us. When we are running to get the protection, the same problem now. They want to kill us and they want to shoot us. It's very, very shame.
1: Recapping your top story this hour, family members and supporters of Senzo Meyiwa say everyone who was inside the house when the former Orlando Pirates goalkeeper was shot should be taken in for questioning. Be sure to follow us on X and on Instagram at YFM. For Y News, I'm Ralebogang Nke.

0: The potential you see in other people isn't real. It is a projection of what you would do in their position.
1: Wait.
0: Yeah. Must I read it again?
1: No, I heard you, but I'm like, whoa.
0: You want it to sink in?
1: Yes.
0: Okay.
1: Whoa.
0: The potential you see in other people is not real. It is a projection of what you would do in their position. Sounds like a I wish and daughter could, but
1: yeah.
0: Okay, well then, that's the quote for today. Welcome to it.
2: Rev up your engines and turn up the volume. It's Home Run.

0: 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Jamming in traffic with Y.
1: Scenario, man.
2: Scenario on the road and Damba Nawe in Tlelene. And where am I taking you today, my homie? Let's start things over on the N1 northbound, a stationary vehicle before Gasfontein Road. And while we're on the N1 northbound, another stationary vehicle at the ramp towards Albertina Sisulu Road. And make our way towards the N12 eastbound, another stationary vehicle after the ramp from Edenvale Road. And lastly, on the N3 southbound, a stationary vehicle at Modderfontein Road. This has been Sinai on the road, then December, nowhere.
3: On that note, I just want to remind

0: Red light.
1: With Ayanda MVP.
0: Green light.
2: Why? Hashtag home run with Ayanda MVP. Sinai in the cut.
3: Yes, sir.
2: What's it looking like on a Tuesday?
3: Oh, it's so green today. Hey?
2: Oh, nice.
3: Yeah, because this morning, right, on my way to the gym, I had boxing this morning. I say to my trainer, I'm like, I'm feeling a bit of a niggle in my lower back. I've had this problem for the longest time. And then he's like, hold on, let me call somebody for you quickly. Then he calls a chiropractor that we've got there. A sports physician as well. He comes through. Yo! And pause, he cracked my back so nicely. And now, like, I'm feeling so much better now.
2: Oh.
3: And he told me what the issue was. You know, he said sleeping positions, number one. Good lower back, I'm not stretching enough, apparently. Yeah, I thought about you on that one with the stretching.
2: And also, Kobele phone.
3: He did mention, he also was like, okay, how long are you on air for? I was like, 4 hours. And he's like, oh, you're sitting the whole time. I was like, yeah. It's like, your posture when you're sitting also is very important. So I was like, okay, all that sister knows best.
2: Hey, you guys don't understand. Usinaye uzo ipeki phone until he, it's like the floor is where he's looking at. But it's just crazy, bro. And that's why I'm glad that niggle actually became a thing.
3: Yeah, man. But he was able to get rid of it. And now, like, I'm fine. I feel like I've got a new back, yo.
2: Don't do it again then.
3: I'll try.
2: Yeah. What's it looking like on your side, homie? Drop the voice note on the Y app. Is it a red light? Is it a green light? I call it.
1: Rev up your engines and turn up the volume. It's home run.

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2: 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You know what I mean? I'm full kamba manga. I mean, I'm even right now, up until we even move to the next season because of the great things that actually happened for us this season and the great show. 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
2: Green light. My mom, thank you. My mom says, thank you for Meg.
3: Green light, green dice, last, nice. I am the MVP, PP. Thank you, I got my hamper, guys. Thank you.
1: Why? 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
2: This is the gully of the bold, the loud, the use me as a button for legendary, the frequency of the future. You found us.
3: It's bad, guys. They found us.
2: You've taken
4: one small step for man, one giant leap for mankind.
2: And peep the motion, because this isn't just radio. This is what aura on 50,000 sounds like. The RSA in your DNA, what AI can't replicate. This is the unstoppable era. Meaning, we won't stop playing hits, sharing your stories, and reflecting your vibes, because we are in service of the future. Where the beats never run dry. Why?

0: Phew, this is a nice one from Keto CSA.
1: Oh.
0: It's called Amazaza with Prada.
1: Yeah. Yeah, this guy is too much.
0: He really
1: is. Too much.
0: Keto! Yo, we see you, bro. Ngatimeleze futa yo performa lagu home run.
1: Ah, that would be fire. That would be fire.
0: Yeah. Well, he wraps it up for red light, green light. It is 3:30.
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3: Stories making headlines. Executive Director of WaterCan, Dr. Ferial Adams, says Gauteng's water crisis was allowed to deepen by all spheres of government, calling for urgent action to mitigate the issue. And Johannesburg MMC for Human Settlements, Mlungisi Mabaso, says undocumented foreign nationals continue to be employed across businesses in the inner city. I'll have more on these and other stories at the top of the hour. For now, here's Ntsako Mkhari with your sports.
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5: A very good afternoon to you from the Sport Desk. Let's start off with this, where Springbok coach Rassie Erasmus has been bestowed with the Order of Ikhamanga in gold by President Cyril Ramaphosa. Now, the order is the highest honor for those who have contributed to South Africa's democracy in sports, arts, culture, as well as literature. Now, Erasmus is the mastermind behind the Springbok's dominance of world rugby, having led the team to back-to-back World Cup titles. The coach could not attend the ceremony in Pretoria today as he is in Cape Town, where the Springboks gather today for their first alignment camp of the year ahead of the international season that will start on June 20th in Gqeberha against the Barbarians. His lifetime friend Frikkie Erasmus received the award on his behalf.
6: First of all, it means a tremendous amount to him. It's an exceptional award to receive, the highest that there is. He can't be here, unfortunately. He would have loved to be here, but he must be at the alignment camp, which is extremely important for the rest of the year for the Springboks, and that remains his priority. I think it's a wonderful recognition. You know, he's received many awards, but this is the top one to receive. And for his family as well, you know, they're extremely proud of the achievement.
0: That's big.
5: Very, very big. It's the highest order anyone can receive for their contribution in sports.
0: Mm.
5: And it is Dr. Rassie Erasmus. Please excuse me. Not
1: come
5: just
1: on.
5: Rassie Erasmus.
1: Come on.
5: Dr. Rassie Erasmus. Let's talk some football now. We're in the latest from the football world is that Bafana Bafana have been drawn in Group D of the Africa Cup of Nations 2027 following the tournament draw being conducted in Cairo, Egypt earlier this afternoon. Now, the South African senior men's national team was pitted against the co-host Kenya, Guinea and Eritrea. So these are the teams that we will be facing off in the group stages again. So that's Kenya, the co-host, Guinea, as well as Eritrea. The tournament takes place from the 19th of June to the 17th of July in 2027 and will be held in Kenya, Tanzania, as well as Uganda. And speaking of Bafana, the squad for the 2026 FIFA World Cup will be announced next week. That's on the 27th of May and it will be happening at the Union Buildings in Pretoria. Let's move further afield now, where all eyes will be on Manchester City tonight as the Premier League title race continues to heat up. Now, City will take on Bournemouth at the

0: mentality where Pep Guardiola's men need nothing short of a victory if they are to stay in the league race. A loss or a draw for City will see Arsenal crowned the Premier League champions for the first time in 22 years. The Gunners remain at the top of the standings by 5 points following their slim 1-0 win over a relegated Burnley last night with one match left to play. City manager Pep Guardiola says that he's also aware that Bournemouth are chasing a UEFA Champions League spot for next season and are on a 17-game unbeaten run.
1: Bournemouth, 16 or 70 games and, you know, unbeaten. So the run is unbelievable. So the season again with Iraola, so what they have done with losing 3 players in the back 4 for last season, have a success and still again do it. When you are in the Premier League, 60, 70 games without lose a game, and only chance we have is win the game. So we have to break that run, otherwise, yeah, we'll be over.
2: Is it a clear win for Arsenal?
0: I wouldn't say clear because they could drop points next on Saturday. So, yeah, they could win the league tonight. So, if City lose or draw, Arsenal will be the champions no matter what happens.
2: Okay.
0: But if City win, it will go down to the last day, which will be on Saturday.
2: Okay, you see, that's interesting.
0: Yeah, now, that's what we want.
2: This one helps. This one, yeah, local. It's just like, we're waiting with bated breath. We know, we don't know.
0: Yeah, you see, yeah, it's also going down to the wire. But let's see, it's been very, very interesting.
2: Okay.
0: On both ends. But let's stay in England, where Chelsea interim manager Kayla McFarlane says that the news of Xabi Alonso joining as the new Blues head coach ahead of the new season has been well received by everyone at the club. The world champions announced the appointment of the former Bayer Leverkusen and Real Madrid manager on a 4-year deal over the weekend. Alonso will officially start in July and will become the 10th manager at Chelsea in the last decade. McFarlane, who will lead the Londoners in their final 2 matches, says that he expects the former Liverpool midfielder to do well at Cobham.
3: Yeah, really exciting news. Great coach, massive pedigree. Really exciting for the club. We're all looking forward to working with Xabi. Yeah, it doesn't surprise me. It's a massive club. I think we've got really exciting players, some of the best players in the world, who have shown, even though it's been a disappointing season, they have shown at times this year the quality that we have. So yes, it's a massive club and it will always attract top players and top managers. He sent me a text message yesterday. I'll keep that private, mainly just around the final. So I've had a brief conversation with him via text. Well, I think everyone at the club's excited. A great coach, has had a really good career so far. Won major trophies, great playing career, have a lot of respect from everyone, and it's a really exciting appointment from the club.
0: And Chelsea are also in action tonight against Tottenham Hotspur, where Spurs will be desperate for a win as they look to move further away from the relegation zone. And then finally, former SPAR Proteas captain Nobonwe Msomi has been appointed as Team South Africa chef de mission for the 2026 Commonwealth Games that will be hosted in Glasgow, Scotland from the 23rd of July to the 2nd of August, featuring 10 sporting codes and 6 para sports. Msomi represented South Africa's netball team in 171 matches, the majority of which as the captain. She also competed at 4 netball World Cups and 3 Commonwealth Games, Glasgow in 2014, Gold Coast in 2018, and Birmingham in 2022. So what does Chef de Mission mean? It just means that she will be responsible for leading Team South Africa throughout the games, ensuring athletes' welfare, team cohesion, and team performance support. So a very big coup for Bongiwe Msomi, who's also done well in transitioning from an athlete to administration and is also the current UJ netball coach. So shout out to the skipper for doing well even after playing the game. That will do it from the Sport Desk for now. Back again at 4:30 with another sporting update. For our sport, I'm Ntsako Mkhari.
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0: 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We
1: do traffic. Jamming in traffic with Y.
2: Scenario, man. Scenario on the road. Damba nawe endleleni. And where am I taking you today, my homie? Let's start things over at Four Ways. On the N1 southbound, some heavy traffic towards Winnie Mandela Drive. And if you make your way towards the N1 southbound, do drive cautiously there, as there is a crash off to the ramp from Albertina Sisulu Road. And at Sandton, on the M1 northbound, there are some road wrecks off the Marlborough Drive. And lastly, on the N1 southbound, a stationary vehicle off the New Road. This has been Sinaya on the Road. Dendisamba nowhere.
0: Let's play the home run quick quiz with John, the taxi operator. He just keeps coming back for more, man.
2: Come on,
0: he keeps coming back. I'm sure this is round 3 now.
2: Yeah,
0: maybe round 4.
2: It is round.
0: But hey, you are allowed to play the home run quick quiz as many times as you like, as long as you make sure you either drop a voice note on the Y app or you give us a call on 011-772-0992 to see if you can book your day. Maybe Tuesday is always John's day. Maybe Tuesday is his day. What's your favorite day of the week? And then you can also try yourself out. But today we're playing with John at 3:45. It's the home run quick quiz on Y.
3: The frequency that moves you. It's Y.

0: This
1: is the ultimate drive time experience. Home run.
2: And run about that time we played a home run. Quick quiz. On a Tuesday. On a Tuesday. We playing on a Tuesday. And once again, we are playing with

0: John the taxi operator, kunjani?
1: Kunjani ayanda MVP PP.
0: Hey, siyaphila.
2: Hola, hola, John out here. Good to have you back, man.
1: Same here.
0: Okay, 60 seconds once again, John. If you don't understand the question, it doesn't make sense. You can say pass or skip, ne?
1: Yes.
0: Showcase.
2: All right, John. All I'm going to do now is just count you in. Sabangena in 3, 2, 1. Let's go.
0: John, what is the national animal of South Africa?
1: Springbok.
0: True or false? Uncle Waffles is originally from Eswatini.
1: True.
0: Which city is the home of the July horse racing event?
1: Durban, Ethekwini.
0: Which team is currently sitting at number 3 on the Betway Premiership log table?
1: Hello.
0: Hello, can you hear me now?
1: I didn't get it. Can you please repeat it? I didn't get it.
0: I said, which team is currently sitting at number 3 on the PSL log table with 54 points?
1: My line is bad.
0: Oh, no. Are you on speaker?
1: Hello.
0: Can you hear me? June?
1: Hello.
0: Are you on speaker or are you on handset?
2: Oh. John Vulikate.
0: It's Naye. Stop it.
1: Hello.
0: It's okay. Let's get him back. Let's call him again. John Zokfonela Foot. It's okay. We're going to call John back in the meantime. Why would John Vulikate you?
2: I did on the network. Look.
0: My Vulikate
2: network got John.
0: You're so silly. You're really silly.
2: Oh, and he was coming along so nicely. Hey?
0: So nicely.
2: You got all the questions correct so far.
0: So we'll start again and then we'll recap. Maybe it was that Betway Premiership question that was like maybe that was the one. But also naturally, network is tricky when you're in crowded areas. Like if you're in a mall or if you're outside and it's busy and it's bustling. And at this point, everybody's probably on a phone right now. And that's why we're going to wait to get him back on the line. And he loves playing the Home Run Quick Quiz.
2: Yeah, man. Can I know, John? Likhosi, ne?
0: I'd like to think so, yes.
2: I think Liko is,
0: I'd like
2: if I'm
0: to
2: not
0: think
2: mistaken.
0: So, yeah. That's why I'm just like, no, why does this question not want
2: right
0: to be answered?
2: There.
0: The sabotage of the phone line. John!
1: Yes.
0: Yeah, siswa kahle manje.
1: Yeah, manje ngiyanezwa manje.
0: Okay. Asiqaleni phansi ke. Naye, let's count him down.
2: John, we're going to go back in 3, 2, 1. Let's go.
0: From the top, John, what is the national animal of South Africa? La la. John?
1: No, my network is bad.
2: Just start from before.
0: Okay, but John, are you on handheld or on speaker? Son.
2: Oh, man.
0: Hey, Mfethu. John, namanje. He had to drop. He was doing so well, too, yo. The sabotage is real out here, man.
2: You got full marks, by the way.
0: Yeah, John.
1: Yes, I can hear you now.
0: Okay, you're in handheld, Ned. Don't put it on speaker.
1: Okay.
0: Yeah, I'm going to fuck you Bluetooth.
1: Yeah, I'm going to use
0: it. Okay. All right, let's take it from the tops now, eh?
2: 3, 2, 1. Let's go.
0: What is the national animal of South Africa?
1: Springbok.
0: True or false? Uncle Waffles is originally from Eswatini.
1: True.
0: Which city is the home of the July horse racing event?
1: Devin.
0: What is the scientific study of language called? Which team is currently sitting at number 3 on the Betway Premiership log table with 54 points?
1: For life, crazy Chiefs.
0: If someone says Oksalayo, what do they mean?
1: It's all the same.
0: What is Ayanda's surname?
1: Mzuli.
0: What is the traditional name of the day pot used to serve umkomboti?
1: Ikamba.
0: Spell the word success.
1: S-U-C-C-E-S.
0: Yes, you're close. Okay.
1: S, okay.
0: Yes, which SA province uses the car registration NW?
1: Northwest.
0: What is the square root of 144?
1: 24.
0: What do you call a person from Cape Town?
1: Union.
0: And that is time. Oh, finally, John. How do you feel? Okay, Snai, what's it looking like? Yeah.
2: John Kanene, please remind me, which team do you support in the Betway Premiership?
1: Kosi for life. And last time you didn't give me a point for it.
2: I didn't. You know what? I'm going to make sure I give you a point right now.
0: Yeah.
2: And that then brings your score to a total of 11 points, John. Well done, bro.
1: Oh, I didn't beat my previous.

0: score.
1: What was your previous score?
0: It was 11 again.
1: It was 11. Oh, you know what? Because I didn't give you a point the last time, you know, let's take that one.
2: Yes, now it's 12. Yes.
1: Now it's 12.
2: Nazo again.
1: Here we go.
2: John, is anyone you want to say hi to live on Y?
0: My girl, Naledi, she's listening now.
2: Aww.
0: And everybody who knows me.
2: Nicely done.
0: Thank you very much. Have a great day.
1: Asponga, John.
2: Bye.
0: Cheers,
1: homie.
2: Yeah, I know. He's fire, yo. Any day, anytime, man. Trust a taxi operator to know general knowledge like that?
1: Yo, he was cooking with it.
2: Yeah.
1: Shout out to John, man.
2: No, for real.
1: I'm happy even knew your surname. Wow.
2: Yeah.
1: That impressed me.
2: No, people actually know my name. Like
1: your
2: name.
1: No, your surname.
2: Yeah, people know my surname.
1: No, I was happy with
2: it. I'm actually surprised that people know my surname. But that's cool. All right, homie, if this is you and you want to play along and you know that you have a strong phone line connection, give us a call on 011-772-0992 or drop that voice note on the Y app. If you think you can also answer these questions in under 60 seconds, let's play the Home Run Quick Quiz with you tomorrow.
3: 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It's Home Run.

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1: Excellent for Tito Ball, watching over pants, the one and only Mr. Sosh Plata, Mr. Bunyete, and you're listening to The Home Run with Ayanda MVP.
2: Yes, sir.
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1: I am the king of the black. Louis bag, that's a lot. You trying to get what I got. You claiming it's real, but it's not.
0: But your girl, well, your girl prefers this kind of music. And I'm a gents jam to this. So you can never win, right? Wrong. And we can tell you why. 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
2: Stories making headlines. SA Human Rights Commission probes Gauteng's water crisis, and Johannesburg MMC reveals that foreign nationals continue to be employed in the inner city. A very good afternoon. I'm Ralebucha Nke. Executive Director of WaterCan, Dr. Ferial Adams, says Gauteng's water crisis was allowed to deepen by all spheres of government, calling for urgent action to mitigate the issue. Adams took to the stand today before the South African Human Rights Commission's two-day inquiry into Gauteng's dilapidated water systems and so-called water tanker mafia. This follows concerns raised by residents that have spilled onto the streets of many parts of the province since the beginning of the year, with some residents facing water outages for weeks. The commission is expected to assess the source of the water system collapse, the role of municipalities and water entities, and emergency responses.
3: Water tankers, JoJo tanks and bottled water may be necessary during emergencies, but they're not a substitute for reliable piped water. A tanker is not a water strategy. It is evidence that the system has already failed. They are often unreliable, poorly communicated, inaccessible, vulnerable to corruption, and inadequate for household and sanitation needs. It has resulted in elderly people using their SASSA grants to pay young people to run to the water tanks and bring them water. Once again, our submission is particularly concerned about procurement. The lack of transparency around procurement, despite financial laws requiring openness, enables corruption. The water mafia is no longer just about water tankers. It's the whole value chain, and that needs super investigation across the province.
2: Turning to this now, family members and supporters of Senzo Meyiwa say everyone who was inside the house when the former Orlando Pirates goalkeeper was shot should be taken in for questioning. Meyiwa's supporters are picketing outside the union buildings today, calling on President Cyril Ramaphosa to allow the National Director of Public Prosecutions to reinvestigate the murder case. Meyiwa was gunned down while visiting his girlfriend and mother of his child, Kelly Kumalo, at her mother's home in Fort Lewis. YNews reporter Udirile Rabalao is following the story and files this report.
4: The picketers say former National Police Commissioner Khomotso Phatlane's 2016 appearance before Parliament's Portfolio Committee on Police should be revisited, arguing that he had the correct account of events surrounding Meyiwa's murder. During that appearance, Phatlane stated that the crime scene had been compromised, although questions still remain over who he was referring to. One of Meyiwa's relatives,

0: Menzi Tabekulu claims the people who were in the house on the night of the shooting know who killed the former Bafana Bafana captain.
1: Those were people ababese endlini ngesikhathi kufusenzo. Ibona ukufanele ngabe baboshiwe ngaleli icala. 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There is evidence eshoyo ukuthi abantu abazi ukufakasenzo yilaba ababese endlini. Likhona idocket.
0: The picketers are also calling on government to instruct the NDPP to reassign the murder trial to a different prosecutor and presiding judge. They claim justice will not be served while Judge Ratha Mokgwatleng continues to preside over the matter and prosecutor George Baloyi remains involved in the case. For Y News, I am Udirile Rabalao in Tshwane.
2: Lastly, Johannesburg MMC for Human Settlements Mlungisi Mabaso says undocumented foreign nationals continue to be employed across businesses in the Johannesburg's inner city. Mabaso was speaking during a raid at a gambling establishment in the Johannesburg CBD where several undocumented workers were handed over to the police. The operation forms part of a broader cleanup campaign by the city aimed at restoring law and order in the inner city. One news reporter, Lebohang Ndashe, has more on this.
3: The City of Johannesburg Human Settlement MMC Mlungisi Mabaso says the city's latest inner city operation uncovered further cases of businesses employing undocumented foreign nationals.
4: Everywhere we go, especially in the inner city, even in our townships and in the informal settlements in Johannesburg, we've got foreign nationals at their majority, and we've got people who are employing them, who are utilizing them for their own economic activities, which is wrong. But most of them, they've got fraudulent documents. Others, they've got documents and you don't seem to understand how they obtained those documents in the first place. And I think we must now start calling for a forensic investigation now.
3: He says officials targeted nearby businesses, including a gambling establishment, as part of ongoing compliance inspection aimed at enforcing bylaws, tackling criminal activity, and verifying whether businesses are operating legally. The MMC says some workers at that establishment were handed over to police for processing by Home Affairs, while others allegedly fled during the operation. He says the city is now calling for a forensic investigation into how some foreign nationals obtain official documentation. For WAR News, I am Lebohang Ndashe in Johannesburg.
2: Recapping your top story this hour, Executive Director of WaterCan, Dr. Ferial Adams, says Gauteng's water crisis was allowed to deepen by all spheres of government, calling for urgent action to mitigate the issue. 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For Y News, I'm Ralep Khatnke.
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6: Yuppie, yuppie, yo! 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My flow so sticky like Nimrod's Eskel. Weke, I got myself on Beke. 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You think I'm laughing because this thing is funny? When we gave it the first one, you loved it. Now we're back with another one. Don't come to me asking for a picture. We're back with the remix. Risen, a.k.a. OK Malum Cool Can. Please.
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0: 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Jamming in traffic with Y.
1: Scenario, man.
2: Scenario on the road in Dambanawe in Jeleni. And where am I taking you today, my homie? Let's start things over on the N3 southbound. A stationary vehicle just off the Van Buren Road. And if you're making your way towards Pretoria on the N1 northbound, there are some roadworks. And the right lane is closed between Linwood Road and the Stormfall Road exit. So do drive cautiously around that area. And in central Johannesburg on the M1 southbound, some slow-moving traffic towards Boysons. And lastly, on the N12 eastbound, there's another stationary vehicle just off the Klip Rivier Drive. This has been Sanaya on the road, and it's Dambanawe.
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1: Hashtag home run with and MVP C9 in the curve.
2: Yes, sir.
1: We know on the 27th of June, we're all going to be at Atlas Studios for Grind happening once again. And of course, we have guest speakers that are doing amazing things on social media with their content. And one of those people just so happens to be a traveling girl.
2: Yeah, man.
1: And she has been everywhere where we'd like to be. But because we are stuck here doing radio, we have to live through her stories, her socials. And she's always doing the most. We've got Poppy in the building! Woo! Yeah! Woo! Screamella, because I'm such a fan of your content!
3: Thank you so much! Thank you!
1: And thank you for joining us on Home Run! Are you based in Joburg?
3: I'm actually not based anywhere.
1: Yes.
3: But all my siblings live in Joburg.
1: Oh,
3: so
1: nice.
3: You will... Like, if you need to send an assassin

0: out for me, start in Joburg. Yeah. You'll probably find me here.
1: Where are you originally from?
0: I'm from Ekonga in the Eastern Cape. Hey. Where Usnai is from, actually. He's crazy. My neighbor.
2: That's
0: literally.
2: So crazy. That's wow. So crazy.
0: Lives one or two streets behind mine. Literally. Yeah,
1: that is crazy.
2: And
1: man.
2: This is what Tibana up or what are the
0: yes,
2: odds, yo?
0: So Tibana so crazy.
2: That's
0: yeah.
2: So crazy. Yeah.
1: So one thing I've noticed from your stories or your whatchamacallit reels on TikTok and social media is the fact that there are pockets where you tell us about finding a man and finding love
0: and failing
1: but I just want you to take us through at least different areas that you've been to where you think the men are approachable, because now we're living through your stories and maybe we're living through hopes.
0: Guys,
2: outside of Ekonga, obviously. Yeah. Outside of
0: Ekonga, let me just say I come out of the South Africa, but you can I'm leaning towards Central African men, okay. West African men. I like the way they look, obviously.
1: Naturally.
0: Tall, dark, who wouldn't?
1: Yeah.
0: I
1: are they
0: like
1: all
0: the
1: tall?
0: French. They're not all tall, but okay. You get a lot of tall men.
1: Ah.
0: Taller than the average South African man. Let me put it that way.
1: I mean, if I stand up, young boy,
0: no, taller than you, girl.
1: Okay.
0: Oh. Yeah, you'll be fine. You'll be fine there.
1: I love that. And sorry, you were saying.
0: So, I'm loving the French language and also the home languages, the native languages.
1: Ah.
0: And also what I like about them is they still, like, want to pay bills. They still want to, you know. And, guys, I'm not saying quit your job and become a housewife. Oh. That is not what I'm saying.
1: Yes.
0: But it's nice when a guy wants to do that, table.
1: Wow, I love that.
2: Should we play that game with her?
1: Which game?
2: The 10-second game.
1: Okay.
0: Definitely.
1: Let's do it. 10 seconds to answer.
0: Okay, perfect.
1: And Sinaya, you can actually answer these questions.
2: Okay, I'm asking you questions there, and you've got 10 seconds to answer as many of them as you can. All right. When you're going on vacation, how do you know if it's real or just vacation feelings?
0: It's always vacation feelings. Nothing's real, guys. Sorry. The streets are cold.
2: Best country to find love in?
0: Gabon.
1: Ooh.
2: Which country produces the biggest heartbreakers?
0: DRC. Oh, guys, I'm still getting over that one.
1: Oh.
2: Would you move countries for someone?
0: Definitely, yes. Guys, my bag is always packed. I'm ready.
2: If love was a destination, where would yours be?
0: Ghana.
1: Really?
0: Mm.
1: What about Ghana?
0: It's like South Africa. It's the most similar to South Africa. It's one of the most similar countries to South Africa. So I find it easy to navigate.
1: Oh, yeah. Wow, you answered those questions really well.
2: Yeah, man. Shout out. So quickly.
1: Right?
2: Then you have to think.
1: Yeah. So, actually, one of your biggest trips was to Ghana. Did you realize that this was the trip that was going to, you know, propel you in social media?
0: I actually did. I knew as I was planning it, as it hit my mind, I was like, this could be something. And then as I was planning it and as I hit the road, I saw how the audience reacted. But even before the audience reacted, I knew that this is something they would be interested in.
1: Mm.
0: Even before it like took over, because I actually did two attempts. The first attempt, people were talking, but it wasn't as big as I felt it could be.
1: Yeah.
0: And then the second time I tried, it did what I thought it should.
1: Oh, nice. Well done, dude. Shiley Zandla.
2: We're going to be having you at Grind. So excited. If you haven't gotten your tickets, please get them now. Poppy will be there. Now, because it's our Ekground, we want to find out from you, like, what's your process like before you travel? Like, do you DM these people? Okay, I need a place to stay. Like, is it really just what we see exactly as it is on socials where you just go sporadically?
0: Literally, guys, no planning goes into it.
1: Wow.
0: I need to leave the country tomorrow because that's what I want to do.
1: Yeah.
0: I have no idea where I'm going to go. I applied for a visa to this other country and they're giving me stories. And I'm like, but Timna, guys, in the morning tomorrow, I'm out of this country. I am on close friends, like, asking, where should I go? What do you guys think? Like, there's no planning, guys. I don't know my host family's up front.
1: Yeah.
0: I get there and I ask the people, hey, this is the type of vibe I'm looking for. For instance, I was in Lesotho last week.
2: Mm.
0: And I was like, guys, I want to go to the rural area. I want to ride horses. I want to go to a place where cars can't reach, so people rely heavily on horses. Please let me know where I can go and please help me find a host family.
1: Wow.
0: And the guys were like, okay, cool. We hopped on a taxi. We knocked on this other lady's door. She said, no, you can't. We have kids, blah. We said, okay. We went to the neighbors, took our chances. She was like, yeah, sure. Here's my hat. That's how it goes.
1: Wow.
0: Literally. Literally.
1: You're blessed, though, because that means you are a very humble person. You're respected.
0: Mm.
1: And that's why you can keep carrying on with your travel itinerary for each journey. I want to know how you pack Because as a woman, more lifing,

0: You know, there's certain things you wish you could have with you all the time, but also sometimes I feel like as women we pack overboard when we're traveling. But how do you find or manage to even carry your own bags?
1: So I find that I've realized that I actually have a uniform. I like baggy pants and a striped tee. So I'll pack like 2 baggy pants, 2 striped tees, 1 pair of leggings, 1 pair of trainers, 1 coat. And I'm a very simple girl. You guys can see in my reels, I wear the same clothes all the time. Yeah. Simple things, things that I can fold into small items and fit into a backpack or a small manageable suitcase. So that's my rule. Like, I just need to be able to carry my own things. So if things are going to be bulky, then they have to stay. And I'll wear them on a nice day when I come back.
0: Yeah. Wow. Do you ever find, like, it's tricky to shoot or record because your phone battery's low or hamang a power bank?
1: No, actually, as I've been very lucky. Usually, a power bank will carry me. And it's not a fancy one.
0: Yeah.
1: I think it gives me 2 full charges only. But somehow, I've been able to manage to make sure my things are charged. Has it ever happened where I was like, yo, guys, we missed out on this thing because I had no battery? Not yet.
0: Wow.
1: And I hope it never happens. Sure.
0: It definitely won't. Do you ever take any souvenirs with you on your traveling escapades?
1: I even call them trinkets. I hate trinkets.
0: Really?
1: I hate dragging things around. I don't.
0: How do you mark a place you've been to then?
1: In my memory, honestly. Yeah. And because I document heavily.
0: Yeah.
1: That's how I'm going to look back on things on my phone, not physically. So I can count on one hand the things I've bought over the past 5 years.
0: Wow.
1: Literally, a clutch bag, a hat, and a sling bag. That's
0: These are all needs also. It's not trinkets.
1: Yes, things I'm actually going to use and wear. Shem, my family and friends, they don't get...
0: my fridge magnet.
1: Hey, what's Shem?
2: Oh, shame.
1: Sorry.
2: Do you still get shocked, though, Ambag, wasn't that? Like, do you still experience, like, culture shocks and, like, things that shock you and you're like, oh my goodness, I can't believe this happens?
1: I do, but it's getting less and less now, and I'm having to go further to be surprised and shocked, and you know, and it's a bit of an issue because I'm putting myself in certain situations now in search of that feeling. Guys, the world is literally the same. Wherever you go in the world, it's the same thing. People are the same, places are the same, it's the same water, the same mountains, the same feelings, love, hunger, fear, even there's nothing new in the world. So it's getting harder and harder to find those exceptional stories.
0: Yeah.
2: What would you say there's that one trip where you were like, oh my goodness, I can't believe I just saw this?
1: So there were, let me recount 2. Recently, I was with the colored community of South Africa.
2: I saw that one.
1: I was in the Cape Flats and everyone said, don't go. I was like, oh, stop it. It's just people, humans, let's see. How bad can it be? And it was absolutely amazing because all the things that they said on the news was true. So usually I come back and I'm like, I didn't see that, but I saw everything.
2: You know,
1: someone was shot dead, the whole works, drugs, weapons. But
0: the community,
1: the people,
0: they're
1: going on with their lives, they're trying their best. Now, they are a bit scared, but they've built a sense of community. It is as bad as the news says, but there's something else there too. There's a magic there too. And for me, it's one for the book. So that's
0: resilience.
1: One. And then 2, in DRC, Eastern DRC, again, another war-torn area of the world. People had said, no, there's no road from the south to the northeast. And I said, how? Because the cheapest flight is 10K one way, 10K rands one way. I'm like, I don't think everyone has that, but I know that people do travel this route. So I went on a motorcycle and it ended up being 12 days. The road was 12 days. I slept in a boat for 2 nights. Guys, at a fishing boat, guys, don't think cruise ship. And it was going like this. So, that was scary, but it was so beautiful. Kuhle, guys, the Eastern DRC. Kuhle, it's beautiful, and the people are lovely. So, those are my top 2.
0: Where's your favorite food spot that you've traveled to so far?
1: Probably Tanzania, because they have that sort of Indian vibe going.
2: Okay.
1: So, Banandon, it's chapati. I love chapati. Your curries, love Tanzanian food.
0: Poppy, what can we expect from you at Grind on the 27th of June?
1: So guys, I'm going to be teaching you how to monetize on social media in your own way, at your own pace, set your own price, and I'm gonna teach you how to set yourself apart from everyone else so that people are willing to pay for the content. Because there are a lot of travel content creators on the apps. Yep. But what will make people be willing to pay for your content? That's the secret that I'm going to reveal at Grind.
0: And that's why you got to get your tickets on wireworld.co.za. Thank you so much for joining us, Poppy.
1: Thank you guys for having me. This was fun. Yeah. I'll see you at Grind, innit?
0: Absolutely. Yeah, sure. Okay. Absolutely.
1: Sure. Perfect.
0: And then so good to look, Trevula, on terms of all the years to come, you must consider radio as well. You're very interesting
1: to
0: listen
1: to.
2: Oh yeah. You got so many stories.
1: And Yana, but then guys, man, would I be able to like keep to the times? Because I know you guys have times. And well, ad break now. Nah, guys, I can go on. And what about my co-host? Not that speak over the but I'd learn.
0: You definitely learn. It's not difficult. It's all about synergy, and you have a beautiful energy about you as well.
1: Guys.
0: And we appreciate you coming here today. We can't wait to see you on the 27th of June.
1: Yeah. Get your tickets, guys. I'll be at Grind.
3: If G's the spot, why is where it's hot? Why?

0: XS, Sharp Fitter, who's it? It's your boy,
1: Questa. I know.
0: And you're listening to The Home Run with Ayanda MVP. I'm right here.
1: Showcase!
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2: Ever wondered what in the world happened today in history?
4: On the 19th of May, 1998, South Africa's military headquarters has gone through more than one identity. Originally founded by the British Army in 1905 as Robert Heights, the base was later renamed Voortrekkerhoogte during the apartheid. But on this day in 1998, it officially became Tabatswana. The name change reflected a broader shift happening in post-apartheid South Africa, one focused on transformation and reclaiming identity.
2: Today in history, bringing yesterday's events into today's conversation, only on Y. This is the gully of the bold, the loud, the use me as a button for legendary, the frequency of the future. You found us.
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2: 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This is what Aura on 50,000 sounds like. The RSA in your DNA, what AI can't replicate. 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
7: Stories making headlines: a court interdict has temporarily halted the city of Johannesburg's planned demolition operation at Marble Towers in the Johannesburg CBD. An executive director of WaterCan, Dr. Ferrell Adams, says Gauteng's water crisis was allowed to worsen by all spheres of government. I'll have more on these and other stories at the top of the hour. For now, here's Nzaku Mkhari with your sports.
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8: A very good afternoon once again from the Sport Desk. Let's start off with football this hour, where Bafana Bafana have been drawn in Group D of the 2027 Africa Cup of Nations qualifiers that will be played from the 21st of September this year to the 30th of March next year. Bafana were pitted against the tournament co-host Kenya, Guinea, as well as Eritrea. The 48 teams were drawn in 12 groups of four countries at the draw that was conducted in Cairo, Egypt, earlier today. Meanwhile, Bafana head coach Hugo Broos, while he'll name his 2026 FIFA World Cup squad next week Wednesday at the Union Buildings, they will also face Nicaragua in an international friendly on Friday at the Orlando Amstel Arena before leaving for Mexico, where they will play the World Cup opener against the host on the 11th of June. So that friendly match against Nicaragua will be on the 29th of June in Orlando. Bafana are in Group A alongside Mexico, Czechia and South Korea for the World Cup. Meanwhile, Mamelodi Sundowns defender Keanu Cupido is expecting a hostile atmosphere in Rabat on Sunday night when they take on AS FAR in the second leg of the CAF Champions League final. Sundowns left Johannesburg for Rabat earlier today and take a 1-0 advantage into the tie after winning the first leg this past Sunday. Cupido was a surprise inclusion in the Sundowns team on Sunday and played the entire match with an injured shoulder, having to take injections to get through the fixture. The Brazilians will also be looking to do one better than last season, where they lost in the final in Egypt against Pyramids.
9: I can't give too much details basically, but yeah, you know, the team needed me, the doctors did everything, and yeah, just basically I just played today, fell under a bit of pain, but yeah, can't give too much details on that. No, you know, it's difficult basically playing away. We felt the atmosphere when we played in Tunisia. We basically expecting something similar to that. But also as a team, we know once we go away, we need to be together as a unit. We need to fight together as a team. And yeah, we know it's not going to be easy for us. But if we go out there as a united team, we know we can come out with a victory as well.
8: Over in England, all eyes will be on Manchester City tonight as the Premier League title race continues to heat up. City will take on Bournemouth at the Vitality, where Pep Guardiola's men need nothing short of a victory if they are to stay in the league.

0: grace. A loss or a draw for City will see Arsenal crown the Premier League champions for the first time in 22 years. The Gunners remain at the top of the standings by 5 points following their slim 1-0 win over a relegated Burnley last night with one match left to play. City manager Pep Guardiola says that he's aware that Bournemouth are chasing UEFA Champions League spots for next season and are already on a 17-game unbeaten run.
1: Bournemouth, 16 or 70 games, and you know, unbeaten. So the run is unbelievable. So the season again with Iraola. So what they have done with losing three players in the back four for last season, have a success and still again do it. When you are in the Premier League, 60, 70 games without lose a game, and only chance we have is win the game. So we have to break that run, otherwise, yeah, we'll be over.
0: So kickoff for that match will be at 8:30. That's Bournemouth versus Manchester City. And at 9:15, Chelsea will host Tottenham Hotspur in a London derby. Let's go to this now, where Springbok coach Rassie Erasmus has been bestowed with the Order of Ikhamanga in gold by President Cyril Ramaphosa. Now, the order is the highest honor for those who have contributed to the country's democracy in sport, arts, culture, as well as literature. Erasmus is the mastermind behind the Springboks' dominance of world rugby, having led the team to back-to-back World Cup titles. However, the coach could not attend the ceremony in Pretoria today, as he is in Cape Town, where the Springboks gather for their first alignment camp of the year ahead of the international season that will start on June 20th in Gqeberha. His lifetime friend Frikkie Erasmus received the award on his behalf.
2: First of all, it means a tremendous amount to him. It's an exceptional award to receive, the highest that there is. He can't be here, unfortunately. He would have loved to be here, but he must be at the alignment camp, which is extremely important for the rest of the year for the Springboks, and that remains his priority. I think it's a wonderful recognition. You know, he's received many awards, but this is a top one to receive. And for his family as well, you know, they're extremely proud of the achievement.
0: All right, so that will do it from the Sport Desk for this hour. Back again at 5:30 with another update for our sport. I'm Ntsako Mkhari.
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9: Where did you draw the line in terms of your friendship? Your best friend, you support them. When you go out, you are paying for them to enjoy the wines, enjoy the food with you. And then one day you say, hey, I'm trying to get in touch with this person. Can I have their number? Your friend sends you the number and then says to you, but can you give me 250 rand?
10: For a number?
9: Yes. Oof. That was the moment when I said no more.
10: On my side, it's people who don't want to differentiate between people you are not in good rapport with. I know it's fine, sharp, you guys are beefing, but we don't speak about you. We are two different friend groups. I'm friends with you and I'm friends with them.
11: If one friend is beefing with another friend and now one of them wants me to kind of like pick a side, like, no dude, why am I now subjected to like this thing?
12: I cut the line off when you're having a bad day every day. I am so over that.
9: Yep.
12: How are you? Oh, today was such a tough one. I'm not okay. Tomorrow, how are you, Ish, man? Even today, it's a... No, guys. I just don't believe in dwelling in problems.
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15: Scenario, man.
16: Scenario on the road in Dambanawe and Jeleni, and where am I taking you today, my homie? Let's start things over on the N1 northbound, a stationary vehicle at John Foster Drive. And while we're on the N1 northbound, there is some congestion at the ramp from Gordon Road, and again on the N1 northbound, a stationary vehicle before the ramp towards a new road. And while we're on the N1 southbound this time, a stationary vehicle at Broofplas Interchange. And lastly, a four-ways on the N1 southbound, some heavy traffic towards Winnie Mandela Drive. This has been Sinai on the Road. Dundisamba nowhere.
9: Now, this culture curator is so cool. I mean, from trading cards to tournament tables, Ben has become a respected figure within South Africa's growing Pokemon community. Now, Sinai, I'm not sure if you collect Pokemon, but we're about to find out how we can. He is a certified Pokemon professor through the official Play Pokemon program. He spent years helping players learn the game, hosting community events, and competing in everything from casual meetups to high-level league cups. Beyond the cards, Ben also helped build one of South Africa's most recognizable Pokemon and hobby stores, creating a space where collectors, players, and fans can connect and grow together. And although he stepped away from the business in the late 2025 to focus on music, his love for Pokemon and the community around it remains stronger than ever. And if you are a huge fan of Pokemon and you still watch Pokemon and you might want to actually be a collector of Pokemon, it's coming up on Culture Curator, because Ben is in the stew and he's going to let us know how these things work. Molaifi.
7: Rev up your engine and turn up the volume. It's Home Run. 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
1: Yo, what up? 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
3: On a Culture Curator Tuesday, make some noise for Ben Farnes.
4: Yeah!
3: Welcome to Home Run, Ben.
4: Thank you so much for having me. So good to be here.
3: Yeah, and good to see you on my side of the world.
4: Yeah. 100%.
3: Yeah, Ben, when did you actually fall in love with Pokemon?
4: So I started off as a kid that loved Pokemon. Yeah. I was blessed enough to actually go to when the movie released in America. And what they did is you used to pay, like, I think it was $5, and you got a whole day pass at the movie, so you could go in multiple times.
3: Oh, yeah.
4: And the cool thing about when that movie came out is they used to give you a sealed promo card, which is called Ancient Mew. And it actually became very sought after, very collectible.
3: Wow.
4: I, unfortunately, as a kid, gave them all to my cousins in America. So I don't have much of a collection from when I was young.
3: Yeah.
4: So actually what happened is about 5 years ago, I was looking for a hobby. And I reached out on Facebook and a guy named Joel sent me a message. And he said, dude, don't talk to anyone else. I'm going to groom you. Come with me.
3: Yeah.
4: And I started, obviously, I'm a DJ. So on Saturdays, I would finish like 3-4 in the morning, get home, go to sleep. And Joel would fetch me at like 7-8 on a Sunday morning.
3: Yeah.
4: And we would go out to the trading card stores in Joburg. There wasn't very many at that time. And we would spend the day building decks and doing trades with people and getting to know people in the community.
3: Yeah.
4: And from there, it just literally snowballed. I started running a thing on Tuesday nights at my flat.
3: Yeah.
4: It was called Curry and Cards. So we would buy curry from this local curry shop and we would play Pokemon the whole night. And it started off with like 3-4 people. Eventually there was like 30 people in the flat. My wife pulled the plug. She said, it's enough.
3: You know, you need a bigger venue.
4: You need a bigger venue.
3: Yeah.
4: So I ended up opening a shop, which I took a step back from end of last year. I'm still very close with the guys that carried on with it.
3: Yeah.
4: And they're doing very well. It's incredible what they've done in South Africa with the Pokemon scene. And, you know, it's just growing. Like, every week I hear of new people that either got ignited from the nostalgia of what they used to do when they were young, or they just love the artwork and they want to find out more about it and, you know, see if it's something they can maybe buy and it will appreciate in the future, kind of invest in it, or just get involved with their families, you know. Like, so my manager, Lady Leah, her husband Warren and the kids are like very passionate Pokemon players.
3: Yeah.
4: So I get to hang out with them often. They play all the tournaments. Leah's actual son qualified for world championships.
3: Wow.
4: He got so many points. So there's a lot you can do with it and there's so much that's going on.
3: How does it actually work when you're playing with cards?
4: So these cards are, they all have writing on them, and the writing tells you what you can do with that specific card.
3: Oh.
4: So to play the game, you would have 60 cards that you pre-choose. According to what you're trying to do. There's some playing decks that are looking to do a lot of damage. Some are looking to like stall out your opponent. Some are counters for the current like meta decks that a lot of the competitive players are playing. And what you want to do is kind of find a balance of all of that. So you want something that's fast but not too fast. You want something that's big but not too big. You want something that draws cards but not too much. And I think a lot of the competitive players are looking for a balance of where they can go into any matchup and be able to have a chance against that specific player.
3: I see.
4: As with any card game, a big thing that dictates whether you're going to be a good player or not is sequencing. So if you get 7 cards in your hand, how do you know the order of what you're playing?
3: Oh.
4: Are you thinking of what your opponent's doing before you play that order? Or are you trying to play something to entice him to play something else?
3: Oh.
4: There's a lot of psychological warfare that goes on, if I can call it that.
3: Yeah.
4: That goes on with these technical sides of the game. And that's what I love. That's what I fell in love with. You know, when I used to go with Joel, he's, I wouldn't say the most competitive player, but he likes to just play around with things that are bulky. So he likes to have a Pokemon where you have to hit it 3 times just to knock it out of the game.
3: Oh.
4: And I was more about, maybe I don't want to hit it 3 times. Can I just discard it?
3: Yes.
4: Like, is there a way to just discard his Pokemon? And there's ways to do stuff like that.
3: Wow.
4: So yeah, that was a passion of mine. And from there, and obviously from having spent a lot of time with Joel, I went down the path of becoming a professor. And anyone can do it. If you go onto the Pokemon professor website, there is all kinds of certifications that you can do.
3: Yeah.
4: And what that allows you to do, there's a lot of things you can do with it.
3: Yeah.
4: One is you can teach other people, which I think is fantastic.
3: Yes.
4: To be able to go out and sit with people and actually teach them about the game. a lot of people might not get into the collecting side, but they might get into the playing side.
3: Yes.
4: And for parents out there to be able to have something that they have a common interest with their kids, it's an amazing thing to share with people.
3: Yeah.
4: Sorry, I'm talking a lot.
3: No, you
4: throw
3: go
4: some
3: for
4: questions.
3: It. No.
4: There's so much that I've wanted to share with Pokemon, and as you can tell, I'm very passionate about it. Yeah, I think if you want to throw some questions.
5: I was actually going to ask, you helped build one of the most recognizable Pokemon spaces in the country. I just want to find out from you, what were the most challenging things that you experienced while you were building that community?
4: So a lot of what South African people see with like market pricing, it doesn't really apply to when you're building something new in South Africa, because what you must remember, and I've always said this, if you open up 10 packs of cards in South Africa, in America, they're opening 100,000 of that pack. So the circulation of things that you have access to in South Africa is very limited compared to America. So obviously pricing is different. Things get imported. There's a lot of cost involved.
3: Yeah.
4: And I think people, when they look at like local gaming stores, they have to acknowledge that and understand how much people are putting into it to actually make it work. That's something that I found was a bit of a struggle. But besides for that, the community is absolutely amazing in South Africa. The support in growing things and people just coming and supporting events every week. I know the guys that carried on with what I was involved in, the like Thursday night events that they do, it's literally bigger than some of the sanctioned events that go on in the country. So just to explain that a little bit more, they have like Thursday night casual events which are so popular, they get more of an attendance than events where there's championship points to go to world championships.
3: Wow.
4: Like, that's how popular it is.
3: Yeah.
4: It's such a crazy thing to say. Because if you look back 5 years ago, Pokemon events were getting, you know, maybe 10 people for a sanctioned event. Now it's pushing like 50, 60 people for bigger events, which is really amazing to see.
3: Wow. Do they generate new cards ever so often?
4: So every 3 months there's a new Pokemon set.
3: Oh, nice. And that's something that we'd have to order from one of the Pokemon retailers.
4: The best thing I would say is, if you're looking to buy Pokemon stuff, type in LGS and support your local gaming store.
3: LGS.
4: Wizards Collection is in Rosebank and Glendower. They are unbelievable. I would definitely say reach out to them.
3: Yeah.
4: And just look for your LGS. If you're in Cape Town, if you're in Durban, LGS is your local gaming store. They're the ones that are pushing Pokemon to obviously push the player base in South Africa.
3: Yes.
4: So supporting them is what you want to do. If you wanted to grow, yeah.
5: There's something that I've always wanted to understand, because I unfortunately grew up not having watched a single episode of Pokemon anime. Like, my parents never allowed me to, right? But then I remember a couple of years back, there was this big phase of people collecting Pokemons. Is that still something that's going on? Look, can you break that down for me? Because I just don't understand what was going on.
4: So a lot of the new collectors, a lot of people jumped on because of what happened with Logan Paul. So Logan Paul bought a card for like $5.2 million and he sold it for over $16 million, so that drew in a lot of international collectors, a lot of serious people. It's such a huge amount of money that it's just crazy to think someone would pay that for a piece of cardboard, graded cardboard. But the story behind it is quite incredible. There are a limited amount of cards that he has, and it's the only one that's the highest grade. So it's like the holy grail of Pokemon cards. I don't know if I would personally buy that much for it, but yeah, it's definitely worth quite a lot. So I think, as I was saying with Logan, that is what drew a lot of new collectors into it. I mean, celebrities-wise, like the Kardashians' kids are very into it. Steve Aoki's got his own shop, and he's got a massive collection. There is a lot of other massive celebrities that are into it.
3: Wow. So you could also be like a trainer of a specific group of Pokemon. You know how Brock was with the rock Pokemon, and the girl was with the water Pokemon,
4: So when you play the game, you can use any cards that are legal for standard format currently. So there's a letter on the bottom left which shows you A, B, C, D, E, F, G, and so on.
3: Okay.
4: There's certain letters that have been taken out of the game and the rest are in the game. But what Pokemon does, usually most Pokemon are playable. So if you want to play like a Blastoise deck, there's probably a Blastoise that's playable. Which is pretty cool. So you can play with your favorite Pokemon.
3: Do we also get a chance to buy the actual stuffed animal Pokemon? Like, if
4: plushies.
3: I want a... Yeah. Are they called plushies? Or you call them plushies? Because I want like a... what's a Squirtle? Squirtle.
4: Squirtle's so cute.
3: He is cute.
4: He's very cute.
3: I know everyone's always gunning for Pikachu, but I'm like a Squirtle.
4: I like Squirtle.
3: Yeah. Or a Charmander.
4: Charmander's cute. I've got one here. Can I give
3: you
4: one?
3: Oh, cool.
5: That's so cool.
3: Charmander. Okay, I see the...
5: No.
3: I see the letter at the bottom, J.
4: Yes. So that'll be playable for a couple of years to come.
3: Oh.
4: So every year they take one of the letters and they take it out of rotation of the current standard format. So that's just to keep people buying packs and keep them interested with growing in the hobby. Like, you don't want to have a playing deck that you've had for 11 years.
5: Yeah.
4: Every year you want to upgrade it and see what pieces you can put into it.
3: Oh, okay. Yeah. So Charmander here only has Fire Claws.
4: So he's not a very good attacker, but remember, he is the first evolution of one of the biggest Pokemon in the game, which is Charizard. So you start off the Charmander, then you evolve him into the Charmeleon, and then the Charizard would come out.
3: Oh, wow.
4: So currently it's not one of the best decks, the Charizard deck, but it's always got some very strong attack to it.
3: Oh, nice.
4: Yeah.
3: Which one do you have, Sinead?
5: Charmander as well.
3: Oh, you also have Charmander. Oh, cool. Oh, I love this. Okay. Yeah,
5: I actually want to speak about the music now. You DJ, like that's your thing.
4: Yeah.
5: I want to find out, are there any similarities that you've noticed from the music community and the Pokemon community?
4: Oh, that's an interesting question.
3: Yeah.
4: So I think that people that love Pokemon are very community driven, and I think a lot of people that love music are community driven. When you go to some events that are just about the music, it's very inclusive, and it's the same kind of thing with Pokemon. Pokemon, I can leave all of my cards here, go to America to a shop, and I can promise you now I'll be friends with those people. I'll sit the whole day with them, we'll have the best time. No problem. I don't need to spend one cent

0: We just know it at night on the other side.
1: Yeah.
0: During the day, it's usually just the restaurant. Yeah. So where can we catch you on the decks?
2: So this weekend, I'll be at Mama Samba and I'll be at Saint on Saturday.
0: You've got nice locations.
2: I do. Yeah.
0: Those spots are nice. Yeah, those drinks are nice too. I don't want to lie. They make some nice drinks there by the bar. No, no, that's fine. You're saying for the people that want to come for nice vibes, because usually during the day you want to get a nice cocktail, you want to, you know, chill, and maybe they also have specials during the day, like Bottomless.
2: I think there is.
0: Yeah. There is, so. Where can we follow you on social media?
2: So it's at Phonics DJ. Also, if anyone has questions, please get in touch about Pokemon stuff. I'm happy to teach anyone that wants to learn about the game. And as I say, if you're looking for something cool to do with your kids, this is it. You found
0: it. Absolutely. And the store name once again?
2: Wizards Collection is in Rosebank and Glendower.
0: Nice. Yo, shout out. I know you as Phonic, so that's why.
2: Yeah, Phonic.
0: And I said Ben, I was like, oh, that's your name. Thank you so much for coming
2: through.
0: Thank
2: you so much for
1: Thanks for the call.
2: Yeah, it's a pleasure, guys.
0: Yeah.
2: Your first pod.
1: Yeah.
3: Back to back hits on Y.

0: Yeah.
1: Hey, hey, hey, what's good? What's happening? It is your boys,
2: Major Steez, and you're tuned into the Rundown with Ayanda MVP. Home run with Ayanda MVP. As long as
3: cooking up the heat, it's why.
4: Brian takes over at the studios on the 27th of June, bringing next level everything, including your bag.

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1: It's the Lunch League on Y.
2: Homeboy is basically engineering how we are seeing visuals and is in the building.
3: Welcome to the Lunch League, Guy Reggie.
4: Hi, guys. How's it going?
2: We're good. Welcome to the show, bro.
4: Thank you for having me. I'm about to use my passport for the first time ever because of content creation to go help people create content internationally. Wow. Like, I got to see parts of Africa. I've been to Ghana. Mm. I've gotten to leave Africa, I've seen Turkey, you know. Mm. Yeah. So it's been, I think that's been like the highlight so
2: far. Nice. In Turkey, what were you doing?
3: Were you in BBL?
4: Mm-hmm. No.
2: What surgery were you doing in Turkey?
3: Went on my abs. You have a very nice nose, Guy Reggie.
2: Is that yours? Brand new. Is it yours?
4: No. This one, I came with it from
2: from Turkey.
4: Day one. Oh. No.
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5: Stories making headlines: court interdicts Marble Towers demolition in Johannesburg CBD, and SA Human Rights Commission probes Gauteng water crisis. A very good afternoon. I'm Ralebogha. Okay. A court interdict has temporarily halted the city of Johannesburg's planned demolition operations at Marble Towers in the Johannesburg CBD. City officials had intended to demolish illegal structures at the building today after issuing shop owners with notices last week to remove their stock ahead of the operation. However, the operation was paused after the matter was urgently brought before the Johannesburg High Court this morning. Y News reporter Lebohang Ndashe is following the story and files this report.
6: While proceedings were underway at the Johannesburg High Court, city officials and law enforcement agencies continued compliance inspections at nearby businesses and residential buildings in the inner city. Trucks and TLBs earmarked for demolition remained stationed outside Marble Towers after many business owners vacated the premises following last week's warning by the city. Johannesburg Mayor Tata Morero says the city is confident that the structures at Marble Towers do not have the required approvals and maintains that the building has violated several municipal bylaws.
7: As it relates to Marble Tower, the judge has requested to hear their case at 10. And once the case has been heard, which we know we are confident, they don't have any form of approvals. None of the legal structures that they've built have legal approval. So just giving them the chance to go through what they believe will help them. So they'll go to court at 10. And once the court comes out, we'll then proceed with removal of the structures here in Marble Towers.
6: Morero also revealed that the building allegedly owes the city around 14 million rand in unpaid municipal services, including water and electricity, prompting officials to disconnect services at the property. He further says officials discovered that people were living inside the building despite it not being zoned for residential use, describing the situation as widespread non-compliance with the city's bylaws. The matter has been postponed to tomorrow for further hearing, delaying any demolition activity at Marble Towers pending the court's decision. For Wang News, I am Lebohang Ndashe in Johannesburg.
5: Turning to this now, supporters at a picket held in honor of slain soccer star Senzo Mayiwa are now calling for the removal of presiding judge and prosecutors handling his murder case. This follows accusations by the group that some legal practitioners in the long-running case are corrupt and are deliberately preventing justice from taking its course. This year marks 12 years since Mayiwa was killed in Fos Loris while visiting his girlfriend Kelly Khumalo. Y News reporter Udirile Rabalao is following the story and files this report.
8: Mayiwa's family members, who joined the picket outside the union buildings today, say they have stopped following court proceedings closely, claiming that the trial has not yielded any meaningful progress. The group accuses police officials and those involved in the justice process of entrenched corruption and is also calling on the Hawks and the National Director of Public

0: prosecutions to intervene in the interests of justice. The picketers believe that if the DPCI is brought in, alleged corruption and fraud within the criminal justice system will be exposed and addressed. Fili Malebe, a close associate of Meiwa since 2008, is demanding that President Cyril Ramaphosa take decisive action in the matter.
1: President tshushumetso maybe anide go go bane le gore go bane le tswelopele mara rena go ya ka family ne re khopela gore ba shifte judge ola le prosecutor ola baloi le deputy ya baloi because re bona o kare ke bona batho ba ileng gore ba thibela progress ya court or risk ya fela.
0: The picketers further allege that presiding Judge Ratha Mokgwatlheng is biased and sides with the prosecution even when they claim it is presenting fabricated evidence. The group has since handed over a memorandum to the presidency, which says a response will be provided within a week. For Wanyis, I am Udirile Rabalao in Tshwane.
2: Lastly, Executive Director of WaterCan, Dr. Farrell Adams, says Gauteng's water crisis was allowed to worsen by all spheres of government, calling for urgent action to address the issue. Adams testified today before the South African Human Rights Commission's two-day inquiry into Gauteng's deteriorating water systems and the so-called water tanker mafia. This follows concerns raised across parts of the province, many of whom have taken to the streets over prolonged water outages, with some communities left without water for weeks. The commission is expected to assess the source of the water system collapse, the role of municipalities and water entities, and emergency responses.
3: Water tankers, JoJo tanks, and bottled water may be necessary during emergencies, but they're not a substitute for reliable piped water. A tanker is not a water strategy. It is evidence that the system has already failed. They are often unreliable, poorly communicated, inaccessible, vulnerable to corruption, and inadequate for household and sanitation needs. It has resulted in elderly people using their SASSA grants to pay young people to run to the water tanks and bring them water. Once again, our submission is particularly concerned about procurement. The lack of transparency around procurement, despite financial laws requiring openness, enables corruption. The water mafia is no longer just about water tankers. It's the whole value chain, and that needs super investigation across the province.
2: Recapping your top story this hour, a court interdict has temporarily halted the City of Johannesburg's planned demolition operation at Marble Towers in the Johannesburg CBD. Be sure to follow us on X and on Instagram at YFM. For Y News, I'm Ralepha Nke.
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0: And brown eyes.
1: We've been traffic. Jamming in traffic with Y.
2: Scenario, man.
3: Scenario on the road and down by Naway and Leleni. And where am I taking you today? My homie, let's start things over on the N1 southbound, a stationary vehicle at Deep Kloof Interchange. And on the N1 northbound, a stationary vehicle just off the Deep Kloof Interchange. And again, on the N1 southbound, a stationary vehicle at Rigel Drive. If you make your way towards Bedford View, on the N3 northbound, some slow-moving traffic on the link to the N12 east at Kalulis Interchange. And lastly, at Pretoria, on the R21 Nelson Mandela Drive southbound, do drive cautiously there as there is a crash just off the Johan Rissik Road. This has been Snaya on the road, and this I'm by nowhere.
4: We got them all. We got the morning DJ and the thousands of drivers listening to him. 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We got them all. Tracker, we got you.
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0: Oh yeah. And our theme this week for Sing It Back is family songs, or family songs that you can sing with your family.
1: Family favorites.
0: Family favorites. Mm. And we started things off yesterday with Master KG. Why do we have to say the Master twice?
1: You can't not say it twice.
0: That's true. It was Master KG's Jerusalem. Let's see if this song is also a family favorite. I was just testing the waters, but I believe it could be a family favorite song.
1: Ayanda's favorite song.
0: It is. Whoa. I know I'm not the only one though. Mm-hmm. Homie, get ready to drop the voice note on the Y app. We're singing it back to Rosé and Bruno Mars with...

0: Ashley Nambantuan.
1: Woo! Woo! That's my song. And the family favorite. I ain't just trying to add it in, but I mean, the proof is in the voice notes coming through right now. Singing it back to Rosé with Bruno Mars, APT. Let's take a listen to you singing it back. Ay, Kale, Benitos, what's going on? What's good? Come on. Yeah, Gladys Aikale.

0: Come on.
1: Hey!
0: Hey. Hey.
2: That was amazing. That's who I got the song for. The junior homies. Let's go to you, D.
3: Oh my gosh, my daughter loves this song so much. Hey. Like I want you, baby.
2: Let's go.
3: Don't you need me like I need you now?
2: Come on.
3: Say tomorrow, but tonight gone crazy. All you gotta do is just meet me at the apatapate.
0: Come on.
3: Apatapate.
2: Ah, the song is amazing. I think I love food. Khali!
4: Kiss your face, kiss your face. Set in your face. I got to drink you now for real.
2: Come on.
4: Red hot, red hot. That's on the mind.
2: Wow, wow.
5: Come give me something I can feel. Don't you want me like I want you, baby?
2: Woo!
5: Don't you need me like I need you now?
2: Let's go.
5: See you tomorrow, but tonight go crazy.
2: Come on.
5: All you gonna do is just meet me at the
2: Young any phone call, but Yay. That was still amazing. I'm clapping for all the junior homies. Who else we got? Let us go to Kilebukhile.

0: Nice one, Tamsin. Okay, let's see. One more voice note. Let's round it off.
1: Are you ready? Cause I'm coming to get you. Get you. Hold on. I'm on my way.
2: Let's go.
0: Yeah. What?
1: I'm on my way.
0: Let's go. Hold on. Let's go.
1: Yeah.
0: And this is like my favorite part of the song.
3: Hey.
4: Don't you want me like I want you, baby? Don't you need me like I need you now?
0: Woo!
4: See tomorrow, go tonight, go crazy. All you gotta do is just meet me at the
0: Woo! Nicely done. Okay, the proof has been in the pudding. This song is a family favorite. Tried and tested. I think this one has the most voice notes this week so far.
5: For sure.
0: Whew, that was so much fun. Okay, let's do it again tomorrow with another family favorite at 10 past 5 when we
6: sing it back.
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2: Uncensored. Just imagine, is it a bird? Is it a plane? No, it's Bax Barra!
3: It's... you built up so well to it, Tools, and then you went and said Bax Barra.
2: This is why I miss
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2: you.
3: It's pronounced Barbara, honey.
4: Uh-huh, honey.
2: Okay, we need that applause one more time.
3: Oh, thank
2: Let
3: you.
2: Let me do it justice.
3: It's not a bird. It's not a plane.
2: No.
3: It's Barbara.
2: Hello.
4: It's me. Hello. It's me. Hello.
2: How you doing, Mama? I miss you like
3: for days. I miss you. I realized that I don't think I have friends outside of you, and you're not my friend. You're my colleague. So something needs to change in my life.
2: So quick update. Where you been? What's been happening?
3: So I went back to the hospital as if the first time wasn't enough. Mm-hmm. I went back. I got myself a second surgery because I'm into BBLs these days.
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1: Hashtag home run with Ayanda MVP. Sinaya in the cut.
2: Yes, sir.
1: There's a lot going on in our country, and I think we need to also start having these conversations about things that are really affecting our economy and our livelihoods. Now, there is currently been a massive rounding of police officers going to certain areas where they're removing vendors from places that are apparently not allowed to solicit or sell anything on the streets. Mm-hmm. And that is also now just making the ground shake, because a lot of people who are not aware of these rules, who have also been vendors in these certain spaces, now are stuck without having a space to sell their products and to also make money and put food on the table for the day. But also, what is happening on the other side, and why is the urgency for this happening right now? On the line, we have Matron Mahlanga, or Matron Mahlanga rather, is a long-serving general secretary of the African Traders Organization, an advocacy group representing informal and street traders in South Africa, primarily operating in the Johannesburg inner city. Good afternoon, Matron Mahlanga. Thank you so much for joining us on the line. How are you?
3: Thank you very much. I'm okay, and you?
1: We're good, thank you. We just wanted to find out first, how do the raids affect South African informal traders in Joburg CBD?
3: Yeah, we actually the raid has affected us for quite some time now, because traders are not able to put food on their table. As much as you understand that trading is a day-to-day a business where you are able to sell and be able to buy bread in your house. But if you are not doing any business, then it becomes something else.
1: Sure. And are these permits required by the city of Johannesburg? Are they easy to acquire, or does it take time?
3: What I can say is that there is a confusion, because when I remember years back, when actually traders were pushed, or they were the city proposed to formalize them. The proposal was that the city, what they are going to do is to manage the streets.

0: assist the traders in the management. But the permit that time was that when you are found trading in those spaces, then you will be given a permit to continue with your trading in that space, as long as it's a space that is allowed according to Business Act, far away from the robots, where the pavement are wide enough for you to do business. It was easier during that time where they were issuing permit. But now what we have noticed is that since the last year raid that has started, they are requiring people to come and register. And once you are not even approved, they don't even give you reasons why you didn't qualify. Yeah, so it's not easy as people think it is, because even that space, they don't have it. They have issued permits, they can't allocate because there's no space.
1: Matron, according to what you know and what you understand, are street vendors being left behind?
0: We have been left behind for years. We are taken as tamati sellers. We are nothing. We are just making the city big. And while the city knows, or the government itself knows, that they can't provide work for everyone, and this is the best way for everyone to survive, because we create jobs for ourselves.
2: Thank you so much, Matron Mhlanga, for joining us on the line. We do hope that there will be a solution to the situation, because it's also very uncalled for and last minute and so unprepared on people's side that do need this money on a daily to actually operate and put food on the table. We appreciate your time. Thank you.
0: Thank you very much.
2: Bye. That is tough. Oh, my goodness. So now, what does this mean? The government is saying street vendors are an economic problem. It sounds like
1: essentially, unless by a permit. Then when they've got this permit, then they no longer the problem.
2: My problem is this permit takes time, there are lines, in the interim, I still need to feed my kids. Exactly. I need to generate money as well. So is it not also an economic solution for the people on the ground as us citizens? We're on the ground. Government is on top. They're high-stake rollers who can just, you know, they don't have to go and buy anything in the streets. Whereas for some of us leave work building to go across the road to go and buy.
1: Exactly.
2: But now I feel as though the government sees street vendors as an economic problem. Are they an economic problem or an economic solution? What do you say? What is your opinion? And why do you say it's either an economic problem or an economic solution? We're talking about street vendors. The protests have been happening. People have come, or rather police have come and taken down street vendors' setups. And they're saying you're not allowed to sell here. You're not allowed to make business here. But then where are we allowed to make business? Have they actually opened up spaces where street vendors can make sure that they have their businesses out for the consumers on the ground? Are street vendors an economic problem or an economic solution? What say you? It's 5:30.
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4: Stories making headlines. Rand Water has advised Johannesburg residents and businesses to brace for 19 days of water disruptions across the city over the next few months. And the National Consumer Commission has confirmed the recall of more than 450 Jeep vehicles over multiple safety concerns. I'll have more on these and other stories at the top of the hour. For now, here's Nzako Mkhari with your sport.
3: Serving sports from every angle. It's Why Sports.
5: A very good afternoon once again from the sport desk. Let's start off with football, where Bafana Bafana have been drawn in Group D for the 2027 Africa Cup of Nations qualifiers that will be played from the 21st of September this year to the 30th of March next year. Bafana were pitted against the tournament co-hosts Kenya, Guinea and Eritrea. The 48 teams were drawn in 12 groups of four at the draw that was conducted in Cairo, Egypt earlier today. Meanwhile, Bafana head coach Hugo Broos will name his 2026 FIFA World Cup squad next week, Wednesday, at the Union Buildings in Pretoria. They will also face off against Nicaragua in an international friendly the Friday after that, Wednesday, at the Orlando Amstel Arena before leaving for Mexico, where they will play the World Cup opener against the hosts on the 11th of June. Bafana are in Group A alongside Mexico, Czechia, and South Korea. And speaking of AFCON, newly elected COSAFA president Tariq Babitseng of Botswana has confirmed that South Africa, Botswana, Namibia and Zimbabwe have submitted a joint bid to host the 2029 Africa Cup of Nations. Now, the last time the region hosted the tournament was in 2012 when South Africa stepped in as an emergency host. Babitseng says that it's time that the tournament returns to the southern continent.
6: I can confirm that as Southern African regions, predominantly Botswana Football Association, South African Football Association, Namibian Football Association and Zimbabwe Football Association have put a bid, it's called a joint bid. At the time when they opened it up and they closed it, we managed to submit on time for us to host the tournament in Southern Africa in 2027. So yes, we have put a bid for 2028 for COSAFA to host.
5: Babitseng also says that should they get approval to host, the majority of the tournament will be held in South Africa.
6: The intention is each and every country that, say for example, Zimbabwe is anticipated to at least, if not hold two groups, hold one group. Botswana also, if not one group, maybe a semi-final. Namibia, maybe one group and a semi-final, but those will be discussed if we get the bid. And the larger chunk will be in South Africa. As you have seen, we have now the transport routes. We do have the infrastructure. So we are capable as Southern Africa to host such a tournament.
2: And Imoroko ingasjwayeli. Ingasjwayeli Imoroko ingasjwayeli, because we don't play that game here.
5: We hope that we don't play
2: We
5: that
2: better
5: game.
2: Not be playing that game here.
5: We better not play
2: what
5: that
2: they
5: game
2: did here. In Loftus, that was uncalled for.
5: It really, really was uncalled for. And hopefully scenes like that will not happen should the AFCON return to the southern part of Africa. But let's go over to England now, where all eyes will be on Manchester City tonight as the Premier League title race continues to heat up. City will take on Bournemouth at the Vitality Stadium, where Pep Guardiola's men need nothing short of a victory if they are to stay in the league race. A loss or a draw for Manchester City will see Arsenal crowned the Premier League champions for the first time in 22 years. The Gunners remain at the top of the standings by 5 points following their slender 1-0 win over a relegated Burnley last night with one match left to play. City manager Pep Guardiola says that he's aware that Bournemouth are chasing a UEFA Champions League spot for next season and are already on a 17-match unbeaten run.
7: Bournemouth, 16 or 70 games and, you know, unbeaten. So the run is unbelievable. So the season again, we did all that. So what they have done with losing three players in the back four for last season to have a success and still again do it. When you are in the Premier League, 60, 70 games without lose a game, and only chance we have is win a game. So we have to break that run. Otherwise, yeah, we'll be over.
5: And finally, former SPAR protest captain Nobonwe Msomi has been appointed as Team South Africa chef de mission for the 2026 Commonwealth Games that will be hosted in Glasgow, Scotland from the 23rd of July to the 2nd of August. Now, what that means is that she will be responsible for leading Team South Africa throughout the games, ensuring athlete welfare, team cohesion, as well as performance support. All right, so that'll be it from the Sport Desk for today. Catch your next sporting update tomorrow morning on the way up with Ray. For our sport, I'm Ntsako Mkhari.
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1: Scenario, man.
2: Scenario on the road in Dambanawe in Kalene, and of course in Dambanawe on Happy Hour from 6 to 7 p.m. And today is a beautiful Tuesday, so we will definitely be testing your morality. Right now though, let's move all the way to the N1 southbound, a stationary vehicle off the ramp towards the Rand Show Road. And if you make your way towards Pretoria on the N1 southbound, some slow moving traffic towards Rigel Avenue. And lastly, on the N1 northbound, there are some roadworks at Brof Plus Interchange. This has been Sinai on the road. Dendisamba nowhere.
3: Are street vendors an economic problem or a solution? Otwa.
4: Dwyer, Sinai, and MVP.
3: Yebo.
4: You know, guys, the old government here to Kalaitindezela Abandaba Mnyama Bala and Zans. Because ne, the same government would say, Zoichola Ganja Nutele Konini. Voga will answer something. When people are getting up and starting the street vendors, we are a blocker and Nabantu by influencer to join that movement. Go to Cape Town. I'm a street vendors. Government build a shelter so that Indo will be clean.
3: Mm.
4: But la emza a Joburg. I'm a poisa. I tata is Indo. From I'm a street vendors. I mean, it happened the one time that when Dine plugs them, I got there and I chased a Loma police and they were questioning who am I, and they ended up not taking those things from those street vendors because of now Babandas, but maybe I'm someone or investigator or whatever. Because of they were taking those things for themselves. Balo de Mapagini, that guys, this is enough. You're not taking anymore. Nyani, they ended up leaving those people alone. So this thing is bad. Look at the Ama Pakistani shops. Oh, no, they need to get a permit. Those people don't have a permit. They even don't struggle to get a space to rent. But when if you are South African, you can't get a space to rent. They will ask so many details because you are South Africans.
3: We're talking about it, street vendors. It's been on the news. People's products rather are being taken or being removed. They're not allowed to sell in those certain areas anymore. But what happens to the street vendor? What do they do in order to make sure that their income keeps on coming? Is it an economic problem for our country, or is it an economic solution and government is just not making a solution plausible for them in your Joburg area? Because Otto mentioned that in Cape Town, they actually have places set up for street vendors. But what is happening in our Joburg, in CBD? If you do have your opinion, if you do have things to say, drop them on the Y app. Otherwise, give us a call on 011-772-0992.
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0: 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Home run.
1: And the MVP. Snai, man. I think street traders are an economic solution. They do add to the economy, whether we like it or not. But the problem is when spaces are assigned to them. Like, for instance, in Para Taxi Rank, there are spaces that are assigned. They were given water, toilets, and whatnot. That place was clean after Para Taxi Rank was constructed. But now, when you go there, you walk through there, the chaos that is there, people are just trading from the pavement and whatnot, not the assigned spaces. So I think sometimes they shoot themselves in the foot. And this thing, most traders in many places are undocumented immigrants. It doesn't help their cause, man.
0: Ayanda MVP on Y.
2: What's going on? What's good, homies? Home Run team, I hope you guys are good. YS, I hope you guys are good as well. I feel like the street vendors are an economic solution. Firstly, they are sustaining themselves. They're not relying on the government to sustain them. Rather, they're going out there, employing themselves, making sure that they put means and food on the table. So that's the first one. Secondly, they are contributing to the economy because where they buy their stock, they buy in bulk. And that is contributing towards tax, as much as they don't pay tax on their business, as we know that small businesses, depending on their threshold for their financial year, they won't pay tax either way. But when they buy supplies, they contribute towards the economy in that way. And I also feel that they're also creating a need, or rather they are supplying towards a need and providing convenience towards the people of the country. Like us, you get to buy your vegetables, foods close by at a convenience. That's also a need to the people of the country. And they could also be assisted if there isn't any areas where they could supply or place them, rather, pardon me, to actually sell their stuff. They can still keep them in the areas that they are now. Like the matron said that initially they were allowed if the pavement was big enough. So maybe then the government can utilize that to create more employment by having inspectors, inspect the areas just to make sure that they maintain the area, the upkeep of the area, the sustainability of the area, make sure that everything is running smoothly, that there's no, pollution and all of that. But that's creating further employment by having inspectors for the vendor areas or where the people are placed. However, there needs to be more efficiency in regards to providing, the permits and, assisting our people. They're trying, and that's what matters the most.
0: Cooking up the heat, it's why.
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0: Where the youth goes, hip-hop follows. The agenda is in the stew. Cooking something different, putting hip-hop on the plate, and serving it up. From the streets to the charts, we break the next wave and talk about what the culture's really saying. Kenako Yama Yo-Yo. That's The Agenda. 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Only.

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1: Ayanda MVP on Y. Ayanda MVP sinayo man in the right lap studio I siyabo. Eish indaba ye ma street vendor is very painful guys. Especially ukuthi esikhuliswe imali yase stradini whereby our parents will go and hustle sell whatever that they're selling by the street. It's very painful to see those guys being chased away with no solution. Indaba yama permit they've been saying ama permit. Ngikhula ngingaka ayanda since umama ama apply le permit akaze ayithola. 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This thing it only promotes ukuthi abantu bayenza ama criminal activities. 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giving the ubers and the Bolt drivers because they require ama permits bayabahlukumeza what happens to the gents they will come back and sit at home the next thing the crime yaqala unemployment rate goes up the government really needs to do something about this
2: Sure, Naba, I agree with you. The government does need to do something about this. And what is that something? Is it giving more space to street vendors? Is it giving more areas in which they can expand their businesses? Because I also think they put it in just one spot. Joburg CBD is not the only place where we also need to buy from street vendors. There are other situations where construction will be happening and maybe there'll be construction workers at a certain area. And it's not like they can afford to buy food in a store or quickly run to the shops because they're on the clock. And that's why usually you'll see Sisi otheng samhlamba magwinya on the side whilst they're working, knowing that she's operating because they're operating. And how do you get a permit for that? How do you become a construction worker, street vendor, knowing that wherever the construction is happening, then you can have your business there where you supply food to the construction workers? Are we trying to come up with ideas in that form, government? Are we, or are we just making sure that one area is only available? This is another discussion that will continue, but Zoivala Lapo for today from me, Ayanda MVP.
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5: Stories making headlines. Randwater warns Johannesburg of 19-day water disruption, and NCC recalls over 450 Jeep vehicles. A very good evening. I'm Ralepoha Nke. Randwater has advised Johannesburg residents and businesses to brace for 19 days of water disruptions across the city over the next few months. The water utility and Eskom will begin maintenance work on the Palmead and Sekerbosch water systems from today. Several parts of the city included Sandton, Midrand, Randburg, Soweto and Roodepoort as they are expected to be impacted during this period. Speaking to the public broadcaster, Randwater spokesperson Makenosi Maru said the operation will be conducted out in phases.
6: The reason why we are undertaking this work during this time, we know that traditionally winter, it's a low demand period for us. So we know it's school holidays, people don't consume a lot of water around this time. Also, we took the opportunity that seeing that Eskom is doing maintenance on the infrastructure that is based on Randwater's plants, we also thought let's take the advantage of this opportunity and also conduct our own maintenance so that we don't have too many activities happening at the same time.
5: Turning to this now, a court interdict has temporarily halted the City of Johannesburg's planned demolition operation at Marble Towers in the Johannesburg CBD. City officials had intended to demolish illegal structures at the building today after issuing shop owners with notices last week to remove their stock ahead of the operation. However, the operation was paused after the matter was urgently brought before the Johannesburg High Court this morning. Y News reporter Lebohang Ndashe is following the story and files this report.
7: While proceedings were underway at the Johannesburg High Court, city officials and law enforcement agencies continued compliance inspections at nearby businesses and residential buildings in the inner city. Trucks and TLBs earmarked for demolition remained stationed outside Marble Towers after many business owners vacated the premises following last week's warning by the city. Johannesburg Mayor Tata Morero says the city is confident that the structures at Marble Towers do not have the required approvals and maintains that the building has violated several municipal bylaws.
8: As it relates to Marble Tower, the judge has requested to hear their case at 10. And once the case has been heard, which we know we are confident, they don't have any form of approvals. None of the illegal structures that they've built have legal approval. So just giving them the chance to go through what they believe will help them. So they'll go to court at 10, and once the court comes out, we'll then proceed with removal of the structures here in Marble Towers.
7: Morero also revealed that the building allegedly owes the city around 14 million rand in unpaid municipal services, including water and electricity, prompting officials to disconnect services at the property. He further says officials discovered that people were living inside the building despite it not being zoned for residential use, describing the situation as widespread non-compliance with the city's bylaws. The matter has been postponed to tomorrow for further hearing, delaying any demolition activity at Marble Towers pending the court's decision. For Y News, I am Lebohang Ndashe in Johannesburg.
5: Lastly, the National Consumer Commission has confirmed the recall of more than 450 Jeep vehicles over multiple safety concerns. The recall affects 354 Jeep Grand Cherokee and 115 Jeep Wrangler vehicles. The NCC warned that some Grand Cherokee models may fail to properly warn drivers when seatbelts are unbuckled, while certain Wrangler models may experience blank instrument panels affecting speedometers and warning lights. The affected Wrangler vehicles were sold between 2022 and 2024, while the recalled Grand Cherokee vehicles were distributed nationally in 2023. Consumers have now been urged to take affected vehicles to authorized Jeep dealerships for free inspections and software updates. Recapping your top story this hour, Randwater has advised Johannesburg residents and businesses to brace for 19 days of water disruptions across the city over the next few months. Be sure to follow us on X and on Instagram at YFM For Y News, I'm Ralebogha Nke.
1: 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It's happy hour time.
0: Brewing up good times so you don't have to whine about your day. Happy hour on Y. Sinaye on Y.

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Is it money, is it fame, is it weed, is it drink? 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Big chillin' only for the power in your name. Tell me who you're loyal to.

with the song Loyalty, and he features Rihanna on this one. Song dropped all the way in 2017 on his album titled Damn. And damn, that was his last good album. Okay, not that time. Let me chill. Kendrick brings us nicely to 8 minutes past the hour, 6 p.m.

0: PM. Gamalam Gosnaye, Itlasha Elimiole Lifikile. Without further ado, my happy person, let's have some fun, shall we?
1: Your evening just got a shot of excitement. Happy hour on Y.
0: Beautiful Tuesday evening. It's cold outside, but you know when you tuned in to Happy Hour, it's all the way hot. The temperature, it even breaks the thermometer. And listen, man, because it is a Tuesday, it's time for us to test your morality. Okay, so now I'm going to give you a definition of what morality is, right? It is the personal or social principles used to distinguish between right and wrong behavior, good or bad character, and acceptable and unacceptable actions. All right, now I want you to picture this, my happy person. There's this particular man in your community, and they're accused of a crime so heinous that it gets the entire community shocked. This person is accused of human trafficking, right? And everybody in the neighborhood is just angry and very emotional about it. And then it's everywhere in the news. You scroll through socials, you see it everywhere, and you're just shocked. You're like, wow, this is essentially my neighbor. Fine. A day goes by, he is released, and he comes out. Now, naturally, everybody in the community wants to find out, Bafo, kwenzekani? Human trafficking. Like, really? Is this what you're up to? Like, what's going on? He comes out and he denies it. He says, I'm innocent. I've never trafficked anybody. And you scroll on socials, you see the victims' families are just enraged and they are angry. Everybody's talking about this. Then later that night, you see one of the victim's family members trying to break into his house. And as they're trying to break into his house, they're not just breaking in alone. They're carrying a very deadly weapon. I want to find out from you, as a happy person, what do you do in that situation? Do you A, call the police, B, stay out of it, or C, you let it happen because you're like, you know what, I understand the anger. And this essentially brings a question that is revenge a form of justice or is just another crime? Let's test your morality. What would you do in this situation? I gave you a couple of options. Do you call the police? Do you stay out of it? Or do you let it happen because you understand the anger and the frustration? Drop that voice note over on the Y app and let's talk about it, shall we?
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2: Happy hour! Oh yes! Happy hour! Oh yeah! Happy hour! Oh yeah!
3: 18 minutes past the hour, 6 p.m. It is indeed happy hour, and it's time for us to test your morality. All right, listen up, my happy person. There's this particular man in your community who's been accused of a very terrible crime. And everybody's angry about it. Everybody's infuriated. You look to your left, everybody's speaking about it. You look to your right, everybody's speaking about it. And this crime that this person committed is human trafficking. And this person happens to be your neighbor. And you see it everywhere. You also get enraged. You're like, oh my goodness, I can't believe my neighbor did this. The next day comes and your neighbor is released on bail. They let him out. He comes back to the community. Everybody in the community wants to know about Fundin. What's again doing? What is actually going on? Like, did you really do this? Because we all know, black communities, we don't play. We will call you out when you start doing terrible things, right? And then he comes out and he denies it. That's my fit. I didn't do this. I am not guilty and I'll prove it, right? No problem. Later that night, you noticed some scratching and you notice some noises happening around his house. He stays opposite your house, right? And when you look over, you see that there's a person, and this person is carrying a very deadly weapon. But when you look closer at this person, you realize that this person is one of the victim's family members trying to break into his house. Now, where I'm testing your morality is here. What do you do when presented with that situation? Do you A, call the police? B, stay out of it? C, you just let it happen because you're like, you know what? This guy might be lying and their anger is very justified. I wanted to find out from you.
2: What if it's Sasa Abuye Azo Tatuntanagitu or something? I'm in a yas to the Plaza Mutak. I'm in a mutak in Villangis to the Langis in Gay and Gonanga Nix. Simple as that. Thank you.
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4: This one's easy. I'm calling the police. Like, whatever you do, just know that you're la luba liu. Two wrongs definitely don't make a right.
0: Sinaye on Y.
5: Sinayo, man. What up, Budendala? Zeki apa, ne? First time voice note. Hey, Buddha. Atan bonanga njalo, man. Puma italin, and bonanga next, and the zingin. Asoze. Ufuna ithixa igqiba phale awuthi lithi mhlawumbi found out uba ndim le ibuyele kum izoba i-serial kill apha kum. Soze. Okay, sharp Buddha.
3: Drop that voice note over on the Y app, my happy person. Let me know, what would you do when you're faced with this situation? Your neighbor's been accused of a very terrible crime and you see one of the victim's family members breaking into the house to make him pay. And you notice this happening before the neighbor sees it. What do you do? Call the cops, stay out of it, or let it happen because you just understand their frustration. Drop that voice note over on the Y app. Here comes the Caesar Thames, Omalay, Tukutela, and Jazzworks on this one. Isaga 2.

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1: We're good. 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
3: 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Wow. Like, I got to see parts of Africa. I've been to Ghana. Mm. I've gotten to leave Africa. I've seen Turkey, you know. Mm. Yeah. So it's been, I think that's been like the highlight so
1: 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Nice. In Turkey, what were you doing?
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1: What surgery were you doing in Turkey?
2: 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You have a very nice nose, no, guy. 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
1: 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Brand new. Is it yours?
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1: from Turkey.
3: 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Oh. No.
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5: Away, Sinayo. Away wires. My brother, the best thing to do is to call the police. And it doesn't matter how I feel about the situation or how anyone feels about the situation. But the best thing is to call the police. Do what's right, yabo.
0: Sinaye on Y.
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6: Good evening, Sinaye. How are you doing? My two cents on this, my answer would be, I would call the police. Because there's always two sides of the story. And we can't always look into one story, like one side of the story. And now, them breaking into this person's house and actually killing him, it will come back to haunt them. Because now, come to think of it, say in later years, they did this, okay, fine. Later years, they find out that actually the person that we thought assumed that trafficked our kids or trafficked these certain people isn't actually the person. Now think about the guilt that is going to hit them, and think about

0: the trauma that they'll be coming into. And it's unnecessary. So I think we should let the justice actually take part in this. And maybe if it is true and we don't really get justice for our people, that is when we can act up. But I would definitely not sit back and watch it happen without actually having both sides of the story, because there's always two sides of the story. Like, think about it. Even if it happens that this is the person that did it, you can't take justice into your hands, because you will end up with blood in your hands, and it's going to haunt you and it's going to traumatize you for the rest of your life, even if you thought that you were doing it for justice and revenge or anything. I mean, revenge doesn't have to be, like, it doesn't have to come to that point where we are now murdering each other.
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1: On the 19th of May, 1998, South Africa's military headquarters has gone through more than one identity. Originally founded by the British Army in 1905 as Robert Heights, the base was later renamed Voortrekker Hoogte during the apartheid. But on this day in 1998, it officially became Thaba Tswana. The name change reflected a broader shift happening in post-apartheid South Africa, one focused on transformation and reclaiming identity.
0: Today in history, bringing yesterday's events into today's conversation. 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

0: all-time Wiz Kid coming through with the song called Joro.
1: Love you all night, all the time, girl. Yeah.
0: He brings us nicely to 37 minutes past the hour, 6 p.m. Kamalam Gusnaya, and hey man, welcome to Happy Hour, where the music is always fire and the vibes are always all the way up. And because it is a Tuesday on this beautiful evening, I'm going to make sure that I do something fun with you. I just want to test your morality, because a lot of people come through and they say morality is so subjective. And I get why they say that, because when you look at the actual definition of morality, morality refers to the personal or societal principles used to distinguish between right and wrong behavior. I want to find out what that personal is for you, my happy person. Allow me to set the scene for you. Alright, so there's this particular man in your community who has been accused of a very terrible crime, and this crime is human trafficking. Everybody's speaking about it, it's everywhere in the news. You also gobsmacked, you can't believe that your neighbor actually did something like this. You're just like, what? Human trafficking, this guy? And then he comes back into the community, and naturally, you guys know how black communities, you know how we roll. We come to his house, we ask him, we're like, yo, dude, what is that about? Is this true? What's going on? Like, we need answers before we go all mob justice on you. And he comes out and he says, yo, listen, guys, I did not do anything. I'm innocent and I can prove it. Fine. Everybody goes back to their houses. And you notice something happening around his house late in the evening. You notice that there's a particular man trying to break into his house. And he's not just breaking into his house. He's carrying a very deadly weapon. But when you take a closer look at this man's face, you realize that this person is actually one of the victim's family members. And already, naturally, you can put one and one together. You're like, oh, it's revenge time. What do you do in that situation?

0: Do you A, call the police, B, stay out of it, or C, you just let it happen because you're like, you know what, I understand, I get it. Let's take a listen to you, my happy person.
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3: Sinaye man. 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Uzokhumbula le move le ka Spider-Man, le Spider-Man oqala. Abu uSpider man wayekela la majita arope pan then the very same robbers abulala umaluma wakhe. Another thing that report was the next thing umuntu uzodubula umuntu emphakathini wethu ngemistake. Ndifuna amapolisa.
0: Sinayo man. What would you do in this situation, my happy person? Drop that voice note over on the Y app and let us know. Let's keep the good times flowing and the good music playing. Y's very own Shakes and Less, and they feature Bobby Cooper on this one. Yams and Uchigo, of course, and it is called the Funk 100, making sure that you are keeping things all the way 100 on this beautiful Tuesday evening.
4: Ja. Oh, sit. Yeah. Yeah. I'm over there.

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1: Sinaya, man. 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Where I'm from, that nigga is dying tonight. 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That nigga is dying tonight. 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
1: Beautiful Tuesday evening, my happy person, and we were testing your morality on this Tuesday. I wanted to find out from you, what would you do in this situation when your neighbor is accused of a very terrible crime and you see somebody trying to exert revenge on them? They've already told you that, hey, listen, I'm innocent, I haven't done anything, POP, hold it down. What would you do with this situation? Do you call the police, stay out of it, or you let it happen because you understand their anger and their frustration? Let's take the last voice note coming through from the one and only Noni King.
3: Sinai, man, and the happy people, good evening, good evening, good evening. Look, if uphume ngendlela is right umjita ejele, investigations were done, no evidence was found against him, allegations will always be allegations, but now two wrongs don't make a right. My other neighbor goes and kills this person, he goes to jail. What purpose are we serving? I'll call the police. I'll call the police. But now, if him getting out of jail was shady, Bona, turn a blind eye. It's a bit of a catch 22, this thing. Yeah, bo. And a bit of a damned if you do, damned if you don't. If it's shady, gladly, I'll even, like, be their alibi. But now, if him getting out was clean, investigation was clean, I'll have to call the cops.
1: Shout out to you, Noni King. I see Vale Apo. Morality, morality. This is IT Nina Bayako. And we tested each and every single Tuesday right here on Happy Hour. It's been an absolute pleasure being with you, my happy person. It's time for me to make way for the one and only legendary Crisp to blaze it up for our very own Club Y. And you know, we got the hottest DJs in the land, so you do not want to miss this absolute banger of a mix. My happy person, from myself, Usnaye, I will see you again on Thursday from 6 to 7 p.m. And wherever you are, whatever it is that you're going to be doing, I said, tell me, don't you ever forget that December, now where? What's happening?

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1: They spice it up and they make life not boring.
2: When the forecast says a cold storm is coming, they're talking about Smirnoff Ice. Winter might bring the cold, but Smirnoff Ice brings the chill. Light, crisp, refreshing, and made to turn cold nights into a good time. 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
0: Legendary Chris on Club Y. Tuesday's no longer the awkward middle child of the week with Club Y.

Thank you, Machovela. Thank you, Mapalana. Dali for 4 years I'm fit. Thank you, Totini. Our Evo Cabo Yellow. Ziti 4-4. Ziti Jameson 9. Thank you, Joe.

Come on.

0: says a cold storm is coming, they're talking about Smirnoff Ice. Winter might bring the cold, but Smirnoff Ice brings the chill. Light, crisp, refreshing, and made to turn cold nights into a good time. 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
1: Remember when you were in traffic and we played you this? Or when we played this? Making traffic a breeze and reminding you that this is the frequency that moves you. Why?

0: weather forecast says a cold storm is coming, they're talking about Smirnoff Ice. Winter might bring the cold, but Smirnoff Ice brings the chill. Light, crisp, refreshing, and made to turn cold nights into a good time. 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
1: It's DJ Slick on That One with Ekoneni, and you're listening to Uncensored with Barbara. Good evening. Welcome to Uncensored. If you've just joined us and it's your very first time on this part of the Y station, I want to welcome you myself. I am the one called Bugs Barra. And usually I'm here with Tools Mandela, Mr. Shisakeke something about nice, but he's out in Durban living his best life while I'm here living my better life, because where else is it hotter than in this place right now? We've got good music. We've got good people. It's me. It's you. It's what the. And usually how we kick off the show is we talk about the moment that life just hits you in the face. Sometimes you wake up on a Monday morning or a Tuesday and you get a disrespectful email from a colleague. Or maybe you were driving down the road and you saw something crazy that you wish you didn't see. I know I saw something absolutely insane today. But before I tell you what the moment is, I want to know what yours was.
2: Have you ever felt like this?
3: Oh my God.
2: Or like this? Damn! This is your time to vent and let us know what was your
4: what the
2: moment.
1: Yes, sir, your what the moment. So it's very simple. All you have to do is grab your Y app and send me a voice note letting me know what exactly today shocked you. Is there something that grinded your gears? If there is, let me know. If there wasn't, tell me what you wish happened to you, because maybe no batla go nyalwa, or no batla go propose you, or no batla go ask you out on a date and nobody asked you out. You are listening to Y Uncensored with the one, the only, Barbara.
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0: It's Sean Music on that one. 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
1: It's Barbara.
0: Yes.
1: Barbie girl, the one that always makes the show and the station and the show sparkle and shine and glow to another level. What the wrong with ain't nobody that people are not tuning in to actually listen that Barbara today is controlling.
0: Exactly.
1: Barbara is the one who's changing the gears. Barbara is the one that is handling us. Send up love and more respect. We love you. Best believe, trust.
0: Do you know, Lefoko, you are one of my favorite people. Every single day when I step into studio, you are the one person that I look forward to hearing from because he always ends his voice notes with Lefoko, trust. And for me, if you didn't send a voice note, it definitely would have been a what the. But Mawaya, I want to know from you, is there something that happened to you today that absolutely shocked you? Maybe you saw something crazy, heard something that you weren't supposed to hear at work. I told you my what the had to do with seeing, and I saw someone who bought a brand new BMW hit a traffic light today outside. And it's because nare standela. That's what happens. You know how motho a bona batho a ba rata bo show off? That's exactly what happened to the BM driver. He was showing off, and then all of a sudden there was nothing to show off anymore. But I know you've seen worse today. You probably saw somebody's behind. You probably saw some text that you were not supposed to say. Spill those secrets. This is a safe space. I want to know from you, what happened today that made you go, what the?
2: You know the secret. People always think it's the jersey playing, but you know better. It's you. You gotta be special. Not just in one game, but special day in and day out. You have to be true to yourself. Play with flair. Shibobo, Spy Tumbama. You're standing on the shoulders of giants, Duane. The official 26 Bafana Bafana kit. 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
5: The Way Up. Where did you draw the line in terms of your friendship? Your best friend, you support them. When you go out, you are paying for them to enjoy the wines, enjoy the food with you. And then one day you say, hey, I'm trying to get in touch with this person. Can I have their number? Your friend sends you the number and then says to you, but can you give me 250 rand?
6: For a number?
5: Yes. That was the moment when I said no more.
6: On my side, it's people who don't want to differentiate between people you are not in good rapport with. I know it's fine. Sharp, you guys are beefing, but we don't speak about you. We are two different friend groups. I'm friends with you and I'm friends with them.
7: If one friend is beefing with another friend and now one of them wants me to kind of like pick a side, like, no, dude, why am I now subjected to like this thing?
8: I cut the line off when you're having a bad day every day. I am so over that.
5: Yep.
8: How are you? Oh, today was such a tough one. I'm not okay. Tomorrow, how are you? Ish, man. Even today, it's a... No, guys. I just don't believe in dwelling in problems.
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0: It's Berry Jive here on Why with Redman Remix, and it's an absolute banger. Hate ke mang o monang o betang bogate ka motshethe. Yo, if I saw someone with bogate ya motshethe, that would definitely be my what the for the day. But if you've just joined us, you're hanging out with Barbara on Uncensored, and we're talking all things what the. A moment in the day that made you stop and think, Modimo wa go leka. And one of my favorite people in the world has sent a voice note on the Y app. Terrence Time, what's up, baby?
1: The beautiful Barbie girl.
0: Yes!
1: You don't know what the moment is of the of today is.
0: Tell me, girl.
1: I was watching a video online of a cash and transit heist, say, for Oslo.
0: Way.
1: And, you know, the community in Pahati was waiting for the guys to rob and finish and come and pick up some cash.
0: Mm.
1: And I'm thinking to myself, it's not the first time I've seen that the cash in transit guys are leaving behind cash. And I'm like, guys, are you trying to tell me that criminals are doing more for the community than the church and the government combined?
0: Like,
1: what the hell? What has happened to our country for us to get to this point where the criminals are the heroes?
0: I mean, but like, I hear what you're saying in theory, or the criminals are the heroes because batlo khetse cash, and then the rest of the umphakathi can go ahead and take it. But technically, that's blood money, you understand? That chalete shouldn't even be there to begin with. Matabelo!
2: Hi, Uncensored. So my what the of the day is that today it was raining and I woke up late, so I just Ubered. When I Ubered, literally the Uber driver was driving, like he was flying, because I was late, right? So when we got to the gate at work, I remembered that I forgot my bag.
0: Oh.
2: So me forgetting my bag, that means I have to turn and go back home.
0: Ooh.
2: And mind you, I can't go inside. I can't go to work because I can't. My tag is there.
0: Oh,
2: so I had to go back. It was literally just such a mess. It literally messed my whole day up.
0: Sister, I'm so sorry you went through that. Matabelo, that's horrible. I can't imagine. And the worst part is, if you work in a space like me where you're in radio and you're there 5 minutes before your show and you left your tag at home, my sister, that's insane. But maybe you've got an even insaner story. Did you have a moment in the day that made you go, what the? I want to hear about it. Tell me, girl.
3: Wait a minute. Who are you?
4: 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Sit back and enjoy. It's Why.

0: It's SBX on Y with a song called For You, and I've got something for you. It's a little game. Now, we're going to play this game in just a little bit, but I have to wrap it up with DJ Black Eye. He's got a story that I just know is going to have you gagged, girl.
1: Yo, greetings, greetings, greetings. DJ Black all the way from Valve representing. Yo, Star, listen. Hey, like I said, a lot has happened, eh? What happened is that today in the morning I was trying to send someone a text, eh? A romantic text, and I sent it to someone else who is my colleague.
0: Woo!
1: So I just realized now when I send a text to a wrong person, I have to apologize, Ewen. And secondly, yesterday, Chief Tiagala changed over Spanish. Then one of my friends came to me in the morning and said, yo, Blacker, you must Spanish, but never celebrate and talk about DJ, not knowing how it. The shift yaka changing, so if Taga Tibenza Gana. Yo, Uncensored 99.2 YFM, DJ Black, holder from Valve representing Mr. Beat and Teach.
0: You know what, DJ Black, I can actually relate to you when it comes to colleagues who lawyer and colleagues who you think have your back but don't, because right now I'm in studio by myself because between myself and Tools, we've been planning to go to Durban for weeks now. Weeks, I tell you. And only one person is in Durban and the other one is in studio because someone's leave got denied. I'm going to tell you about it in just a little bit. We're going to play a game of destination playlist where you get to pick between my playlist and Tools' playlist, and I hope that you are the one person in the world that will have my back, because Thulani Sana, I don't mean to drag his name in the mud in his absence, but my boy, I'm gonna catch you.
2: 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You found us.
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2: You've taken
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2: 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This is what Aura on 50,000 sounds like. 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

0: You know, in my imagination, this person is my best friend. It sounds like a song that would feature in an Issa Rae production or a movie, something nice. It's Nanette with Make It Dance here on Y, and you're hanging out with the one, the only, Barbara on Uncensored. Now, I told you that we would play a game of destination playlist, right? And if you're unfamiliar with how destination playlist works, we give you a destination and I pick three songs and my co-host Tools Madala picks three songs. But today in studio, I am alone because Tools is somewhere far away. And I'll tell you where he is in just a second. But first, I officially open Destination Playlist.
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0: Now, I think today's destination playlist is sponsored by Pain, just pure Pain. So basically what happened was the squad has been planning a Durban trip. So think Gom, think Big Nas, think that kind of music, right? For months, the flights are booked, outfits are sorted, group chat is buzzing, everyone knows what the plan and the mantra is. Replanile gore ra go simola go Florida Road, ra go fella go Shaka Marine World on the Sunday before we leave. Chiki chiki. Because I was in hospital and I've been sick for so many days of this month, I don't have any more leave days. The leave days saka di fedile. Do you think that Tools Madala decided he was going to sit down and stay with me? No! Tools said, uzohlala eJohannesburg, mina ngiyeDurban. So in the meantime, I'm here holding it down. He's probably somewhere eating prawns, making his way to a club or something. I don't know. But Tools sent through his three-song playlist for approved leave. Living soft, you know, ocean side, but it's a work trip.

0: I don't believe it. 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Tulani, what's happening, baby?
1: Three songs to enjoy while I'm away. Edubane. Listen to the ocean.
0: Utrafela! Utrafela!
1: Okay, you probably can't hear it. But my selection is Lengoma by Big Nas.
0: Okay.
1: Second song is Imoto Etshintshimali by Professor.
0: Mm-hmm.
1: And then I'm going to wrap it up with Ujuicy. Okay. I just feel like, you know, Ugudla Efficiency David.

Okay. It's pretty decent, if I do say so myself. But my playlist, I think, is better, okay? Durban is a state of mind. I don't have to be in Durban in order to enjoy Durban. So my songs are very simple. I'll explain them in just a little bit, but have a listen first, okay?

0: Walk here, para is exactly what I'm doing to my manager tomorrow morning in the office. Club controller, because it's me, the club controller. Monate okonake lingteng. And last but not least, umlando, because vele sugulukulu, if you know what I'm saying. So whose playlist are you going with? Is it Tools' playlist featuring Big Naz and the likes? Or is it the Durban is a state of mind playlist? Playlist deha babra. The one that says, I've been denied leave FM. You tell me, the vote is all yours.
1: Joburg has always had stories. Once upon a time in Joburg brings them all to life. The music, the artist you've had on repeat, now steps out of your speakers and into the city.
2: What's up, y'all? My name is Sir.
1: A new chapter begins on the 23rd of May at Rosefield Polo Club with Sir headlining an unforgettable night in Jersey. 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
3: When the forecast says a cold storm is coming, they're talking about Smirnoff Ice. 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

0: Nkosazana Daughter on that one. It's called Impilo Imnandi. And you know what? Impilo Imnandi, no matter where you are, whether you are in Durban, whether you are in Deep Sloot, whether you are here, NY, Sana, Oksalayo, it's what you make it. That's what life is. And we're playing a game of destination playlist where myself and Tools pick three songs and you, my wire, are the Ox King. You get to decide whose playlist gets played and whose playlist gets trashed. So let me run you back on the scenario real quick, right? A situation happened where we've been planning this Durban trip for months. Tools and I have been talking about it, super excited about it, except only his leave got approved and mine was denied. So I'm in studio working and he's in Durban. And this is Tools' playlist choice.
1: 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Edubane. Listen to the ocean.
0: I listen to the ocean. This guy.
1: Okay, you probably can't hear it. But my selection is Lengoma by Big Nas. Second song is Imoto Etshontshimali by Professor. And then I'm going to wrap it up with Ujuicy. Angizazi ngizize kanje. I just feel like, you know, it's a day.

0: I feel like the choice is obvious. Whose playlist are you rocking with, my wire? Let me hear from Lebel. Hey, girl.
1: Bona, we are definitely going with your playlist, Barbara.
0: I know, that's right.
1: Deuces to Tools.
0: Sorry.
1: Let him enjoy Durban. I'm with you in studio. We are running this club all together with that playlist, my girl.
0: Now, Zo!
2: Team, I hope you guys are well.
0: We are fine, gal.
2: I'm gonna go with Barbara's playlist.
0: Yeah,
2: like, you know, I'm a girl's girl and I know my girl never disappoints.
0: Yes, queen.
2: You know, so she's the obvious choice. Durban can wait. Uncensored is where it's at.
0: Sorry, like, where is Durban even?
3: What is up, Uncensored team? Hey man, here's what I'm saying from my end. I choose Barbara's playlist. As far as I'm concerned, all roads lead to Uncensored. I don't know about Durban, but all roads lead to Uncensored. All right, peace out.
4: Hi, Uncensored team.
0: Hey.
4: I think I'd have to go with Barbara. When you have Uncensored, you know? Yeah, we're rocking. We're keeping the vibes alive. We don't necessarily need to be in Durban to have fun. So, yeah, Barbara's playlist all the way. Yeah, I know Iwakia Para is a certified classic.
0: Right?
4: And it's a classic in Amanda and Uncensored. So, I'm game.
0: Mom, I want to thank my dad. I want to thank my boss who denied my leave. And most importantly, I want to thank you for being my ride or die. I knew I could trust you. I even think that because Tools has betrayed me, I'm going to replace him with someone who's from Durban and is better looking, has a six-pack, probably, you know, is probably taller than Tools. But it's fine. Asikolapa, we'll get into that after 9 o'clock. But for now, here's the playlist.

0: of the night, Washa.
1: Flying fish is surprising, eh?
2: How surprising?
1: It's like two cowboys at a taxi rank. And they are singing a country song. In Sesotho.
2: Flying fish is surprising, eh?
1: Surprisingly good.
3: 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South Africa, be sharp. 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
6: 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Why?
10: Barbara, Barbie, Bubble Girl. I'm going with your playlist, baby. I'm going to like it. You're on another level. I

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0: Papa wa di thathamolo wa di qhaqhamfula ba yetsetsa dilo tsa ba sa gola go di bona ba di bona ba tsa ba iphutsa go tsa ka la re ntse fa ke why FM uncensored with Barbara Babikel ka o botsa le ton best believe trust.
1: Yes, Mr. Trust. Yes, Mr. Lefoko. It is like that. I don't know what he said. I wish I could repeat it. But whatever he said, it's true. It is the truth. My playlist banged. But now it's time for us to get into that section of the show where we dive into conversation. And you know I'm a yapper girl. I love this part of the show. It's time for you and I, superstar, to open up the mic.
2: Anyone else who would like to share with us tonight?
3: Yeah.
4: It's about to go down.
1: It's about to go down for real, because outside I have one of the most fascinating minds that South African music has ever come across. But before I expose and tell you who this mystery man is, I want to play a game, right? Because this is a very special guest. He's coming all the way from KZN, and I thought instead of just announcing him, we could do one thing differently, and that is giving you clues and have you try and figure out who this person is. And in his own words, if you don't know who he is by now, yo yo yo yo yo,

0: could have been trouble in a couple of years. But clue number one, the artist was born in Durban and raised in KwaZulu-Natal, but his sound belongs to the future. Clue number two, he started making beats as a teenager using, listen very properly, Fruity Loops after his mother bought him a computer. Clue number three, he blends electronic music, kwaito, Afrobeat, hip-hop, and traditional Zulu influences into one sound. I love that. Number four, he's worked with some huge, and I mean huge names, including the likes of K-Tronada, as well as one of my faves, Coldplay. And then it was that one, that Coldplay. Exactly. Massive guy, this one. And last but not least, clue number five, he's created a whole movement online where he remixed and reimagined classic African songs every week. This person, oh, multi-talented, like, oh, Hona, so it's okay. So I think he once described his sound as Afro-Nowism, futuristic African storytelling, something through his music. Angazi, I will have to ask him about it when he's in studio. But for now, I need your voice notes. Who do you think is pulling up in studio today? If you know, send a voice note right now on the Y app and tell me who's the guest and what's your favorite song by them. They're from KZN. They made their first beat using Fruity Loops on a computer that his mother bought him. And he calls his sound Afro-Nowism. Hey! And he's fine. That's just a side one that I'm adding. Oh, fine.
1: Don't scroll past greatness. Follow at YFM. You're in your car cruising. Then we play. Now you're vibing at a 10, but then the song ends. Then we play. Now we've got you jamming, but then we take you international.
2: We see you do your dance, let me see you twirl. Take a bit in the club with your homegirls. Take a bit for the grand show.
1: Reminding you that this is the frequency that moves you.

0: It's Naledi Apiwe on that one, and it's called Kamduze here on Why. You're hanging out with the one, the only, Barbara. And I usually would be sitting with Tools Madala, but he's somewhere eating prawns. As he puts it, or whatever he says. He's out there gallivanting, but I'm in studio with someone better. You know when Beyonce says, I can upgrade you, yeah. He's from KZN, Durban. That's where he was born. And he describes his music as Afro-Naoism. But I asked you to let me know on the Y app who you think this brother is.
1: Yo, what's up? This is Muzi, aka Zulu Skywalker, and you're listening to Uncensored on Y.
2: Yo, what's up, Uncensored fam? What's up, Tools? What's up, Barbara? Good to have you back.
0: Thank you.
2: The artist you have today, you know, once you said Chris Martin, it kind of was a giveaway, but I know this artist from watching him on Channel O and Trace. You know, they used to spam his music video, Sondela Forever, and that's how I actually got introduced to Umuzi. Right, Sondela Forever was like my tune for that. Yeah, I don't know what I was going through. Maybe or I just wanted someone to Sondela Forever.
0: Ow.
2: But his music always gave me futuristic, like, futuristic, I don't say futuristic nostalgia, but futuristic vibes. Like, it's just so broad, you know. And his music really touched me. And I'm a huge fan of his. So I know the artist you guys are bringing today is Muzi. You know, Chris Martin was kind of a giveaway, but my favorite song by him is not just Zulu Skywalker, but Sondela Forever. So thanks, guys. Thank
0: you. I suspect Sia could go on and on and on. Sia, you should have been in the studio, my dear. You should have been experiencing the aura if it is Muzi. Only if it's him.
3: Good evening, Wires. Good evening, Wires.
0: Hey.
3: I mean, if I had to take a guess, I'll say it is Muzi because he's the only one guy I listen to that I know, actually, that has a song with Kichinada and Coldplay. And my favorite song is Nani.
0: Okay, very short, very sweet. Everyone's saying Muzi. Who is this Muzi you speak of?
4: Hey, Uncensored team. I hope you guys are right tonight. Okay, if I had to take a guess on who is coming, I would like to say Muzi.
0: Oh!
4: And the reason I say Muzi is I love his music. So when you said electrical music, Afro, hip-hop, traditional Zulu, I'm like, and then when you said internationally known, I knew it. And me personally, my favorite Muzi song has to be Chocolate Dreams.
0: Okay.
4: I am a fan since day one. I love this music since back then in 2019. Thank you guys.
0: I guess, Sana, I have to give it to you because the person in studio indeed is the one, the only Muzi. Hey, I'm gonna allow you. What is Ishwele, my brother? Please.
5: The crowd, people.
0: The, oh, Ishwele, today you are going to teach me isiZulu. We are going to get into isiZulu. And I don't want to get into things with him just yet. I'd love for you to hear a little bit of music and then we're going to come back. I just wanted you to hear his voice so you know that it's really, really, truly, truly him. And he's really, really, really amongst us. But more with Muzi coming up after this.
6: If G's the spot, why is where it's hot? Why?

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0: in the gym. 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Like, what sane human being goes and pumps iron without music playing in the background?
1: I work. I make music for a living. Like,
0: yes,
1: I don't listen to it when I'm doing anything else.
0: So, manje, it's just you. Oh,
1: yeah.
0: Oh,
1: Kalintimbi.
0: How?
1: Kalintimbi.
0: Kalintimbi. Yeah. And has it been like that your whole life?
1: Yeah.
0: Or you didn't grow up with different influences?
1: No, I did.
0: Okay.
1: But like, you know, when I was a kid, I wasn't in the gym.
0: Oh, okay. Okay. That's a real one.
1: You know what I'm saying?
0: That's a real one. I mean, it makes sense. I always heard that if you start gymming as a kid, you're not going to become a tall adult. Like,
1: yeah,
0: it'll stunt your
1: thing,
0: growth.
1: Though, cool,
0: so the fact that you're taller than the average South African man, it's giving true story. No, it is. It's like that. It's like that. Sorry to the men. Sorry to the men out there. But you're from Durban and raised in, how do you say it? Ngwe?
1: Ngolezane, Empangeni.
0: Empangeni, I can say that one. Do you know, by the end of tonight, I need you to teach me Zulu because kimwanyana wa Motswana and I don't have the power and the glory.
1: Nami, ngicela.
0: But when people say your sound represents home, what part of home are they actually hearing?
1: I think we all like have a shared reality and with regards to how we like grew up.
0: Mm-hmm.
1: Especially when like the headphones. Especially like I grew up in Ngolezane, which is like a township, you know.
0: Yeah.
1: I was born in Durban, but like where I'm from, I feel like it's Empangeni. So it's like just like the, you know, the lazier Saturdays where people were playing music and
0: yeah,
1: you were just like the kid running around. Like, I think that's the feeling I go to the most when I'm making music, because that's when I was hearing the most music.
0: So you tap into a feeling when you're making your music.
1: Yeah.
0: Because I was watching your YouTube. I did a little bit of stalking because that's what I do. I stalk people. But the making of Cycle, I thought it was so cool that you documented that process and you shared it.
1: Yeah.
0: Like in the form of a vlog. But I saw instruments I've never seen in my life. Abo pineapple, abo what. I didn't know these things could be made instruments. When you're saying that you're layering sounds and you want people to feel something, do you ever feel pressure to sound African?
1: No, I'm already African.
0: Oh.
1: Like, I don't need to act it. So it's like, I just tap into it. Like, so I guess like it goes with finding out who I am, finding out what my surname means, or finding out like, who's my mom, all of those things, like finding my roots. And that journey is also usually accompanied by like music.
0: Mm.
1: So it's like, what music did my like dad like? What music did my mom like? How was that growing up and all of that? And I absorb all of those things.
0: My boy, where did you find time?
1: I'm a nerd.
0: Okay.
1: You know, so I make the time to study. So like I ask the questions.
0: Mm.
1: You know, like whether it was like the reason. Like when I write about my parents or whatever, the reason like Mklampe it gets too like close to home is because I actually asked the question.
0: Mm.
1: So I've got a very good picture of how my life was when I was a kid because my mom told me I'd ask her, or like how my dad was when they met, all of those things. So yeah, it's just doing research, really.
0: My mom says my dad was driving a taxi and then he was like, "Hey, sexy, get in the car."
1: Your mom was like, "Yeah,
0: yeah, girl, I'm gonna get in the car. I'm gonna get in the car." But if you've got any questions for Muzi, I encourage you to send me a voice note on the Y app right now, and I might just play it for him. But I've got a question of my own, because you're saying you're a nerd, and while I was stalking you, there's an interview where you spoke about how you don't create music for the market, you're not looking for a job, you create the job through your art, if that makes sense. You create the market through your art. Did you read The Artist's Way?
1: No.
0: You didn't?
1: No.
0: That's like one of the opening lines in The Artist's Way.
1: Oh, snap. I read a lot of like Eastern philosophy stuff though.
0: Okay.
1: So it's like you read your Taoism stuff, your Zen Buddhism stuff, and Confucian and all of those
0: things. That's why I
1: So yeah. So okay. I like that. So I think it ends up a good Mklampe Artist's Way is like maybe the Western way of understanding some of those things.
0: I think it's a summary, because when it comes to philosophy books, they all pull from each other. And I think the universe or God or whatever you believe in works on principles. And the principles are the same whether you're reading about Buddhism or you're reading about Christianity. It doesn't matter. Or African culture.
1: Yeah.
0: If you plant a seed in the ground, it's going to grow. So what is the seed?

0: that you were hoping to plant when you put out Electric Soulmen?
1: That were dope as hell, and we can do these things ourselves. Yeah. So it's like, sometimes for this project, like how it went about is like, my friend and I, Ulunga, we're the ones that shot all the music videos.
0: Shout out to Ulunga.
1: 14 songs, 14 videos. We shot videos for everything. That's why we could do the thing at Stokenico, where we just like did a screening pretty much.
0: Without us, by the way.
1: Every time when I put out an invite and I say RSVP only, that means the only thing you need to bring is yourself. I'm just asking for your time.
0: Oof.
1: And people gave me their time and I was super appreciative of that. But like, it's just the idea of not waiting for someone to open door for you. Zvulele.
0: I'm going to fight with my producer after this because clearly somebody didn't get me the invite that I needed to get. You were supposed to RSVP, Kat. You had one job and one job only. But you're speaking about your friend Lunga and all these different people that came together. You've got one song on this project with Zoe Modiga, which, you know, when I listened to it, it made so much sense that the two of you would finally come together and give us something. And I want to get into that. But first, I'm going to play a song. And I'm hoping that it's not the first time that people heard this one, because it's quite an old one. It's called New Day by Muzi. Oh. So if you're still sticking around, I'm introducing you to the Afroverse. Can I call it the Afroverse? The Muziverse.
1: Yeah.
0: Oh, which one do you like? Muziverse, Afroverse?
1: I like Muziverse.
0: Muziverse, okay. We are officially entering the Muziverse. Ladies and gentlemen, I'm in conversation with the one and only Muzi, who dropped his latest offering last week. We're talking all things Electric Zululand. If you've got any question, please hit us up on the Y apps. Muzi's here in studio all the way until 10 p.m. You have the man, he's here. Next week, whatever, Ali as big as Michael Jackson. I gave you the opportunity. Please, before you don't embarrass us.
2: We're so bad.

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0: Kinga.
1: Agnang King, it's new day with Muzi and Okay Malum Cool Cat here on Y. You're hanging out with Barbara, and I'm sitting with Muzi all the way from Durban, but apparently he lives in Joburg. This whole time, I was like dreaming about how Tools left me for Durban, and you're here from Durban, and God just like swapped you guys around. Crushed my dreams.
2: Sorry.
1: Crushed my dreams. But we've got a voice note from Trust.
3: Yo, Barbara, bubbly girl. My question for Muzi is like, how does he manage to make it a new day forever? Because like since from then up until now, his sound always sound like it's a new day. It's always a new thing, always a new sound, always like elevated, always sounding fresh. How does he keep it like that? And where does he find that inspiration to keep going, even if like the industry has to be whatever or however it can be? Just
2: yeah.
1: Yes,
2: dope question, man. I think for me, it's because I believe the things that I sing about or write about, it's my actual life. So sometimes I write the songs because I know that I'm going to perform them a lot. So it's like a personal, like, incantation. Like, I repeat this thing over and over. Like, it's like an affirmation of my, like, over my life. But another reason is, like, because I'm a student, like, I don't just listen to musicians because I make music. Like, I study movies, I study writers, I study dope journalists. I study everyone that, like, focused on something long enough that they made that thing into their reality. And then I just, like, put the lessons, like, parallel to each other, and I take what I can and I leave. Like, so I'm constantly inspired. It doesn't need to be, like, a big thing or whatever. Like, I'm inspired by you guys sitting. Yeah, that's why I said, I was like, yo, this is a tough job, you know, like, but that is like, okay, how you guys keep time, I can adopt that. So I learn from everything. My life is forward moving. So like, I don't really like stick to something.
1: And what would you say is the biggest lesson you learned in the 3 years that you were making this project? Because that's the rumor on the street that it took you 3 whole years to put this together.
2: Yeah, which is crazy in digital era where
1: like how are you paying your bills, days, bro? People are dropping 3 albums in one go when they are taking 3 years.
2: Because I think the lesson for me that I learned is that sometimes

0: project to take 3 years. It's the first time that a project has taken me this long. There's a lot of life to live amongst like making art.
1: Yes.
0: You know, because like if you don't live life, you have nothing. That's why artists tend to start telling the same stories.
1: Yes.
0: Because they're not really living. So for me, like that has to go hand in hand with the making of the arts. Like, and then slowly but surely the song grows. You know, like it starts off as something that doesn't sound like much, but you keep adding things to it. And yeah, so that lesson of patience as an artist in an era where you're supposed to post every 2 seconds was like important for me because the art demanded that.
1: Yeah.
0: So it wasn't Uguti, all of that. It was what the art wanted. And that's why the product is fire.
1: And realistically, how do you balance that? Like, how do you say, okay, this is where I draw the line, I'm going to live, and this is where I start making the art and telling what I've lived?
0: Yeah. Well, it's fluid.
1: Okay.
0: You know, it's the same thing. Like, art is in a lot of things in my life. There's an art to how I father my daughter. There's an art to how I am with my friends, or how I listen, how I learn. And then through that, 2-3 lines can come out of that that end up becoming a song. So I just need to be aware enough when that thing is happening. So sometimes, like as like Ulunga described it perfectly, it does feel like I'm getting the music like from thin air.
1: Yeah.
0: Like I'm catching it as I'm moving through my life. And then eventually it becomes a song.
1: Sure. My thing is, it sounds like an emotionally taxing experience. Like you're pouring of yourself. I know with one of the songs, Cycle, you said it was inspired by some of the things that your mom had spoken to you about. And I'm like, that is such a heavy thing that every time you perform that song, you're thinking of your mom.
0: Yeah, but like also it's how you see it, right? Like it's a gift.
1: Okay.
0: So I'd never see it as a curse, you know, these things. So I can either see it as like a heavy burden or I can see it as my cape.
1: Okay.
0: So I see it more like a cape than a heavy burden. And then I move through my life that way. I just like, every time there's like something that's terrible or that might be emotionally taxing, I usually just flip the coin on it. You know, I'm like, oh, what does the other side look like? So if it's bad, but I'm still like able to like maybe fetch my daughter from school.
1: Yeah.
0: Then I'm like, oh, snap, I still have that. The coin flips. I move forward with my life.
1: Gratitude. Like you said, you see your mom through your daughter.
0: It's a because it's beautiful things, right? And like sometimes like I think we move too fast because we want to attain or you see yourself as this bigger thing.
1: Money, Muzi, money.
0: You'll get there and you'll still be you. So if you're running away from yourself, you'll be yourself as that rich
1: with
0: person.
1: A buzz down weave, honey.
0: Exactly.
1: And Louboutins on my feet.
0: You must ask the people that did cry in a Lamborghini what it feels like afterwards. No one ever speaks about the I've been in the industry for so long. I've been to Mount Olympus. I know what these things are. I personally don't like it. So I just follow the work. Mfana nenyanga. For me. So yeah, it's a real, real, real thing. Like, so I respect it that much. And then the rest is just life.
1: The rest is just that. And I've done the Chris Martins. I've done the Coldplays. Like, oh my goodness. It's just life. Because I am Muzi.
0: Exactly.
2: Yo, what's up? This is Muzi, a.k.a. Zulu Skywalker. And you're listening to Uncensored on Why.
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0: Yeah?
1: How surprising.
2: It's like Roman soldiers and knights. My brother's a Zulu Roman soldier.
1: A Zulu Roman soldier?
3: We do it for Sparta!
4: Oh, Sparta and Manje.
2: And he's also a father of dragons, though.
4: Dragon! Keep umlilo!
1: Flying Fish is surprising, eh?
2: Yeah, surprisingly good.
5: 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Surprisingly good. South Africa, B-Shop. 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
9: 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But on this day in 1998, it officially became Thaba Tswana. The name change reflected a broader shift happening in post-apartheid South Africa, one focused on transformation and reclaiming identity.
8: 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Why? Non-stop heat to keep you in your seat. It's why.
10: Yo, what's good, Why World? It's your boy Tana Bukwana here. I just want to say, Muzi, I'm a real, real big fan of your stuff. I think, you know, all the times I've seen you live, all the times I've met you, the times I've gotten to experience your music, it's unique, bro. It's very, very different. And you know, I just want to give you your props. Watching you grow as an artist in the same parallel that I'm growing as a human being, and, you know, hearing the stories in your music and relating to more things as I grow is a very, very beautiful, beautiful thing. The ups, the downs, your growth in your music, we relate to it. And I just want to thank you for putting it out there. Nothing too crazy. Thank you. Love the show. Love your album. Yeah, that's it.
7: Yeah, superstar. Huh? People everywhere are your fans. Even me, I'm your fan. Muzi, even me, I'm your fan. I love how your mind works. Like, you are a magician. Do you understand? You're a fairy. Once in a lifetime experience. But I want to get into the project, right? Very quickly. Yeah.

0: Before we wrap up the show, when you knew that you were going to get into studio with Zoe Modiga, did you go in there saying, I wanted to feel like an ancestral invasion? Or did it just happen naturally because of Moya Waluna?
1: Yeah, the latter is more like truthful, because like that's what you have to. I'm primarily like a producer, so you have to allow room for the art to actually happen. You know, so we went into studio and yeah, she just like belted it out, whatever that was inside her. So we recorded, like that's how I record my ideas. I record everything and then I'll cut it later. So I don't think about it, so that I can just feel it and then like then analyze and do all of that artistic stuff later. So with her, it was the same. She was just like feeling it. Whether even in the videos, the same thing. It's how the music made her move. It wasn't really like us pre-planning that, because sometimes you get in the way, you know, of your own like sort of expression. So yeah, studio was just like amazing, like that, like just hearing her scream all of that stuff out. And I'm like, yes,
0: yeah, give it to us, yes. Give us
1: and
0: us.
1: And I'm, yeah. So.
0: And with Msaki on Ketile, was it the same experience? How was the chemistry on that one?
1: Msaki was cool, because like she came to my like she came to my house and my kids were there, like, so yeah, it was just like TV's going on. TV, hang on 2 seconds. We need to record. Recording Msaki, and yeah, and then we just chilled and then she left.
0: You know, I was about to say, wait, so you record all of this at home? And then I remembered watching the YouTube video of you recording stuff at home. And I'm like, of course you record everything at home. But what is the one thing about this project that you think makes you the inevitable superstar that you are?
1: Because I have no limits to my art. Like, the reason it's inevitable or like even like undeniable is because I will always push the boundary. Like, I'm at the edge of whatever envelope you think African artists can make.
0: Yeah.
1: Like, if you think that, like, I should be stuck on something, I'm already moving. Washa? This album just dropped now, but I already finished it a while ago.
0: We're in the future now. It's,
1: you guys are in my past, though. Because I finished it a while ago. Like, I'm already moving on to, like, the next thing. Like, look at all the features I have. Look at all the genres I've done. Tell me, like, if there's a genre I don't know, I will sit down with you and learn it. And for that very reason, I will always have like, I will always be ahead, because I'm not sticking to what the market says it wants from me.
0: And you're a student first before anything else.
1: Exactly.
0: You understand? Taking it away. I wanted to do so much with you, play games with you, speak to all the different journeys you've been through, because I think you've lived a very long life and you don't look like a long life. How old are you?
1: I'm 35.
0: Ah, you are medium rare.
1: You're medium rare.
0: You are medium rare. to have the wealth of life experiences that you have at 35 and be able to articulate them so well in music, like take a feeling, package it, put it into a song, is a skill that nobody has. You're literally pulling things out of thin air. And I know you know who you are, but I don't think you know
1: it's like
0: who you are. Do you understand what I'm saying?
1: You are
0: him. That's all I'm going to say. I'm going to leave it there. I wish we had more time, but I think time is better spent following you. Literally 2 minutes and then we're out of studio.
1: Yo, Electric Zululand out now. Please check it out. 14 songs. I've got 14 videos for that thing.
0: Yes.
1: We shot all that stuff ourselves.
0: Yes.
1: Like, you can do it. Whatever that you're into, whatever that you're doing, please continue with that thing. Like, read Steve Biko's All Right What I Like. And let's push this thing forward. Yeah.
0: Where do we follow you though? We want to follow you. We don't want to catch you. We want to go where you're going.
1: At MVZIOU on Instagram. I usually post like most of my things on Instagram and then it moves from there. So like, or just say Muzi, M-U-Z-I on Google or whatever. Like, I'll pop up.
0: YouTube, TikTok. Young
1: Aunai TikTok.
0: Aunai TikTok. hey, wait, nah, it's I'm fine. You are 35.
1: Yeah.
0: I will talk to you after after this. But you heard it here first, ladies and gentlemen. Vizo, find him.
1: Vizo.
0: I'm telling you, you're going to love this guy, okay? He's awesome. His brain is awesome, but his music is even more awesome. One of my favorite songs, actually, of the project is Teta, I think it's called.
1: Ooh, yeah,
0: the one
1: yeah,
0: that says,
1: yeah,
0: leave me alone, give yeah, me yeah, like, oh my God, I'm an introvert. That,
1: yeah.
0: You made that song for me, let me tell you. If there's nobody who listens to that song, you must know that I'm the one who's listening to this song. But like he said, push whatever you're pushing, whatever it is that you're dreaming of, you can do it. Look, I started radio 2 years ago and I'm sitting here at Y. He started 35 years ago and he's done the Chris Martins. He's over it. But his cassette is fedile. He has a song called Psycho by Muzi. Enjoy.
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0: your current location at the corner of R&B and hip hop. This place is called Mapiano Avenue. Why?
1: On the pursuit of happiness?
2: Ooh, yeah!
1: Download the Why app. Remember when you were in traffic and we played you this? Or when we played this? Making traffic a breeze and reminding you that this is the frequency that moves you. Why?
3: I just meet her. I'm an advert. Okay, that's so interesting.

Like some young man, the highest and greatest. For love, too. I'm a Hercules in the studio, trying to figure out what we're doing. Chase, I hope you're listening, man. It's one of them options.

0: happy, make sure your baby's happy. Yeah, man, it's clean, say, go to Chambly, you know. For love, too. King Lakoza, King Petroza, King Chiluga.
1: Are you going to say anything? Is it just me speaking? And what's a question that you're afraid of answering?
0: Any question that is along the lines of me being worthy of the person that I'm with.
1: So do you think that you're deserving of your hand?
2: Hits that satisfy. Why?

0: Why? Setting the tempo.
1: Came from the corner with bows. 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Oh God.

0: I honestly can't think of a better way to start Savage Nights tonight. 25K, Matlera dope boy on that one, but a two-headed goat. Let me tell you, Matlera, honestly, my favorite rapper right now. Of all time, if I can call it that. Let's come put a drink, you know. Let's come put a drink. Ahead of that, page you some cool sounds coming through from our very own Yonder Way. Zing on that one with Buzili Arisengi Katele. Triple play to start the show. Push you some Dave with Law of Attraction. Welcome to it at Savage Nights. My name is Fifi Frequency. I'm back in the building. I know you've been asking yourself, what are you guys kim saga? I am here. And in Saleng in Chela gang, it says Zam Indrava. Uzoziza. I'm holding things down for my brother Tawo Exong Asolvegi with my girl Shamiso Shameless. They'll be back again tomorrow to do what they do best. But for now, remember the building. Ritzene. You know what that means? Monate fela.
1: Hey! Ritzene! Ota, we are within!
2: This summer, when they say bring the ice, they mean Smirnoff Ice. When they say bring the ice, they mean the light, delicious, refreshing one. So wherever you go, whatever you do, make sure you bring the ice with you. 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
4: Where did you draw the line in terms of your friendship? 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When you go out, you are paying for them to enjoy the wines, enjoy the food with you. And then one day you say, hey, I'm trying to get in touch with this person. Can I have their number? Your friend sends you the number.

0: and then says to you, but can you give me 250 rand?
1: For a number?
0: Yes. Oof. That was the moment when I said no more.
1: On my side, it's people who don't want to differentiate between people you are not in good rapport with. I know it's fine. Sharp, you guys are beefing, but we don't speak about you. We are two different friend groups. I'm friends with you and I'm friends with them.
2: If one friend is beefing with another friend and now one of them wants me to kind of like pick a side, like, no, dude, why am I now subjected to like this thing?
3: I cut the line off when you're having a bad day every day. I am so over that.
0: Yep.
3: How are you? Oh, today was such a tough one. I'm not okay. Tomorrow, how are you, Ish, man? Even today, it's a... No, guys. I just don't believe in dwelling in problems.
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I actually always tell people that this is one of my favorite songs from Bab Mota. Kabza de Small did a number on me with this one. Itimbalang Tatohati Tracy with Youngstana Baringio Zama. I promise you, this is what I say to my family every time I'm asked why Ksatlita Wung. I'm like, Batung Kia Zama, Lil Naman Kia Zama. If you're just joining us now, it is Savage Nights. My name is Pipi Frequency. I'm holding things down with you all the way till midnight. I am ensuring that you are ending your Tuesday evening the best way I know how. Look, if I'm in the building, it's with some good music, a great conversation, and best believe a good vibe. We're going to open it with Say It With Your Chest. Something has just been burning my chest for so long. And I was having a conversation with Barbara and Kat just before they left about this. And earlier on, I was speaking to my younger sister about it. And I just felt, I can't be the only one that's feeling like this. And a part of me just feels like, I don't know if it's because it's winter now. And you know, it's not nice sleeping alone. I don't know if maybe I'm PMSing. But I just, there's an ex of mine that I've been thinking about, probably now I can say safely 3 weeks. I'm thinking about him, and with me, I'm thinking about him. I'm seeing a lot of these things on social media. He's just in my face now that I've been thinking about him. And in my head, I'm like, you know what? This is a guy that me and him didn't break up. It wasn't messy when we broke up. I literally just needed time off, especially from dating. And I asked for a break. But we never got back together because we both moved out with our lives. It's been 3 years now. It's May. Yes, we broke up in May 2023. And it's been 3 years, and a huge part of my heart just wants to hit him up, ask him for us to go out for like lunch, something. And then Ritzy loves Baggy. And all my friends, I'm talking about all my friends, all my colleagues that I've spoken to about this, my whole family, are just like, why would you go back to your ex? And I'm saying this with my chest today, my wire. And you can agree or disagree with me, because it's not only about me, right? But with my chest this evening, I say there is nothing wrong with going back to an ex. I don't speak about the ones that, you know, that hurt y'all, but I know that hurt people can heal and not hurt other people again. So I'm just saying, there is nothing wrong, and I'm saying this with my chest, there is nothing wrong with going back to your ex. What's your take on that one? Maybe you just went back to your ex. Or maybe and you are trying to call one of your exes. Hit me up at why. The hashtag is Savage Nights. Let's have the chat. It is Say It With Your Chest. Are you agreeing with me this evening? Or are you disagreeing? With my chest, there's nothing wrong. As toxic as he was, as a liar as he was or she was, there's nothing wrong with going back if you know that was your safe place. We'll get into it in just a few.

0: forecast says a cold storm is coming, they're talking about Smirnoff Ice. Winter might bring the cold, but Smirnoff Ice brings the chill. Light, crisp, refreshing, and made to turn cold nights into a good time. 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
2: 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Originally founded by the British Army in 1905 as Robert Heights, the base was later renamed Voortrekker Hoogte during the apartheid. But on this day in 1998, it officially became Tabatswana. The name change reflected a broader shift happening in post-apartheid South Africa, one focused on transformation and reclaiming identity.
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3: And we're with you all the way till midnight on standby. Some Sia the B with Uhloba Wete. I'm still asking you, with your chest, are you agreeing with me? There is nothing wrong with giving an ex a chance. Hit me up at YFM.
4: Oh, the best thing for them, we would say. All the best we do for them, we will say. Oh, when I was with Bonya, Sapa, over with those parts, over bread, over with so tough. Bonjour, Bagagati,

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My best friend actually said to me the other day, with those two left feet, Fifi, every time the song goes on, you dance it down. One of the trending songs right now, actually, Mark Zuckerberg with Molest Then KPC. Scott's my puma on that one. Bring us exactly 43 minutes past the hour, 10 p.m. It is Savage Nights. We are saying it with our chest right now. And I said to you, me missing my ex doesn't mean that I'm a weak girl. It just means I am lacking, baby tang. Yo, but I'm, you know? Yeah, and I'm saying this because I really feel like even after I see him, I'll actually get to understand if, do I really want to get back with him, or am I just missing seeing him, or maybe there's just things I miss doing with him. You know, there's a huge difference, but I really do miss him, and I honestly say this with my chest, I don't see anything wrong with you missing your ex or hitting your ex up. Just not the toxic ones, obviously. I don't know why you'd even have their number to hit them up. But also, sometimes not even that, you know, you excuse the toxicity and you just miss the memories and you miss the moments you had with this person. And it's just like, I am trying. I am

0: trying to find someone to make me feel like this or even better, but I'm struggling. I just keep thinking about one person. So hit me up at YFM. The hashtag is Savage Nights. We are saying it with our chest, and I'm saying me missing my ex doesn't make me weak. It just means I am lacking, you know, but I also just miss him. The conversations, he was one person that really, really understood me and really cared. And I remember that the reason I actually broke up with him was because I had just lost my mom and I didn't have the emotional capacity to carry a relationship. Like I wasn't worried about how he was feeling at the time. I just felt like, why is my mom gone, you know? So I just asked him for some time, and that time just led into us moving on with other people. And yeah, fela jualo, skim saka, I miss this person. And I don't see anything wrong with me wanting to reach out. But I want to hear from you. You getting back with any of your exes this winter? Maybe you already hit them up for them cuddles because they've been cold in Joburg also. Or maybe you just like Fifi exe and I sale mo. At YFM, everyone on social media, the hashtag is Savage Nights.
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0: One of the most talented voice or vocalists we have in the country, Zincumalo, best performer, best dressed, beautiful, hard worker. Came for real. This one is titled Awe Ma on Why. Wrapping up the first hour of the show, we're having a conversation, and I said, you said with your chest here, and I said with my chest, there is nothing wrong with me missing my ex, and missing your ex doesn't mean that you are weak, Chomi. It doesn't mean that it just means you're a human being that is experiencing different emotions. Your voice notes are in Limpulaya. Let me tell you, love you guys down. I also like the fact that I'm not the only one that is saying this with their chest. I really like the fact that there's other people out there that actually think that missing your ex, there's nothing wrong with missing your ex. And stand by, we have Rosie Mbali out in the south. Let's hear what you got to say, girl. I really hope Aungjieli. I hope Aungjieli. But let's hear what you got to say, baby girl.
1: 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I don't think there's anything wrong with... Depends on the reason your guys broke up. But if there was no beef, no bad blood, the breakup was...
2: Mutual.
1: Mutual.

0: Casual, okay, let's say casual, yeah,
1: Agreed.
0: agreed. Yeah, if there was no bad blood, then you can go back. There is absolutely nothing wrong. What if your ex-lover is your husband or your soulmate? You never know. You never know.
1: A right person or wrong timing.
0: Yeah, maybe it was just right person, wrong timing situation. So go back and try again. There's nothing wrong, Shane.
2: Let me tell you something, Mbali. I am totally agreeing with you, and I don't know who's sitting next to you because they are also agreeing with me. I am saying yes. Maybe it was the right person at the wrong time, or I was probably also the wrong person. Something in a little wrong, and because that means there's some potential there. But let me tell you, Nene out in Soweto in Snake Park, Snake Park, don't touch that dial. Girl, you most of the time agree with me when we speak about these things.
3: Frequency. Good
2: Hello,
3: to
2: my
3: have you
2: darling.
3: back, girl. Missed you
2: I
3: so
2: missed you
3: much on the
2: down, Yenolo.
3: airwaves. Anyway, I don't think going back to your ex-lover is the right thing to do. Personally speaking, it's never worked out for me because if it did, I would still be with maybe one of my ex-lovers that I went back
2: True,
3: to.
2: true.
3: However, I'm not. So I don't really think it's good because I feel like the universe is just like there's a reason why you guys didn't work out. And sometimes we feel like maybe you haven't given the relationship enough chance, or you were kids or something, but there's always a reason why you meet people, and sometimes it works out and sometimes it doesn't. But for me, I don't think it's really good going back to your ex-lover. If we've had our phase and we outgrown each other or we break up for some reason, that's chai, my bride. No love lost, but ayo, I'm done.
2: You know what, Nene? A part of me hears what you are saying. You know, when it comes to we wouldn't have broken up if he was the right person. We wouldn't have, but like, I think that for me will stand if he was a toxic ex, right? This is someone that really took care of my heart. This is someone that tried to be there for me after I lost my mom, and I just didn't have the emotional capacity. And I think at the time I couldn't communicate. This one of the week you weren't getting. No, I couldn't communicate with them that, you know, babe, actually, I just don't know how I'm feeling. I'm feeling all these emotions, and I didn't have to break up with him. But because then at that time I had learned that if something is not working out, just walk out and that's it. But he honestly was not a toxic person, and he just unfortunately moved on with his life. And my biggest fear right now with hitting him up just for lunch, by the way, is that connection coming back and him having to leave his person now, because I mean, I'm Fifi Frequency dog, or I am dog, you know. So I don't want to open that and not be able to carry it all the way through. Hence, I'm saying just the lunch, me and him sit down, we speak, so that I understand. Roman, how do I think about someone for 3 weeks that I haven't seen in like almost 2 years? So yeah, that's where me saying it doesn't make me weak comes from. But yeah, I said it with my chest. You said it with your chest. We'll wrap it up with Karabo on our YFM app saying, Fifi, I tried that twice. It didn't work. And my conclusion is I'm never going back to any of my exes, no matter how much I miss you, no matter how much me and you speak. And the best thing to do is you need to get rid of their contact details. I will take that advice. But social media doesn't even allow you to do that. Like, I could literally not have this person on WhatsApp and not have them on maybe Insta, and then have them on TikTok, or we at a work function and then why post something? And there's just d this digital life is not allowing us to really just cut people off the way we should or the way we want to. And we'll take the last one here coming through from Vuyogazi. Vuyogazi is saying, Fifi, cima, cima, cima, cima. No exes. There's a reason he's an ex, and there's so much that you can get out there instead of going back to what you already know. Yeah, no, man. My ladies are disagreeing with me. I will still think about it, however. Maybe I might just hit the X up. But according to you, my ladies, it's clearly something that I'm not doing. In closing, remember, missing your ex doesn't make you weak. Staying where you were unhappy just to avoid missing them would or could be the mess, not missing them. So do the right thing. When you're hitting that X up, just make sure it's for the right reasons and you do it the right way. That's to wrap up the first hour of the show. Coming up is the second hour, banger after banger.
4: When the forecast says a cold storm is coming, they're talking about Smirnoff Ice. Winter might bring the cold, but Smirnoff Ice brings the chill. Light, crisp, refreshing, and made to turn cold nights into a good time.

0: So, whatever you do when the temperature drops, take the vibes up with the ice. 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

0: The most talented vocalists we have in the country, Naledi Apiwe with the GOAT, Zakwe on this one with the Tswane Gospel Choir, Barilinda. This is actually my get up and go tune. I like motivating myself when I wake up in the morning because not every morning is the same. But this is one of the songs that I play to remind myself that there is nothing wrong with waiting and being patient for the things that have your name on them. There is nothing wrong with other people going ahead of you and you staying behind. One of the songs that I play, it's titled Linda. Naledi Apiwe on that one. Bring us exactly 5 minutes past the hour, 11 p.m. That means we're officially into the second hour of Savage Nights. In this hour, I'm playing you bang after bang after banger. Also, you get to tell me what's on your chest, anything you'd like to share with me at YFM, hashtag Savage Nights.
1: 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Why?
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0: We're not saying your feed is boring, but following at YFM would help. So you're a chill dude who prefers this sound.
1: I am the king of the black. Louis bag, that's a lot. You tryna get what I got. You claiming it's real, but it's not.
0: But your girl, well, your girl prefers this kind of music. And I'm a gents jam to this. So you can never win, right?
2: Right? Right?
0: Wrong. And we can tell you why. This is the frequency that moves you.

0: Titled Ndizamshini Nomfundo Mo, also one of my favorites. She's not alone on this one. She's sitting up alongside Black Diamond. Let me tell you something. So proud of Danya. So proud of Black Diamond as a whole. And I like how they decided that, you know what, we're going to do our own thing, but still stick together. And we have Skimilo Nomfundo Mo. I was watching an interview of her actually speaking about how she bought a car long ago, but she was so scared to drive alone. And she's just been taking us through this journey of learning how to drive, of learning new things, you know, moving from KZN to Joburg. And let me tell you, I'm a fan, Nomfundo. I am such a fan that I think I might just vlog my driving journey, because I think it's important to share certain stories. We're officially into the second hour of Savage Nights. If you just joined us, my name is Fifi Frequency. I'm with you all the way till midnight. I said I ensure that you end your evening the best way I know how, and that's with some good music, great conversation, and best believe, a good vibe. Tabo X and Shameless will be back again tomorrow to do what they do best. But for now, Ntwana, I'm in the building. Coming up next is a triple play, one of my favorite songs. I also need you to understand that I am such a Lekompo fan. And I need to meet Shandesh. So if she hears this, if you know her personally, just tell her that I personally would like to meet her. My nieces and nephews are so obsessed with her that I didn't pay too much attention to her. But there's a song called Di Chopper that I've known. I know the lyrics. I know the song. Nixaitse gore ke bina Shandesh, guys. And I just think she's a superwoman, and I am loving. She's making me enjoy Lekompo, and I actually want to experience Lekompo in Limpopo. I don't want to be in Joburg to experience it. I want to fetch them in Limpopo and go see gore. But coming up next, a triple play, Muzzle with Shandesh, Di Chopper, Let Me Cook with Matlera Dope Boy and KO. I wrap that one up with a Romeo Makota. Aim on that one with Abangifuni. On why?
1: Why? 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

0: I just thought about how much I always speak about how watching Emo perform for me is always so exceptional. And the last time I was at a gig, I was emceeing. I got to take content while, you know, I emceed while he performed so that I can have it in real time whenever I want to see it. But I can guarantee you now, I lost my phone that same night. And that is something that I'm done doing in 2026. Like, if you're close to me and you know my phone stories, you definitely know that I've had a fair share of losing phones. At some point, my family was just saying, I'm giving the phones away. Because what do you mean every time you go out, you come back home without a phone? Romeo Makoa done that one. Emo with Abangi Funi. Play your triple play. Also brought you some cool sounds that were coming through from K.O. Matlaradopoi. With Let Me Cook, spoke about my obsession with Shandash right now. She came through with Muzzle. Le Abiwa Maphela. Nali Boy Young on that one with Di Choppa on Y. The part of that song that says Neber Bete Milao Bar Bocho Rekasi Fufi. Arnori Fufi le mudimur di le Di Choppa. Let me tell you, if you are Nguni and you don't understand Pedi Sotswana, you need to find someone to translate that to you, because my Dali Shandash spoke on that one. Still playing you banger after banger only. Wrapping up the second hour of Savage Nights. Anything on your chest you'd like to share with me? Where are you tuning in from right now? How is it looking? I know my Uber drivers, you guys have been complaining about the discounts that we've been getting. My cousin received a 2 rand from someone more riding last week. And he took a picture so that when he says it at home, we don't say he's lying. But yeah, guys, can we be nice to them Uber drivers that make sure that we get home safe even after hours? Even if the ride on a discount, can we just be decent human beings? Like, it doesn't make sense for you to take a 2 rand for a ride. I really don't care how much discounts you have. But that's just me. Let's pay some bills on the other side of that. Get bang after bang after banger on hashtag Savage Nights.
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0: alongside Nacho Sam Deep, Barry Space, Know Your Place. Absolutely cannot wait to see what Thato Hatsi is cooking up for 2026, because if there's somebody that healed my heart without even knowing last year, it was definitely her with all the bangers she put out. I cried. I literally cried throughout her performance at Scorpion Kings, because what do you mean? What do you mean there is such a voice? You still tuned in to Savage Nights. My name is Fifi Frequency. About 15 minutes till I am out of here. And it's a brand new day, a Wednesday. I love Wednesdays because that means 2 days to the weekend. And guys, I tell you, I appreciate my weekend so much now that I have to be at work every day. I literally rest. I don't even make plans when the weekend is coming. I rest, or I catch up with music, because a lot of music be dropping on a Friday. I don't have time. I haven't listened to none of Drake's albums. I just have a few songs that I like from Zone. But yeah, I respect my weekend so much now. So yeah, that's why I love Wednesdays. We're paying a few bills. On the other side of that, we wrap up with the triple play.
1: When the forecast says a cold storm is coming, they're talking about Smirnoff Ice. Winter might bring the cold, but Smirnoff Ice brings the chill. 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
1: When the forecast says a cold storm is coming, they're talking about Smirnoff Ice. Winter might bring the cold, but Smirnoff Ice brings the chill. Light, crisp, refreshing, and made to turn cold nights into a good time. 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

0: one is titled Intlithiyo. Nhlonipho on this one with AB Crazy. Good to see that he's actually coming back. One of my favorites too. AB Crazy, Dintang Skimsaga. 9 minutes till I wrap up the show. It is Savage Nights. Ahead of that, played you some Leah Butler with Imi Mangali. So I actually got to experience her about a week ago. She came through to the Lunch League and actually performed live. I cannot wait for Once Upon a Time coming up this weekend, because she is going to be gracing us with her presence on that stage, and you definitely want to go out there, because you know why we'll definitely be there? Because where are we not? That's the question that you guys should ask now. Ganti, where are you guys not? What don't you do? Not why, why? Ki why not? This year, long understand. Leah Butler, catch her out at Once Upon a Time. That's happening this weekend. Played you some Sam Deep with Spaces, brother. Know Your Place with Nacho and that one. I'm going to pay the last set of bills. On the other side of that, it's time for me to say adios, muchachos.
1: When the forecast says a cold storm is coming, they're talking about Smirnoff Ice. Winter might bring the cold, but Smirnoff Ice brings the chill. Light, crisp, refreshing, and made to turn cold nights into a good time. 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
2: Non-stop hits on the Unstoppable Y. Where the beats never run dry. 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
0: It is time for me to say adios, muchachos. Skimsaka from Kasi to Sabaplaite, from my heart to yours, Killer Frostana Blind. We meet again. I told you, as I'm in Dabuzi, so I'm going to but thank you so much to everybody that tuned in, everybody that showed me some love, all the interactions. Why still keeps it going? Tune in literally all the time. I will see you in the streets. The one thing about Mutlangrako Strateng Skimsaka, I don't know how I'm going to cope this winter. And also, there's something that I'm cooking up. So you definitely want to keep it locked on my socials. Add Fifi Frequency across all my social media platforms, except on Facebook. I am Refilwe Katong, but you'll find Fifi Frequency there too. So follow me. Let's see what I'm cooking. And yeah, we'll be definitely back tomorrow. Catch the way up with me.

0: Brand from 5 in the morning. You can catch Ikarakara Lasewaya also from 9 a.m. You can catch the famous Lunch League, Floza Poza and Yvette Floz and Fresh by Caddy taking you from 12 to 3. And you can catch the MVP and Scenario Man taking you from 3 to 6 p.m. I'm out. Babra is also in tomorrow with Tools Madala on Uncensored. And you can catch Shameless and Tabo X taking you on Savage Nights. From my heart to your skin, Saka. Remember, with me, your loss but decision doesn't define you. You are always, always, always as good as your loss try. And remember, you must never, ever stop trying and never give up. Leaving you in the safe hands of Nkosazana daughter, Aruzong Yenzani. If you Exiam Manje. Goodbye.
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1: 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It's why.
2: When the forecast says a cold storm is coming, they're talking about Smirnoff Ice. Winter might bring the cold, but Smirnoff Ice brings the chill. Light, crisp, refreshing, and made to turn cold nights into a good time. 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
0: But your girl, well, your girl prefers this kind of music. And I'm a gents jam to this.
1: And I be yelling out gang gang. Do you gang bang? Gang bang. I be outside with my gang gang.
0: So you can never win, right?
3: Right?
0: Wrong. And we can tell you why. This is the frequency that moves you.
4: I know that Tony Diamond is like this ex.
5: Hey, wait,
4: I used to date Tony Diamond.
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4: Oh, they sure. 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
1: Can any heartbreak be strong enough to make you quit your career?
2: Guy's situation aside,
1: yeah,
2: depends on the depth of, you know, heartbreak. But clearly some niggas can't deal with heartbreak. And they gonna drop everything. But on behalf of me and the gang,
3: she belongs to the streets.
0: Get ready to elevate your night. This is On the Streets, where the culture lives. The music you crave, all day, every day.

0: ever wondered what in the world happened today in history?
1: On the 29th of April, 2004, the World War II Memorial opens in Washington, D.C., to thousands of visitors, providing overdue recognition for the 16 million U.S. men and women who served in the war. The memorial is located on 7.4 acres of the former site of the Rainbow Pool at the National Mall between the Washington Monument and the Lincoln Memorial. The Capitol Dome is seen to the east. The Arlington Cemetery is just across the Potomac River to the west.
0: Today in history, bringing yesterday's events into today's conversation. Only on Y. Take a walk on the Y side.

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1: Yep.

0: Uncensored.
1: Just imagine, is it a bird? Is it a plane? No, it's Bax Barra.
2: It's like you built up so well to it, Tools, and then you went and said Bax Barra.
1: This is why I miss
2: it's
1: you.
2: It's pronounced Barbara, honey.
3: Uh-huh, honey.
1: Okay, we need that applause one more time.
2: Oh, thank
1: Let
2: you.
1: Let me do it justice.
2: It's not a bird. It's not a plane.
1: No.
2: It's Barbara.
1: Hello. Doing, Mama? I miss you like
2: you know, I miss you. I realized that I don't think I have friends outside of you, and you're not my friend, you're my colleague. So something needs to change in my life.
1: So quick update, where you been? What's been happening?
2: So I went back to the hospital as if the first time wasn't enough. Mm-hmm. I went back, I got myself a second surgery because I'm into BBLs these days.
0: Monday to Thursday, 8 p.m. to 10 p.m. only on Y.
1: Hold up, man, hold up!
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0: This is the gully of the bold, the loud. They use me as a button for legendary. The frequency of the future. You found us.
1: It's bad, guys. 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
0: You've taken
2: one small step for man, one giant leap for mankind.
0: And peep the motion, because this isn't just radio. This is what Aura on 50,000 sounds like. The RSA in your DNA, what AI can't replicate. This is the unstoppable era, meaning we won't stop playing hits, sharing your stories, and reflecting your vibes, because we are in service of the future. Sip, savor,

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me. Feel like Great Gatsby. 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

ngiyothisa kiziyo yami silimile umoya wami uyahlukumisa impilo yami simileke wena uthe uzongithanda kodwa udlala ngami ngilahle kugcinile bangifona ngizibheke kala ngize ngizumeke